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0: 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She had a man as mammy pie, you may, a way I wear me in shoe. 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Was me no more, compliments have been able to be she. Oh, fear, oh, fear, by any shooting in us. And when she had a can yet, and she had a need if I would to wire, trivial and ruby, and to come around with Trasutia, now a born and nurse or so. 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The green two, we have a fly, who fly can't yabba. Ten dead yanny. It's in a mere yardum. If you are a higher day, papa, and then a year all blue. That's it. Tell you if you are a beer, color, I will be blue. It's the bruise. Yes, you are. Indeed, Radia Cracker brass upon the finger of God and spiritual herbal center. No, a woman, me. 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Mr. AKA REPEAT. Aye, I think about
1: Marty. Let
0: us look what come on. REPEAT. So simple. I'm like, my way, but you're good, Ankasa.
1: Oh yeah. Come in, Kabi.
0: I say yes, sir. Producer. I'm going to tell you for the winner. See, I'm going to switch up. Come on, oh, fear no pain. The finger of God and spiritual herbal center. Last week, man, who wedding on this week? So, I'm here to say, almost to move you. Wedding in time, but they're my and my wood, my prequel. And see, a bar mechanic is if I may pay you for it. I must pay you from the two. So, the way, yeah, I'm a basso swan. I'm a basso dia. I'm saying, says letters. Now, but that was a bum. Hurry, P. This is to say, Kim. Jacobra,
1: Papa,
0: the Mumpire.
1: What so your trumpet as I saw your nursing? I said, I was. Minister, I do by bedroom, be dear Mohini. I didn't know you drear. And that was so near me a chop and uncle. Amen.
0: Amen. I tell for Mumfaje, I'm for between your city. As you soon your desire, your pentacle, your janching, and your desire. Never only a bredudo,
1: yes,
0: a bredudo, and then Manda womb. Negabra,
1: Papa.
0: Was she a wooden brand and had a yachuma?
1: A person.
0: Now, when you're mere doing the homo brunty, whom from so nhuma from so one tie fidie pa tumi ka ba waso ye no wo kro be tu be bia na ti wa o se nya wa
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0: You seems what catch them. 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
0: moon was a hoodie.
1: Galano Suntino.
0: Soon it and a pee. 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And now it was why you knew.
1: Yeah, some
0: moon. 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
1: I judge him also, Machiao.
0: Jimmy.
1: Jimma, I judge my knee.
0: I want woman sooner.
1: About
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1: 0506 1736 84 0506 1736 84 So when to me I can't show how crown or crown or maybe. To me so, say oh the soon soon a year to ma, and maybe I make sure say only soon soon one term ago. Papa, as I see so, say yeah, or trade the amp afro, or brand the afro so be dinner juma. Number one thing we hear a protection.
0: Bamboo.
1: Second thing we hear say angel not in the cow, huh? Sunsun men odin kan o se wutu mi sunsun ne kasa direct I don't believe say kwada su daye ansana soon soon workers. I don't believe that. Now I didn't see print print. Jesus also die answer.
0: As I know.
1: Exactly. Timmy believe who say I didn't see na. So they say and say. Ebedu ba bi kwan before say nipa no be say say so funi fie ba kwan na sunsun na ka cho say nipa bi say funi fie ba say say say to try on manwa say e ka a na nya za o e ba bi a oni sunsun ben fry on kwa kudru e na sa de no be ba en na me no ka safa adikete kete kete kete e won an dwene da na so e be bo sunsun matanase amam
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1: Pa. 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Or Baha hanging out so.
0: A pepe don.
1: Oh, you do what? Fancy. A raga dancing. No, Bahano. What take the Naswa?
0: That Nancy Cassa.
1: Siawana, assassin of the king. Hey. Ordin.
0: A pepe.
1: So when I can't tell that, since you nippon and I can't tell the piano, because I'm ordin.
0: So, enko yenko mosu.
1: Papa, I be a friend of Koto.
0: Mm-hmm.
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0: Mhm.
1: 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So, no open the nine right side, no. The tattoo, no. The nine, no. Now they are sending mu. So they open, no.
0: Mhm. We are one a boho.
1: Now they are one a boho, no. Evrem. We are also wo masamai wo. Ana masamai mu. 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
1: you chat to no. 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To ko central region koto.
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0: to me amami ibia
1: Na baby ana me betro specifically be a beer there. Papa, you say cut off the throat of him.
0: But be pain.
1: Good. Satan, we see him the anchor. No, no, no. Okay, I bet him the county in town for
0: be
1: a beam.
0: Who be pain? A tea or tea, a tea free free super tough for me. But be, then back cry.
1: Obi a wo bi sesi a no
0: sukochi nsu toya me sukochi ni yiba ya ansana
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1: papa die opeja ye ah to the sense odu level a kan kwa so ba from na Susu munti near me to a bathroom. At the cotton back on between us, I was on the back.
0: You peja brabum.
1: Peja brabum. I see so kama ya from kama. I mean, when you know when you want to radio, why is he? Now, be a new mistake. Nemum soon be. And a boremo and a general, I say cotton no. I at least restore to from back up. I'm very strong.
0: A problem view.
1: I say, do you also hear mistake? Am I also te toy? And also, say, your first one also free throttle.
0: And also, be
1: home. And also, some fish you different times you will be a petri. Why, I mean, perpetrate the ano.
0: Why is the Simon?
1: Aha, no, I say, Simon. Petri the ano, you must do. A bra, a bosom buffy.
0: Okay.
1: So bosom will fear. And the same petri de ni yi samu su no most at times no ya de kabo so na aye na chi wadin chebu so no sane firi wachi
0: so bo so no be sa sabi de di wachi ya
1: ya sane firi wachi sa ade na eba no ya wode ya beba so na e koto ne ne fishi ni na aguade mu net bi
0: na atiato form
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0: me de me hu ye bi no no
1: wa wow, obenya sa net no wo de bra me 5000 meto
0: Let's say no more demo.
1: So, Nipa Bia, oh, one net, Nippy. Nipa was say, Nema, I say, or Baba, why I won't to me for net and two swim cake for my ningali, and one man uncle and one way, you know.
0: Net, not no water woman.
1: Eh,
0: Cotono and Nasa fish do my two for me.
1: Eh,
0: that may be a holiday. That will be a cream with over my dream yet, too. You hear the quiet.
1: I didn't be no what as far as this one, I'll trade up for any one you. No, boom. You're paying what is Yen Sian? You're paying what is Yen Sian? Papa, San Etino. 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
0: Ode te kwa me dan. 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
1: Mhm.
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0: Men so mochi.
1: Na enipa wa boa no wate as fa sa se so. 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
0: We are born away the near
1: free. Everybody, Mr. Cousin Beba, my marshal.
0: I'm what Beba. I'm not Sapon. Sapon Kuman.
1: Sap fresh no more banner to do on. A man to do a crown over Bakua. Sap fish knitting quano. You try a tap. A whoop. I said that
0: tongue. Is your tona at here on a tearfully sober from Tim?
1: So be your back room, so be yarn, knitting on qua, a trinitin on qua, a cheddar, a hataman or a tongue.
0: Do you soon, Juma?
1: Papa, ya say, any panel edgina or bobo or powder and pass will be a trinity through our mobile beam. Ya de sa fish need to tune some with the nippanin nine sim. So you are passing a soon to my dear, and then your presence and a soon to my dear. Within 2 to 3 hours, also the 9 is at a bad man's alcohol.
0: the Nana Efficia and I see a boon. She's from some quadia,
2: or the 90 sim within 2 to 3 hours. A 1 hour after 2 to 3 hours now, some man a bobo, and yet Uncle Manassel.
0: I said, not what. Back to Cotona, you didn't come on.
2: Oh, Baba Noir, Elena, Winnie, and no. So, I, dear Fruits Rover, and once I'm near King. Papa, Cotra, and I say, yeah, yeah, no, no, ma, Cotro. 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
0: 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Now, baby, so I be some a botanical.
2: And I
0: check, oh, not yet. Me only the bob worry down. Then cotton be as was a sat name soon in the machine. May ye and the queer bell cry that you may have dear my yen. What did I end up? I will be a day now. Oh, Fina, I told him, was I here, Radicoy? And she never grew as young.
2: Papa, so I caught Tonka and Kitty are making
0: Cocoa Corn.
2: No bone. So I caught to send a nice is who are Tessan
0: Ornatiano.
2: Fabio will name. Na bonu nsu na woni bonu mu bi ehoro woni mu less than 24 hours woni be activated
0: woni be
2: spiritual be activated
0: woni no
2: but
0: you not here
2: I here for for a while
0: oh break a
2: crack I for a while and you say about
0: continue about
2: enti and then it just could be a deep fool, home for a very more tardy so.
0: A ruin,
2: anymore. Baby, no, Macamaca. But there, what to me, I hear you, my mazmo, and pie 45 minutes. At a 45 minute, I saw Jimmy, and there can you not drink a camaca.
0: Do you hear me? There can be a.
2: Akumati yako nti
0: akenta
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0: ndi o pie ko but you were too bom
2: na
0: utumi yi ni ba
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0: nkosu ne gu ne bo no what are you doing? Because you're getting.
2: Papa, I did be a favor in terms of our power there. Or Pecuno Pedre, or Peduma, ope dei ope ebia abem position bi ohene op
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0: kosua nsu nsu ato
2: nsu ato
0: Ifiso. Na ngun chensin so. So why would the pain be the same? Then
2: why be gone? All the bow nim they be a me on the pain man upon you for 7 days. And one.
0: A brow didn't question a gumana.
2: I didn't question a good sense when more.
0: Not a ruin. A yedding.
2: Papa, a beau divine favor be a connected divine favor be a my wife crowd that you don't want to ask it. 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
0: no don't be so
2: ay musa what do they was what was that in team musa
0: could never win that way.
2: Papa, I bought a friend of cotton. Ne nine kwano. Unya, ne nine kwano watchna. 8 is the number of beginning. The Abrabona of Shah Nasa say ya would empower ya when she any ye. Pecotto. A brown with the bubun in nino, a buba could be an art, or they are two gem. Buba could be an idea to gem. Very sure, sir, say a jano, a you know, and we say now the two mebano, O Punu Afanho, but so yet there, Brabant Sabasa.
0: Cotto, nine,
2: open watcher, and then sana, what a fellow name come home. And only a fair day, and tea. Oh, man, as I fret, and what Ubuno sounded to my was I'm an affair.
0: But then Kuma nine, a wolf and honey bukuni, and any fun. And I would be a good gym.
2: Sapa pepe.
0: A bra was what you got to that. What would cry?
2: Waha.
0: Flesh.
2: Oh, we know.
0: Oh, we know.
2: And I bear sardine.
0: Now, Ukraine wobu. What you be paying?
2: Never know them away day. Miss Rumpo.
0: I've been warfare with Grabo, say yes. I never forget what. Number is 0557-38-7672. And now 0506-17-3684. 0506-17-3684. 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
2: 100%
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2: What there will be our time to write here, sir, the end will be pain once a pet. Show a brabone.
0: We call our quiet so cooking as a free man.
2: So, what comes a free man can soon in my only problem? That would jarman can so walk or tough, manage, or nipple or chain or no. So, I check there no jar to all my chance or Tom on his whole problem.
0: Cotton. And crack when you swear that I'm here. Between Tony, sir. I'm here. I'm calling to woman. The man can swap boom and go photo.
2: Papa, you bet to me the man can swap a quarter back with him. At the Hinan Sua
0: Mako
2: Tiano Bako, as you so. At the a year, Jenny, I can see I'm my honour to me. I can saw the show.
0: Koto nisa hina nanswa mekutia no
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0: Deep inside the naprenetino.
2: Naprenetino. I know no yet in trantrebi, and yet point I see from.
0: And see you there.
2: Unya, and yes, I could only be see what we saw at Tiasse. faje wakono aduane okrada
0: wo de ye wakono aduane
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0: Obibia.
1: We have said at the age of 20 years. The next 15 years.
0: 15 years no.
1: 35 years.
0: But we don't say so. We say, "Oh, Paul, you will be a demand the water for us as it will."
1: Kabla uchere. 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
0: She. Sun sun yuma. 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
1: Then I'm very welcome. We need to know, no?
0: That's the
1: problem.
0: So, so you know,
1: I cry with your phone here. Oh, this is me. What did you tell me? What cry said last week? You
0: ah, what did you be, mommy? I'm a bomb. So, mom, hey, oh, Debbie, let's have one so instantly run away. Yeah, what's in the run? Oh, you're simple, crap.
1: It will be who be. 1,000 for you.
0: Ah, also, will be me glad me as a mother crying. Was I in a sci-fi? Hey! Yes, I move.
1: So why have you moved you?
0: And I said, why you me? Last week, a friend me, Papa says, I'm so much me, what's that me, pa, me, and I just push it out, and I'm ding, ding, ding, ding, ding, ding, ding, ding, ding, ding,
1: ding, ding, ding, ding, ding, ding, ding, ding, ding, ding, ding,
0: ding, ding, ding, ding, ding, ding, ding, ding, ding, ding, ding, ding, ding, ding, ding, ding, ding, ding, ding, ding, then you move for your own equa da da da da da da da da da da da da da da da da da da da da da
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1: yeah, what may apply? Did he hear? What is happening?
0: What
1: if I
0: would do for? Soon, no, soon, soon, soon, soon, soon, soon, soon, soon, soon, soon, soon, soon, soon, soon, soon, soon, soon, soon, soon, soon, soon, soon, soon, soon, soon, soon, soon, soon, soon, soon, soon, soon, soon, soon, soon, soon, soon, soon,
1: soon, soon, soon, soon, soon, soon, soon, him in fear, and
0: then I am catching the passe. Won't you say no?
1: They will free you on. They now cause who amount. A brand also be a more
0: inna. Or has an watcher over there, but a generation. In an animal, you know, send a sinner to the big boho.
1: If you will be a wapaja, and now will be paja crack at 8 years.
0: If you be a pano, I teach a new. If you and then see what you have your pound in there. A bushy cratching, yes, and put to a yeasty fear, a bushy cratching. Oh, no, no, but turn from why I do to me pigeon. Be woho. What's all you say? That oh, yes, you should be ya, who dear the canna. A be master, Sayama. And then one is there, ya can be ya, a cow cry. No, no, no, no. I wasn't the right antidote. A canoe.
1: You query canoe, no. They say they can. So, I talk about who be Phoebe say, be you know, a brand here at the age of best of 40 years, 50 years. Now, we could be a new life freelancer.
0: What Phoebe grew up on the Bema, exactly 50 years, we do 50th birthday, the very next day, also.
1: You're not the who could be birthday.
0: Ah, would you want the only 50 years, sir? The following day to 50 years.
1: The Bema and Treffy, 51 years.
0: Yeah, chum by because you swim not yes a good one send me on ananum a fire near domium. Cause there's a good to some busum simufies to see a church out from the annals and a gom say yamodia. The abusian be said, dear.
1: This is a wolf if you know when you're 49. Well, we have
0: come. Aha, wow, him so woke.
1: 49 years, I say. Se ba da fu ina 49 inu fi fi wa dite se e ya e ka
0: no ndi we se no mun tu min jo am ko pe mi se o mun se busu na go ni om ya betena se
1: akasa
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1: I say, yeah, 2 years I was sick and you know, and they do on you.
0: If you need ya,
1: it deserves a few in ya. Yes, if you was coming in a memory,
0: that be
1: a goose as you can.
0: Ah, if you're in there, maybe someone's a fear for no

0: ya can't throw a moment fear for number, or more baby, I'm no more because I'm from France, I'm co. Ya buy a degree, a secrecy, or some idea. As I make a poor fear from any bad bro, 6 years old.
1: Cool, sir.
0: To say 50 years, I dare say, yeah,
1: them.
0: Every banana.
1: So, cotton one cassado. 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
1: I won't be back.
0: The boy do not den. Why, I cry, say, what to couldn't come back?
1: The pine,
0: or basso, say, whom? I mean, Mobia, or not catch him so, or mammy, or catch him so, my old bonnet palm, and do I would dear and you?
1: Mammy, catch him,
0: mammy, and I catch him. Do I would dear you? What woke up me, I'm a bushing.
1: What in the banner would you in you?
0: Me, I'm a bushing.
1: So, I am so many banner.
0: Na, we say, Sammy and Tunt me shin me.
1: Obama,
0: oh, Fantia,
1: no fe. Diana, oh yes, I don't answer your own word.
0: Your own word.
1: No, ho.
0: Oh, how does it tell you? Then I'm yardum. Oh, went off all my chicuratia. My military answer, I won't into no okra while the end name and in a way.
1: It's only 3 years, it's your word, young. Be a no,
0: I won't fed the edge, papajai. And Nekura na.
1: Boy, penina na.
0: Mi anta na mi anta be number 66, 67 years kurano. Se mi ini picture chere wa obese nepe.
1: Me se no ini chere.
0: And I'm say me ini picture chere wa obese nepe.
1: Se no ini size.
0: Oh yeah. Omo mucho muti nibi.
1: Huh. De biara wa ye wa ye aye.
0: Jai jai.
1: Eura.
0: Jai jai. Come on. Jai jai jai jai jai.
1: Me uja fula runo.
0: Ah, ano de only opedi ete.
1: See, sir.
0: How many a table?
1: I was able to say, yeah. The table was a bag with some saddle. Would you come back? Open your table, what bag was some food?
0: Oh, yay, papa.
1: What man was him? Open your table.
0: Aha, brown crab, bedimo.
1: I'm saying, you're a young cat.
0: Aha, on crab bedimo, my car.
1: Open your table, so see, beer with seven.
0: Nana mafu.
1: Nana.
0: Nana mafu.
1: And I'm like a side.
0: Aha. What's it? A jime. Nami expressing who jime. Now I want to me, do jammy.
1: Oh, maybe jam. I don't know why. I don't know why. I don't know why. I don't
0: know why. I don't know why. I don't know why. I don't know
1: why. I don't
0: know why. I don't know why. I don't know why. I don't know why. I don't know why. I don't know
1: why. Program don't know why. I don't program why. I don't know wife be program na sibi ana kwa be etu bedinu
0: ana etu bedinu
1: eni majura ma so se na me ni anke ne na nam otem
0: ah kwaje
1: otem
0: ni tanta mapudu
1: se de usi ma kwa di yesu kabra
0: o dia wo
1: tem
0: aboto jenra
1: ayi de kase ni o ni producer ba kwa ayi so kai no I'm not swinging in the par.
0: Opa!
1: Brand is
0: swinging. Hey! Otem. See you.
1: Ramon, I'm sorry, this is the time.
0: I'm sorry, Pam, I can see that.
1: That's your uncle,
0: my poster to me that.
1: What's that?
0: Oh, baby.
1: You open your pen.
2: Cotton.
1: Oh, it's a cotton. They got the new cotton on cobble. We get a cuckoo food, you have no.
0: Betum.
1: You.
0: Sure, mammy, and so are they. Oh, you may be a fear ding.
1: It's a symbolic bee.
0: Eddie Nipper co. Eddie Scarecrow. If any pop wine air buffum. Fa man can so. I touch the cotto. Ba a coupe. Fa a hinan so a bako. A chasso. I was a penny in candy as if you know, and was no yanto, Lord Cream.
1: Winna a born. Any man can sooner.
0: Oh, dear children,
1: a bra, Macutiano,
0: a
1: hinnance one.
0: I say. I was a penny in front of me, I was a penny on your baby, away in the
1: car. Then, Monsieur Nabefino.
0: They say, on yanto, Lord Cream. Say, cabby for sunk and for sunyana, so. Come watching me. A better than Muslim.
1: A better than Muslim, I be furious.
0: I feel my mimi too. I dear. Wouldn't an annum a jar to me be mumachi? Ya say at the 2 mino, as a Muslim pay 2 mino, would jar to me in a quine. By Mumoko may be a 2 min dimuchi.
1: It's a gossip, young Quentia. What promise won't call?
0: I know, sir. No, I didn't must add any banner say. I know, be will feel home, Prince Uncle.
1: Be pay.
0: The sound to me, Uncle. Per cotto tun to no me, and sir. Per mo any mono so, let's fear whom sooner. A go a dim, a go back at mo, fair superfra, never jolly, a pamnum do what you be.
1: Come as a subio. Come to Cototuna. We in day
0: Cototuno, oh, we know. You don't want wine at Sino. Once I am in Swabijinum. She has sent you a good bucket, me answer. Cototuntum, me answer. She be a so good bucket, Fensu Pafra, Nefet Dari.
1: Sassana, a woofy,
0: Sassan, dear no.
1: It defining yam. Oh, a be free witchy.
0: Oh, man, will be.
1: Miss Oko, do you know?
0: Sir, I dear no. Send soon a friend a 2 1 dear a bomb. Yes, since my cassette.
1: Go to him is a moose.
0: Say a woe apple, say, see, I am the but the Missambo Cotton Moon soon the across to Mama Susie, see, I now it will be whom will be trim. Offer, do you want to hear me? A on di bibi endi no me pe di oyale da o si a doctor di clinic se si a se o ye du obewu o chira no pa hospital ho pa koto ni mu na fo nso ni kan mama so me se oba pro wa hospital pa na so abra na komante
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0: 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Dot or the German Brunica say, oh, who be that? Don't let declare Abros why he be at 30-40 minutes and no 1 hour done. Why, yeah, Juma for 27 years or declare the permanent panic transfer for more than 6 months. I got to who's when I'm changing. In India, German in Brunipanium. Mamia, so Mamia, you are brand free. One at this end. In the pan man. Ya pan minim sa store watching that, huh? Ya pan in gem. I was a daughter's. As I cut to no pap, I could have omu jano to work for 4 consecutive days. Air transit will be
1: based on Nima or Hunty. But for my life.
0: Ah, well, akura su woni we dey he dey mean cause o tia se se yi se se o tia se se yi not a declare ni say sansa john lo be won to mo pan yem no o ma ja a look at there's a dream be no won say o so pan pay him e ja no two for 4 days
1: ye won ti him say enye ye
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0: 100%.
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0: Aha.
1: And 99 na wa ha
0: no. 99 no.
1: Mhm.
0: They are one left right no.
1: The chiri pa di.
0: E chiri pa di.
1: Mhm.
0: And they are what left no. Ani mu pa so de. 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
1: Akobem.
0: We are Akobem and make sure say Obey we are feeling as a ketua. Obi a bit me a bit. Na rubber na keke. And then I will hear. See, and yes I am rich will be a Yakoso. Sure Koto 9 and 9 when the left channel. Sani 99 nyina no o ka ni nyina bom akure tie mi me pese ensu togu wufu de so abre kra na ye ni suto bdim
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1: you are a tall tree, be a anna. Why who say you know my anything?
0: I may catch us a friend soon.
1: You got friends, you say, will be a ye. Yes, sir.
0: Your friends, yes, Topunsu. Nana said, Diana, for one, I got to say, Diana, for I, Nana, I, or trade them for money, Diana, for sudden, but also wouldn't be back over to me. The left side, 99. Well, 4 corners in our Fabisha for Bacosha. 4 corners in our. Who but drew a fruman of a piano, then so Unumaiso.
1: No by the soon. What is your baby become?
0: Maybe come on, Anka, maybe I'm come.
1: Yakota Uwe.
0: Ah, well, who cried with me?
1: Who cried on the left side?
0: The left side,
1: and the nine
0: walk of fun, the writer,
1: Emfa.
0: What the air pamo. Crown four. Crown four soon soon no, a better name Pia Warno. To be say, ah, Minipa Jase, eh, Panier, I will nip you. I since woman Busan say, what will be a day? Cause, oh, you'll be a day, and then you can I to a jay be a sa, be do what you saw, or better pan you nip a jum, sir, and let cotton be near the best sa would ya grow. A breath on to breath for you.
1: Breath for you and to breath for you. Gawn, you're all bow and same sea. And then a cracker, sir. Why not did you call a one as for the neighbor? Number is 0557 38 76 72. Part 1, part 2, but cotton never checks near my callous no. Dear, yeah, what you said, me and sir, Mambaco, a chicken call you and kit one, a chili to me, 0558 76 72 0558 76 72 0558 76 72 finger of God and spiritual herbal center. Finger of God and spiritual herbal center. The chikwain eye emetuma opening ajikum event center. See Abbas Johnson. Na you hear me abei. Hello.
2: Hello. Good morning.
1: Morning. Let's say.
2: Let me add more jamas.
1: Just have with you.
2: Just have for your.
1: What shall I say?
2: Na
1: kwa mbele pesa ni kasa kakra wangu. 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
1: 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Ete sey
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5: Edunku. Okay, edunku
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5: Okay.
1: They not buy any. Any ni ni kobo. Meet you.
5: Bye.
1: Kasa yeti you. Hello.
5: Yeah, hello.
1: Hello.
6: Hello, good morning.
1: Morning, it is saying.
6: Yanko, pardon me, hero.
1: A patch of Cassafree.
6: Cassafree, be my fee.
1: Yo, a default you.
6: And I'm a teacher in this default, and they say, no, this can be said. Sir, or baby, a pesisa. There's a quarter of me beating me, Bama, but in your hands. And also, when you be sad with me, I dear Bwamiana,
1: and
6: Mamma is my chairman wife.
1: Open the visa.
0: Hips,
6: sir, or bow or hips, and then two near to a hiss, a shabunku, a high. The new week can be visa as a cotton,
0: yes, a bono. What's an a bono? A baby. Who be in a bonadia and a catahot a vein? Who's Adiano? Pecotua or Mayape. Let it San Bono or Tuebo or you ever there be a for Bacoto and the hips by Bocuna for Bacotinifa. No one shall deal so. My name shall say 7 days. Hips now shall say, Huriba.
1: Oh, you open hips are my wife. Oh,
6: I remember my man look attractive.
1: I was super attractive.
6: Okay,
1: good afternoon. Yo, yeah, this is much. I hope I'm on 0557387672. Say, I'm going to pay. Hello,
7: hello,
1: it is a morning mirror.
7: I know for me, do we are?
1: Would you
7: hear? I will be some commander saying that the baby in the bottom.
0: What to know?
1: What
0: to know? What to know? I can't say there's off you.
7: That's it. Even so, Mr. Boy, be bien fine. Be Jimmy Pierre. Me will be cast afraid to meet him. May they be am afraid.
0: I'm not trying to know, but you never heard the same one.
7: Matty.
0: What was it?
1: A pen more free deal.
0: Timothy, name a hot dear.
1: Who for?
8: I
1: can't also open hips in Biana.
8: Midnight.
1: Kafra. Are you ordained?
8: Minamana said, dear, I didn't know.
1: Look up, bro.
0: When you stroke, dada.
8: But I say,
0: when you stroke the water hopping.
8: Me patcho there be
0: strong fountain. Found Sato Obosona, my mom pie and shady. Father, in the mighty name of Jesus, I present your daughter before the throne of grace. Thank you, Most High God. Thank you, Most High God. Mommy.
8: Papa.
0: Hey, Aria, and you soon, Suma, dear Bia. Uti. Umojano, Umojano, and to me, near Fusie ye.
1: Fusani.
0: Fusani ye.
8: But on again, I'm not
0: yet. Who a tick on. Do you have any tick?
1: Tick. Do you have any tick?
0: Now, how about any garlic? No, I don't know disposable hub to an anopa. Any beer in your no, sir. Nenum conanson and one nibijao. Not patro, yes, I small, so pepper, cotton, giant, yes, I small, and then antin and more. Okay.
1: 0557387672. Hello.
9: Hello.
1: What is saying?
9: Oh,
1: I do. Pacho Casafrin.
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9: Mama kwa bi ehweso. 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
1: Another
9: cuckoo,
1: you mean? You mean, on what on my age when I wouldn't watch and what would do?
9: I tell you, I'm the man now. On cheerful, so on check, or tickle cool, so on mammy.
1: So, on a so pet any parent in the coach. 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
0: I do a cellful mobiana or the Arabia. The cellful mobi or the Arabia.
1: I quite will free.
9: Ah, well,
0: you're a good tu ana mobra.
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0: 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One, but what would you need today?
1: Asante Jane no working.
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1: Asante Jane wo fanti.
0: Ana mes eh ni yesu wo fanti Jane.
1: Fanti wo Jane wo. Hello. 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
11: Hello.
1: Hello.
11: No.
1: It is saying.
11: I don't know.
1: Pacha woka se free. Pacha
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12: Pacho.
1: Pacho yeti u?
12: Mbe na semono.
0: You see, I drop beer no beside you, right? What worry?
12: Pastor David.
0: Aha.
1: Age in the course, how old you are?
12: I'm 40 years old.
1: 40 years. But me soon some more.
0: Papa, soon some more. Wali at now, kwe you soon after war. Ah, I wasn't quite too one a month.
1: What's it, bomb fire, man?
12: Yeah.
0: What's why they? I'm going to go to my team.
12: Ema
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1: I'm not going to be able to do it.
0: Nzuma ka menti fi o.
1: Bi o na ye na ti kwada so yinfa.
13: Acho kwada so
1: 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Iti o. 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
1: E mi ehunu ma be woda yesu mu wawu.
13: Ah.
1: Kafra.
0: Diana also no when to say.
13: No,
0: who tell me?
13: Bachao,
0: I knew. Bien, watch, let's say you will say be our mamma before. When name and he tussing me while I was all mammy done the ditchlemo.
1: Don't
0: to me, Anka. What am I say? Hello?
13: Come, Pacha.
0: Aha. Then, over to you on my bar. My sister, he tussing crow. Okay.
1: 0550617384 and at the back one, a year 0557387672. I did a far course. You see, you would never be for you. 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
1: 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body in an what ye be our penny be pre want to be in Nkasa or your voice note for some number a yet tell you say my 0506 173684 or so Casaguso and me the phone of because I may mean in the past messy 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

Chibiodo for the memoir Kwaba, Citizen of Christ Ministry International. Sorry, the bread asun. As if we actually quite a put you jam. Leave one canina or what a tune so essence so Ophelia Junction. The Dini didn't crop over for the so. Dinner and a prophet or Chadie. We put you jar. Show a bontem equanso when a bontem rumai sorry dino and a filling station at your petroland and chepe dino a your prophet or chadie prophet or chadie citizen of Christ Ministry International a put your jar.

0: 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So penny mo chan o pay. 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
1: Ya mi die.
0: Na hu ye die.
1: Yango for their chair of
0: home. I know from Cacrayon.
1: Was I?
0: A ye.
1: A city, aye.
0: A young. When you're born, you're not young. I'm crazy,
1: dear. Yadden Uncle for Sarah, the other one, what can go to an amuse you, I didn't name. When I'm a dear crown or dear co.
0: Also, we join you.
1: I'm watching you go to Betty Gatchet and sooner by. Say, say, open tomorrow. Now, from crown who I didn't do, somebody come and name the candle with you. Pongwa huwa DJ Amerikebe tu.
0: Onkonte muna deka kaya saka nina ashi. 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
1: Nene se kabina kwa nge obe 2029 fu baby.
0: Se na.
1: Ay.
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1: kwa nge obe. 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
0: now
1: then, day. And then I'm off with Jama, bed the nantana, but you.
0: I say 15th.
1: 15th.
0: And the women there been now, what ye?
1: No, they've been out, a bed the Nicosso. Oh, Cabra was it.
0: Opening your mouth with Jama.
1: No, what do you have? Woman, I say, Methodist.
0: Name Methodist.
1: By Methodist,
0: indeed. Two hymns, man, ye.
1: I swallow a pair,
0: gentlemen.
1: Wow.
0: John Quepeo.
1: I overdrawn the structure under one, no, they have
0: a hard dream.
1: No, but I catch up to my own commented is
0: young. It was also called, we are commented.
1: If we are so good, anyway, dear, in the bed, you know, when one year could have took a crane in
0: Catherine, I'm sorry for when commented is.
1: She just said another bed, you know. Unchi toka kras.
0: Wewe yempeni for birthday.
1: Aye.
0: Wewe njia nkuko nsembia.
1: Wewe nketoni nkatia ni yeye.
0: Kusiamu.
1: Aha.
0: Enone de kubo ya kubo. Ne ayino. Ayino.
1: Ayino.
0: Elusu birthday.
1: Oya be manual birthday. Elusu dimo.
0: Ayini.
1: Yada we are yes apostle. Nyango pa ya dom. Emi amadi ni nada. Stephen Kwame Fusu. Seven Kwame Fosu.
0: Seven Kwame Fosu.
1: Mima, happy birthday to you.
0: Seven Kwame Fosu. Seven Kwame Fosu.
1: Oh, London, Abontin so.
0: Oh, young guy.
1: Yeah, the auto, former president Kufu. On your neto, no. Steven Kwame Fosu. And then, na media febako akawin fie.
0: Oh, the general, I'm opinion general.
1: Mima, happy birthday. Nana Kwame, a wedding show. 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
0: Wow.
1: O ma happy birthday. Apostle. Why would this year? Why didn't I? Wouldn't birthday?
0: Oh, yes, sir.
1: I mean,
0: because Nipa is not a woman penny,
1: sir.
0: Former president,
1: former president. Oh, Bagana no Cochiano.
0: On the two.
1: What good do you have? Oh, my penny, for Sandy and a
0: brief.
1: Ah, brief. No, but the fire pot when I fa no Cochiano.
0: The fe.
1: Oh, I don't know who in the Niaji. Was he who she had here? And there would come for you,
0: Cassachel,
1: over passe or do a ready shell.
0: A friend came to come.
1: I
0: only be as out.
1: Ah, only be as a
0: man, I be 14, 15, 16, 17.
1: I only be as a Kwame, your mouth, I would up a ready shell now only two and number and friends. You over passing what do. Oh, my miss, what do pa
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0: Amen.
1: Yet about the asses so at the one who are born, what came to you and a musia. The two said the year, Duman and Mrem Titifi, a fritted and treated, that's here, Duma Bessin, and the sun, and that's here, Duma. 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
0: Abrego.
1: Ah, so for Nasaka, Timmy, as a Kazika, Nico Supidio. Kaya Timmy. Yes, I will be the home, Kaiwa, who are you? And the ready Kazisian Wakabas is here. Now, what did you know, Swintia? Sure, no. It is what baby has you and Abba Masabiamu. Bear man of one who do bet me not tenacity what he has possessed with Nesiana, Wabregu. Then, Miss Absolim Kurano. So while the bearman about maintaining now, it's with Jama, dear, winning his idea. About to lose,
0: I said, and check over Obano.
1: Mitchell say, I said, the moon,
0: Obano,
1: Bano, Bano, Bano, what they say, Kim, no, Bano, Mana, what was he had?
0: Yes,
1: I'm funny as a mo. Was he as a matter to me? Once if you just at it, was he as a matter to me?
0: Yes,
1: you had never caught a crown go boo, some go be a layer. So for some matter to me, Miss say, if you summon him, you go on a minute. But can a simple sing?
0: Well,
1: yeah, and every Benman, you are numbered drew or barbecue said, Jai, and yes, she was not a tenant and was a mine. Ah, Miss Amina Marco.
0: Better we own.
1: Wait, what are you day? Never for class, I'll be at the phone class here to be a jamu. Then you pump and so when I'm inside the mess, I'm one cry. It just what bon hosso. It's a bear man while you are bow and you are batna. As no custom send him pass who did the omfeniagro. Would it be a good a combus one or how? A cobasa or barney ticket when any jewel bear boom da near the crab a dorsum.
0: Yadie.
1: Niadie.
0: A dorsum.
1: Niadie.
0: A bassa.
1: Ah.
0: Safo,
1: as a car, you should go do so because why you're told you're a fool for the goom.
0: As a son, oil room.
1: Bama won't you know about you?
0: Eh?
1: Ah! Bama who's you? I'm a fool about you. Now, carry one for Bana or Jokura, so cry when you make you home.
0: As a baby, if you do a female, now I
1: tell you. It's a car of carpenter, Lucano.
0: No, we'll say no.
1: It's a bazaar or barn in the color crosses. And then my acquaintances were by the bear matina. To a baby will be in penny for some bear man can't want to be a quay janica satin to Becassa is war yonna. Bama can who are suited me walk at him so charge old boy.
0: About what you depend in fear.
1: Oh, a tearful is a pass, my papa, you can look for trouble and walk.
0: Never may be uncannon.
1: Never may be uncannon.
0: A cassatin.
1: Ah, was in Jack Ryan roof. Bama can was selling me in the ember. 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
1: ewa esuro mwana
0: Was
1: I holding with your own crime? Let you know, Rena. I was what I'm metal.
0: Bet you, Ah,
1: who bet them? Good no boy, a crown of Boston.
0: Remember, be my Yajuma. Who are you by? Now, I don't want
1: to be so grand as our son.
0: And in the crowd.
1: It be our sass, what the same Jew could add here. Oh, my God, hey, dear, said our Yadisan. The Pabian Fanshani to him. I didn't hear or buy that
0: for Banaco Jijin with your own name.
1: Apostle, Miss Say. So why you are you quite in the middle of it?
0: The papa intimate in that. The beat. The
1: beat.
0: And you don't know.
1: Aha. Son in the middle of it. Yana pa.
0: Wow. I'm a bush. Aha. So go ahead and so.
1: Oh, no, no.
0: And go ahead.
1: The beat. Oh, sabah man of kwa no. Munu be on. On behow. It's a baby. Be on. So the moon fan. It's a shen demi. From nani ama afu. Inti ama beka. To us. Maybe the tifi edwi. Oh, and in August. Yano in us. 70 years.
0: In fi edwi osun.
1: 70 years. Yohu. 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
0: Guchidi.
1: Kaya ifo ya polisi fo moto ni biya mwam ni kukra. Moto ni speed. E jani ti obi ade. Alarm says so wow. Bra be di men madre mi bi. Na bra dem fa so mu am. O ye be ma dru so bebere kwa komoto yem. Rade be yado. O di odi anso ni bekasa. Obu o Philippines won simpa. 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Ah, so boy, I got issue. Yeah, I'm planning to cross here, but I got issue. And they're trying to buy an amount of money. We pay. Now, do to me so upon our bench. We never been able to sell the auto. We never been able to do any of this. The reality is, we yet never been able to do any of this. But now, what did they say? Because from the person, my name is Nkomo.
0: 0244 725464 0244 92 20 and 14 0244 94 20 14 Odi for Chadi the T quine a putuja. A putuja taxi a dia call a bontem. Oben Roman a sorino a ben filling station a ye petroland. Odi for twaso.
1: Just have the man from number into dance.
0: Okay.
1: 0244 0244 72 72 54 54 and a 64 64 and the organ have his own meeting come up. Papa me bow one pay. My card was a D4 child in Ophelia Junction. Would you be Pierman or pay? My card was Obano Brown. Hospital now Oko. And a doctor catcher was say. No question, Mr. Brabihono. It is a be a moa brown or connoisseur to address anyone to one. What is here? Oh, Baba be Pimmin, Minera, there from Shabama dance, yes. Then I might be Pimmiho.
2: I'm due for the moment to be Pio when he say, Why, Bram, ye or Bano, one dear me, and who are dean, I worry if you are it, if ye come, I come, I tear dim. And see, best of 8 months. I feel by my own one dear, Papa. Me Bema, and ye, Jumabu.
1: Mabo, 8 min corner home.
2: 8 min corner, I do for
1: Esasiana,
2: Esasiana, not a Juma.
1: But I yeah, sorry. Now, but am I boomful?
2: Vacho.
1: More come and mra from
2: Vacho Mati.
1: Beginning, let me hear Juma,
2: yeah, Juma, while level from
1: Nayer Juma,
2: a patch.
1: The Bible sume and so quabosum watching general. Not now more than a swatty, I'm not
2: swatty. Bemani to me, sorry.
1: Yes,
2: I'm not sure. Yeah, yes,
1: I'm kind of
2: one. I drew. Etwat was wafi edu mebi no oba no kwai dane na we ho ni sun
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2: Oban dear, it would be nice, and see, Benadu knows it to an amount.
1: Okay,
2: and see, or yes, our annoying doctors be our semi call more.
1: Okay,
2: see, your co doctors, any doctors, dear, but the hospital, the chin.
1: Okay,
2: or better be crown or more than panny for me to the
1: Oh, Kafra,
2: and so
1: send a baby man on the paper.
2: Yeah,
1: and panny asem
2: and panny and so a bar.
1: Still,
2: that's here.
1: But no ban with the changes ever.
2: Oh, Oban dear, it would be another boo into as I say, is a beer bruno or becco.
1: Oba ni eso nu beja
2: o ya be du be du ene de
1: eti me
2: ani for seven shower
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2: men into me now,
1: into men and now,
2: yeah, to have to call. I feel okay, make a son will cry. No, to find so
1: cool.
2: Tibby, you do not a day. And to when I'm a young could be tremors. Now, won't you also for a chaddy and
1: cry? What damn the gas a call chaddy,
2: my patron. Mamma, so
1: open and bizarre and ask what Wally
2: may oopsami.
1: Now, Mr. Berman, if you then ask you in Pedja. 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
2: Nina,
1: 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Na mcheo nse jini se jini se
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3: If you know what dream was, I saw for me.
2: Oh, no, me didn't know what dream was. I said,
3: who say a man muso?
2: A man muso.
3: I saw you.
2: I say, I feel ten can in umpo.
3: Mebo, na ebas I will catch your wife with this one shot. And I said, day.
2: Oh man, can say on the niatch there by.
3: Ha.
2: And see, one I'm missing ten and more. I claim any any.
3: Aye. Software. 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Oh, Quacoma to your mate. Oh, dear one, no, Quacoma to him. 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As a family cadre, oh, a bassem, what Obana church would obey you be. No crank, I may yo. Tia and Jimmy Anamas, I'm now with my MMA. Nyan and not for me, sir. She said a yerdruma.
2: She said, dear, a yerdrumana. Nientia. And the permitting won't crack.
3: I am pa. It's which we can ask it.
2: We dim a panic. Oh,
3: God,
2: maybe we come up.
3: No question, sir. A drone of you and ask us.
2: Of a drone as a man and a baby. And
3: memoir about so if you. So for many panem frame. And penetrance, like I say, we are sure braba ye bo. A man your money, you're fun to two cap. Obeman dear da from Batina with Ravati. Meme nobody's your one of Perra de Famoso. A babua. Changes, Reba. Jimmy numbers 0244 724 54 and 64 0244 724 54 and 6. We
4: yeah, Aja.
3: Now who ye?
4: Mpachuano.
3: Yeah, the Christ. 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
4: 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Eno anu.
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4: Eno anu no ba ko pe na ma ko
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3: Ene no kra se ne na o ma obani so tete. What's one day?
4: Uncle Bium.
3: Ubi a penny, dear woo. Now, dear, in good house, I shall be you.
4: So, Uncle Bium.
3: Messero, said the lesson, the man, dear, no super paper, a red name was from Jay. Say, say, Uncle Pon, I want them a beer upon the quans, I dear mount. And my card was a man made doing, I mean, I done maybe say you should a instant as a yerduma. So, I do any who yet,
4: Madame Yahoo,
3: and any pound who had them. What go on and bear man, and who did I find out, catch it?
4: Ah, me and mamma, who had them call from no to turn a more no mumra.
3: Oh, my, what the idea?
4: A coffin
3: to no meeting the moonsian,
4: no more in the moonsian,
3: Gia,
4: or mutu turn a more no mumra,
3: no majibi,
4: or maji hooker canoe.
3: Aha, and I'm a man, mamma, dear, been
4: counted for winning, baby. Hooker can now see me who knew me, who is a cow,
3: sir,
4: sir, Bemana. I call for me to know. Oh, by messing, I call out where you live. May the boss one cast.
3: And when I get them, they said, I had ready for Bani. na ene ni ntina so dwene awade tumi na kase wate
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3: the woman has crying.
5: It's my buyer, no. I want some of my memory drone.
3: I said, no, I am my ass. Why, you know, I'm not getting a better name. We never told him. No, I didn't. No, I
5: didn't. No, I can't.
3: I'm not saying why you're so obvious.
5: I'm saying you be.
3: Who would I get in Saturday?
5: Yan you be.
3: Oh, will you?
5: Yan you become Papa Samuel. I am a hammy. So, Samuel, I am a hammy.
3: You are sitting in the hammy.
5: Yan,
3: I'm not saying high and so.
5: I am by Yan, not Yan, not so Yan, a hyper.
3: Jim, would you be dead in the movie, Subi?
5: Ye ji bi na eko yusu bi no adana homa che no papa enye so wanim fele ya papa o gina me so ma me am tumu say yes me kunu da na me ware no afi na me
3: o say me bo wo se wonum bie no
5: onum bie no
3: enu mere na kan ho na sa anka no
5: papa e kan ho
3: e kan ho enu mere no
5: homa che no
3: ana homa che no
5: vrade ono say ye ne nkra na de te ono pa homa che de ye pa enti homa che no ah papa afi na
3: what's your match here dey
5: ah match no
3: papa any am hoto
5: me jira am so am me am say yes me kunu dada na me nimu no no
3: afi
5: no wa sa ba back
3: oh
5: papa tinya mi sra pa
3: amen amen e do na bi wo ana asa asa
5: ba cho asa
3: asa
5: ba cho
3: ka che wo kunu say enen me ma wu bi
5: okay
3: me ma bi wo studio ha na mfa bi ama amela so efio ne me ma ni bi what's me che ne keto ba ko
5: what papa nya mi sra
3: e red na ngoponga so for money panem framing tie from 0244 7254 and I says four. San number now and nano and one on. Nan ye must have me, dear for child, your friend your binami. 0244 9420 and a 14. Me pat also bra. And no power watching came on. Bra, brandabus yammy. A bloody issue. Missing probably waiting for near monkey or talk cry and talk. What done there soon yet? Well, who better be a sore one? But also a sore has a bammy bit in my buono. Oh, yeah, Juma, but a Juman and Cosso was what 20 ane, a good idea issue. Sir Christo Duman Abisham, my idea, dear Mamma, did your goons you may dally. At the end, she may be, sir, Mr. Tomopa, they say a boaw,
5: papa, a boam,
3: and ask him about Jedon Dacre,
5: a duco siachri.
3: Mum, but Jedon Dacre, a
5: duco siachri,
3: eh, Mira, Mammy now, and she may free him. A dear good to be free in some, now in Sakan, Egypt. Now Spellman was sitting now, poor Bano. So Bano will in the goons are Banu Nano and Walangue. Independent in a way, a rather buffer child, yes, Rabua, and a peer watching a rather so farms will be upon the quantum war. On Sanya men in Asia, Jutum, but a bepium, within the child, and you must hear tones, a says Ophelia Johnson, and you may be in Koye, a Kedwinim, and in Gwasen Efraun Toma, a rehorn, I shall cut us into your own shan in the yard, but a bepium on a pay, never rather than farms and well, within the prophet or child, and a pay, Brabepium, a dear Bacupansa would die soon yet, and they see a disappointment, a how, will be sure Bokan were disappointed, and a son of an intent to throw. She so done will be no babeda, a monk to come for Kuranshim, and a pair of the yard, my beer progressing out to us, but a babium soon is for man of pay. No much. Said the name from good, dear madam. If you are now Hannah Cradia, so probably be on our Hannah's own sister. Baba said we are the 4 child years of Wadia, Ottoman Kajim and Ambers and Menkasa. Oh, I'm on another friend 0244 9420 14. Ubuqua Buchin Cratas, my and Dadrin, and Menkasa. Ubuas to go at Tennessee with Nedruman and Menkasa. Ubuas on the year for Quemisu is in Menkasa. Ubu are 3 at the Assoliatiano, be human pay. Then here, Mr. Benjamin Ambers, no affair, Papa may bow 100 pay, Miss Hefa. Tiawa, who think can cross na by Bissu attack? Who is to attack a business of Putuja cash straight? No, I see Ophelia Johnson. The patron is now crafts a baby suit of Philae. The patron of Madia Sound and Baby said, and he say, Tachiman cross na by Bissu or Mercury Johnson, been out to Sukadra to son of a Sesoka. But I be Piermano Pay, a bopper said Di Kwangwa. And the cousin so Jan Yoya, what dodge it? From 0244 9420 14 0244 9420 14 My family first call. Hello. 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And they're ready from cinema. And Jimmy, if you reduce me, fish are framing. I'm known as some patcho. Medassi. Hello, good morning. 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
6: good morning padamwe
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6: Mo
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1: 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Wo mi mo show so Abraham asem wo Yesu dim. Amen. 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
6: A
1: red in show. 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Me bow ho. 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Come on, me fan. Hello, good morning. In what all of red don't what I woman. Dumuno, dumuno, but a minute. Mo. Mo.
7: Good morning.
1: Ya, me dear. Or he may be able to call the Obana Bama. Now, my gas a fever.
7: I'm
1: a coffee at my uncle. Then about infamous in the moon.
7: I'm a
1: patrol. When I'm
7: not
1: one in Simeon, Sakasa making him. Obana Bema. Bema. Didn't a casa name you knew you knew you knew you knew you knew you knew you
7: knew
1: you knew you knew you knew you knew you knew you knew you knew you knew you knew you knew you knew I read and go for Jacob and you travel with you, Remy. Well, how any medium or sorry boom? Now go for the handy penny pound who didn't even know who, or don't for the domain or brand or kind of if it was our crowd or could be here. Would come up about your good morning. Hello, went to me from the person of my name, Cassapa, and present baby who want to pay, and a man call you a million to be pedium. Now, dear about Cooper and the Minister, call a man of my community pre walk once, and patch a good morning. Hello.
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0: Sa number no share me personal number.
1: Oh, Freya,
0: Sam number ni me person number
1: 0244 94 94 20 20 14 14
0: 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Hello.
2: Kafra.
0: No one near
1: the man, so many men could be there. So,
0: one and one, maybe I don't promote what I don't know.
2: It's also when I didn't know before.
0: Oh, but over here,
2: well, they're quite difficult.
0: But quite here,
2: yes, you crew,
0: yes, you crew, okay.
2: Connie, okay.
0: Maybe if you read you, so may bomb Pamma, me free so after me, I mean, Cassaway. What don't for any more dance or any amount of frost? Said you know what, dear? We used to deem
1: amen.
0: Made us say, me fear do so for me. Now, so near many new mood.
1: Bansino.
0: Oh, my mother's son, as on an
1: app. Say, what you know, who's why? You know, I was all going to turn by that. You
0: know, Pescal can defend it.
1: Be a queer.
0: The bus had about time, I can't
1: tie. What tie, I'm sure I tie you.
0: I'm a master.
3: Because
0: I'm so born in Paris because my dad is so guy, like name may be uncle or my brother. Oh, I read the money, man. Sister, no one said it. We used to him. Amen. Me free line is wrong. May by free cassavidius, no one cast away. No, me that's it. Anna, when Uncle Kumu was sure.
1: Dodo abeso ara.
0: Aha.
1: Ochi mi no na afafa.
0: Okay, and as woman no be.
1: Ochi wa no mo tie.
0: Okay.
1: No mo aso.
0: Owure ni nfo bi tie, o se efend dey, ni din e, o dey me nsu papa ne ma na efend papa. Mm. O say I'm listening to you live in Sha right now. Okay, I will call you. Okay. So so for so watch yawo.
1: Ye
0: jere so e will land abon te so. Me sure so be o credi ho baby. Ye nko ana wo pem ye be die.
1: So Dodo abeso ara.
0: Ada be next car kre
1: wonu. But say what this one is a bit two cities are
0: two cities now be
1: there and be a bunch of wo
0: as
1: a wo of a half or one and half
0: we do defend
1: the wo for your swa um ke desetie ni zuk maze bland here
0: na so so e bie
1: because so e bie because he can tell us and no more here no ko bu su minister na me no ko bu su but you need any shit
0: ana a power
1: Abrede su wo.
0: Na we su de ni hwie guru so.
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0: Radio, Abusuafoɔ Ebreno Asomadofoɔ a wɔte yɛn ka nyinaa, House of Deliverance Ministry, Ebreno nie. 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
1: 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Or so for you besides as officer for a catcher and say, what man that do be? I don't know. We understand, I'm so. What you for? I don't know, Crano, me, I can't say, I'm the mass officer for. Yeah, yeah, do not make the answer. My cat tells off with his head. No, I do not know any say. My cat, I tell you, you know, with the sea, that's right. And no, I don't know.
0: Sending that, I didn't see pain in me, no.
1: A young yano.
0: And to be a man, say, I'm so coming, you got that uncle.
1: Some may catch it, I was saying,
0: Tino, and I'm in the fear. Is that me be a Debbie? If you watch me now,
1: yes,
0: that's me fatric.
1: And I'm so fatric, yes, here,
0: man, mammy, and
1: nine. Yes,
0: Thursday,
1: now, no matter
0: any enumerator. The messy and tea say, sat and ten camino in the hobby.
1: Cash, that's a woman. William, I am a metier for dear show, camel or red, you should say.
0: No, be ya, and here be you be wanting.
1: No, correct. Sir, do you know Ben Ajeman?
0: Business is here.
1: Yes.
0: Somebody tell me.
1: Tell me. Yeah. Hey, from are you? I'm a come round about you.
0: It's been coming complex, Mrs. Yemiya.
1: Debbie.
0: It is the name Mrs. Yebeya Meya. What drew an American was in.
1: Okay.
0: So business is here. And you're Beijing a year. Why you football and wash up him?
1: Okay.
0: And now you baby rock will talk about pin baby.
1: Okay.
0: We don't go in a year with ya. Two are situation. Say drone dear.
1: Mm-hmm.
0: Sierra drone.
1: Yes.
0: I'm not paying you for credit card. I mean, I'm a messy boy.
1: Who knows that's always a fool? He's a Nubinani.
0: Yeah, the woo woo.
1: A Nubinani, Habana, I didn't know. The band, I'm a near Beremo, so say, Mark of Fabana, and I've been poor.
2: That's last week.
1: Saturday,
2: yeah, Papa.
1: The band again, I'm born.
2: Saturday.
1: So was awful. Gan never born, no, no, no, friend, no, no, Emilana, yeah, Benoit Drew. Uqua de me baffy, dear Swabba, the generous also, the aquacusi. The baby tearful. But I was awful. Obeat you, men walk as a soft prince, or that damn
2: pa.
1: My brother will be frame, or so alaba, or baby,
2: alaba.
1: Or frame was a papa. Me, I'm a banansu. You power the me, baba, and I'm some mammy. I am hospital. No, I phone said the and I say I am. And I'm say I am. When I do hospital, I say I am far Pragya. And I'm say ah. Now Obi out to be call hospital. I'm far Pragya. Now they didn't want to be far Pragya. And I'm okay. And far mass for the media do.
0: Until I make catch them, say. And say yeah. Oh yeah, this is here. Yeah,
1: okay.
0: And be a Okobia Kokama one. Then we are in a way already.
1: Oh, Yaritia,
0: and Bufimuna, Sisina Abaya, and your wardrobe.
1: Look at
0: the background, what drew, and we are the new drew, and
1: oh, there are no man jump, but I say.
0: I better be a new soon, Sam.
1: Or some of us say yes, soon, some summer,
0: only the better was so about what you would direct.
1: Yes,
0: Shantima will be defubino, and now so for me, and maybe you.
1: Yeah,
0: I didn't know how one,
1: yeah,
0: simply be teaching.
1: I've seen also so many years. Because I'm be yet there, be tetri. A yet thing,
2: and
1: the I am a better for the issue. I saw for me cast and be said,
0: Mamma.
1: There be all the idea. All the idea or said that your protocol. Equa, me and I'm dear drone quaj, and I'm six officer for quaj, and our friend Mr. Wakwaj, and Pans or Jan. Uluma drone, and you'll be none on your one quaj, and my appeal. Where you are, I day now defy and I didn't go fee. On no first day, second day, no work, a drone a city,
2: not day.
1: Also, obeyed him, Mr. Sea, obeyed
0: some moon painkillers.
1: Yeah.
0: I mean, you're pinky lane.
1: I was having a cat and you know, maybe I had any pet. Any rent,
2: yes.
1: Mammy, I didn't feel as I'm temple. Oh, by dear, bad, then I'm a mouth could travel to a formal. Dear, and I could try.
2: What do you have by papa?
1: Saturday, papa will feel quite dash. Ne bad, then a buy. And the other mamma could travel.
2: What do you have by papa?
1: Oh, more than a corner. No, no one fast and another. And I didn't turn it
2: here. No,
1: not any buy.
2: And
1: what in the buy? Bokon one. Some of and near more when Yamayano and a man Jim Patasiano. I know what in. Messi, so when you are doing the air, who better enough Yeshua winning with your own you. but so when I'm here, do what draw, Okasa, to me, so
2: to crap.
1: Oh, Rabbi Frammy Free German, and let me watch you. I was say, Okatam's a papa, oh, cry away a wine, and I'm Zazadin. I say, in fact, I saw for me no machia pan in Yaman, my from Wabraboom. So, okay, a Monday, no, may a video call me. And they have the habit to make the camera and say, puppet in the show.
2: Yeah.
1: Now you are ready, Dim Como. Or some Safo, men who can submit me a friend penny in a red issue. Life, or some papa, and some cabio name.
2: Aye.
1: And no more so I am with my brabum, Eddie Amame. Some Safo, you are what quabrut ready be. I brought this out what you must say. Why we have a dab on thing? You bet two every day. 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
1: okay
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0: sisi ko me yada
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0: si
1: 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So it means an hour to the crown, I'm a care, and then I watch a papa, and then I watch a papa. I want to say, or no, I don't know, why no crown, no quantum pool, and I had a self yesterday, ever. Me say, last week, near my sister will feel on a subs of none what thing. Me say, oh, be our birth, you'll be animation and our tree. Be our birth, you'll be animation and our tree. I said, I can't rather say, we now call him, I'm not to make us say, you who belt, you're the one who say, we now call some men working. One guy just said, Papa, I do a minute 3 days, panel.
2: And no, Mr. Papa, and assembly, that's it in our recording in our.
1: Last week, not them were your full package.
2: Not them were your full package.
1: I don't pay. Make us up
0: and you be in a house. It will be in a house.
1: Hey,
0: Nemo Oyare.
1: Oyare.
0: When you see this idea,
1: yeah, can you have your own?
0: Stop him.
1: Messi, Debbie Amicasse, Messi,
0: and you to Yadia.
1: See what, Yemi? Shall they do the time I am what do that? They do the time I am what do that? If you are woman, tell one, and what's all done, who you are? Oh, be out to me, the idea, but you are so about the Kennedy.
2: Oh, we need
0: now.
1: Yes, oh, be out the idea, but you are
2: not you.
1: And so, all about the dear Drew, some of them. The country will be or die at the impasse. Obi a wote mi a yade ade ni padua no me se yade biara yade biara eha obi a yade biara eha anopa ye ya me safo no oni asafo urade ona mo safo solo so be kai o ona mo safo solo so be ma ya resa aya odia ade ya ne ade ato so asafo obi tie me lidia ye stroke yade me ka fi urade se on pe bonto
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0: Montoya,
1: yes,
2: Montoya.
1: Metrana, the memorable could poor be by. Metrana, the hour, sorry if you're a medicata. You have a posa will be a stroke, Quayano, or be a stroke, Quayano. Metrana, no more so yadia, the man, Panama, when Yame, as soon as my Arisa, a pee. 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
2: No famra.
1: It means say, o safu, on kwa mao, on ole di yane di ye, e demu hane.
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1: 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And what you mean? And Opera was of Zavo. 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It's all kind of the idea at the Antianso. Yet Yandia and Yare Bati Yare was sick as him. Obi the Talia.
2: Now
1: why? Obi Abi Bia and Yay. Obi Bob Branas with the couple of friends, the Casavo. 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
0: at Jobus and Cabedi.
1: Now so. 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
2: se tim
1: etiawa ano pa obi tie me or ya do man as you win one.
2: Okay.
1: Or be a confani ama by the good shop.
2: Okay.
1: As what a faco.
2: Okay.
1: The Biana Michelle Pabia on. Mehdi Pabia on Hoya Mopo. Or suffer. Or be our town sure crowd traffic mo.
2: As we all kind of
1: know. Or be our town sure on poor songs of who. On that town sure in Pokulanim say, Mequadisof will be staker.
2: And your book.
1: And about what pie and whoa. Nan sure in Mrs. Sand drinking the guma. 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
2: 02 02 02 02 02 02 02 02 02 02 02 02 02 02 02 02 02 02 02 02 02 02 02 02 02 02 02 02 02 02 02 02 02 02 02 02 02 02 02 02 02 02 02 02 02 02 02 02 02 02 02 02 02 02 02 02 02 02 02 02 02 02 02 02 02 02 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
2: me che $50 instant
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2: bi
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0: okay
1: will be so a flash number here
0: 0243
1: 88 77 84 or some for obi abugo go obi abugo go obi all fire dear, or so for Yadian, Yana, who knew? Every one of my yet top at the map.
2: Okay.
1: And none of my castle meets them a bad girl and I opportunity in the bad deal. Teacher, you know,
2: yeah.
1: And none of my castle meets them. One of Sir Radia and I do. Testimony upon another thing. Sabacasa may boss a girl. I am a friend of Chewano. The castle may bond a testimony.
2: You
1: or to baby or to feel. Teacher, you are suffering for Adiatia and Rayao. 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
0: and credit
1: you yes make say make say I have the idea I am telling say obi oba me nche bia make say we ready so what to wa where dey what the dc yanu ka o ma me man club cause hey papa o dey enko asori fi o yen ko tie ni amana last week here where last week here dey o
2: papa say na be ko asori fi eh o ba bia send me message bi
1: okay
2: I say please I'm I am a Galamsey man and
1: okay.
2: I want to open my new branch.
1: Okay.
2: Be quiet Kwaneyao.
1: Kwaneyao. Katra ne say. Katra branch here now send a message in the bar. So
2: Fred.
1: Your friend is afraid. Katra Fred is say. Say your Kwaneyao no person where you man. On team here.
2: Okay.
1: And open one sawan here.
2: Okay.
1: Tiere you one sawan here. On best prayer. And you on one kasari him. Tiere you make Katra. On one kasa what you on best prayer him. On fan kani and on fan shiam wa sorry for you. Me shem sababu ana me Katra.
2: Nese ba. 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
2: okay
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2: emma
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2: that
1: and I bet you like a penny now about ya or your hill what to man you know me catrin sanana kawakuma toyem na huse bonkumu so yadi tinia sisi wo nifasu yadi tinia sisi wo obi aba wani ma no akoto wa no sore no status wo yede obo de sam eno kata msa papa me ban na mfa bibi atresa me yo hene
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3: 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No,
4: I saw a bad plan. No, him say me.
3: I saw a bad no. Him say suffer so lawyer suffer wearing.
4: I saw who me na.
3: Who me na? Who me say? Hey,
4: to Obama power.
3: Obama PM in new office. What? Number here 0246
0: 0243 88 77 84
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5: Yeah.

0: Jesus, ye mammy sanity, and if we stand on Jesus, evil.
1: Amen.
0: Or some guess of other rotten, or somebody's shot. Casame, a radical, you want it? I mean, if we have it all, many of my men to jump from the possessor, the soon soon the contest, as I said, the I got it as for the Finna as for ever the city. And so, Janice, I'm sure that you got to say, more good time of my agent as a say, the city, and then the 90 and I'm in by Jari no bread. Now, what's going on? Because I'm so important.
2: Captain, I said, was you and I got a bit of a yardy and your money.
0: Okay,
2: you have a captain and say, I hear you as from Gratoma and Benisho. Never meet, and that's what I need to.

Sous-titrage Société Radio-Canada.

0: 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Then you can't. 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
1: they
0: got to us. 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
1: That is like it. Was it TV? Yeah, I'm a friend of my daughter.So, Fred,
0: would you appear?
1: Yes.
0: Nice.
1: Fred, okay. That's a Fred.
0: So, a Fred, a Fred,
1: a
0: Fred, a
1: Fred, a
0: Fred, a Fred, a
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0: Fred, a Fred, a Fred, a Fred, a Fred,
1: a Fred, a
0: Work it. Work it. Work it.
1: I'm going to go to another session.
0: Okay.
1: What did you have in check?
0: Yes.
1: And what did you have in check? I'm going
0: to go to the question.
1: Sorry, anyone.
0: Yes.
1: What did you have in check?
0: Okay.
1: Serve me. I'm going to go to the second union. I'm going to say.

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2: 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Your castle will be on Yamia Shadam will be to me. 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
3: yes
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3: so okay so we so aha
1: enye so me wa pin for mu
2: okay
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2: Hello. Good morning, mommy. 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Mammy, I'll open this round, say, you're too on the agent to make us and be me say, dear Watopia, what I'm poor traffic in Mumpono. On a crowd to be quite just take us, what they be bought silver. No, I'm a near Martin Yassa, I'm Pansu, study any GDT, or ya, be at the SC. Master said, I do you be an abrasofo. Mammy, me, we are dear, yes, I did to the sissy. Me, we are dear, I did to the sissy. Me, you said, Mammy, you look at me, say, but Mamma, Missy. What cut them and this is here why mama and upon mess now said I know you be on the sea I'm sorry for you man so oh man so would you Mansua Dubia, any of Cabra Bessi, Kedetia, empty anymore, Ubena Mazi, Macro Cow, what? Ofu magazine macro car we see be see so am post office. 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
5: Maduo di ankasa.
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5: One
2: for one committee. Oh, Mati, I'm not permission when you want it. I'm not a my number is 0242 22 88 17 0242 22 88 17 and I'm 0246 19 11 36 0246 19 11 36 Obiabasua mon fan mame. Hello. I to say opany.
6: Papa na muswe.
2: Abdomo, what can suffer here?
6: Ankasan free pensi Sunya Road.
2: And opedi a problem na de be feel.
6: Ah,
2: we have been consulting some of them. At our dinner, we will see a teacher at our
3: dinner.
2: We will see a teacher at our dinner. Abraham and I can say, "We bomb pay our man and my sister Radia, my Radia favor." Abraham, so ah, open me this one. You didn't come out some men's Radia mobi. You body Joseph, aye aye.
6: What you say?
2: You body Joseph, some men's rampa bombano, aye aye.
6: Joseph, Mr. Joseph,
2: you are going to go ano pa jai dia wo ye bia tie me jai dia wo ye bia me bompa ya ma me kire wade wo si dia ma nkoyi pespray yo sham tie pespray ayo sham fashia me ano pa me yade ya dia ma wo ano 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Number here Sapon, Edna, Jenna, be a crumb. Why not even a friend is Sapon? One are this upon. And a permission of such idea, we are. See, I'm sorry, Fiona, and I'm a trawa, the any young from my water. And come here, the edges of bats of full life. And I've been a magazine, macro car. Usu Bessi was Swami post office. Unasi Pobisa will be as a panomanji. Taxi, maybe a trawa. Of what taxi now, catcher driver, and so Bessin Patasi. Bonsuo, who see pet from a number we are Swati. Mashallah, when you man of pay, rather from a camisa. My number is 0242 22 88 17. Hello, at the same one, Henry. Mental castle, what is saying?
1: Oh, this got clear.
2: What is that? What's it? Ponomo, and a penny announced with them. Why are they? Any man, open it. If you are not with him, if you are not one, cause our team is CA. I want to make a sound. Pure free Fiona. I want to hear. Any man, open it. Pure free Fiona. 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Hello,
7: hello,
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2: but what are suffering?
7: As a free
2: me, and me, and opera was so dear. And added them.
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2: 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Number near 0243
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2: Hello, good morning. Good morning, man. I'm Patrick as a friend. Asante Achimago, mommy. Soon we are dear. I have talked to the pediasho. Would you be a samana? Would you be any asem? But any part that's any catch them, Mr. Sofo, any part that's any catch them, so Obama Kate Academ. The American or so Obama Kate Academ. Kate, you are
7: mine.
2: But the American or no? Yes, Obama Kate Academ. Do you have a question with your friend? Mame, as I tell my body, for Cabra Bessie Pancrono, when in Pancrono Bonsum. Who has Santia Chimagogo? As Santia Chimagogo, the Abra, or 2 4 runabout, Kedetia, and as a tech junction, Ubenyamazi, Makruka, Ufubi Asubesi Shuami post office, what? Measure when the man will pay. Also, for my number is 0246 19 11 36 36 0246 0246 19 19 11 36. Hello,
7: hello,
2: that is someone. Patrick as a friend. Dumpao. Anopedi and Adenam. And your mamma, a day. Because of who be after us in your mamma, a day. And so papa, and your nanny day, the cow, what a man
3: call.
2: Mevois. Say your nanny day, the cow, what a man call. Me patro Timmy, Anopay, and your mamma, a day, amawa. 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
7: Na
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7: Papa.
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8: 0243 0243 88 88 77 77 84. Last call.
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Number is 0242 22 88 17 0242 22 88 17. Number 0246 19 11 36 0243 88 77 84 0243 88 77 84. 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

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Which me are crab me a crab war. 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Say, crab, whom to chima. Crash, Shedrack, and Mizard, and Abednego. You were hinting to more dim for them. We see a mono one at Taddy. I don't know what's so soon, Uncle Paul. We hear Abraham Yame, Isaac Yame, Jacob Yame. The God of our days. He's my God. 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Na pa me chiao. Young mama, my sister from says, man, shout out to Sumo of Makion Temple. 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And who can he? Uncle Ura Douglas from says, Alpha and Omega Uncle. Also, as soon as Wesley Matadi, a doom. Who baby a Makion war? And who baby a Wesley Suobo a doom? San Mudotie. I'm in free with Uncle Kwamina. Idina Enuno. 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Mary, so Papa, Bishop Martin for Joe, mommy. Oh, no, no, no, no, no, no, no, no, no, no, no, no, no, no, no, no, no, no, no, no, no, no, no, no, no, no, no, no, no, no, no, no, no, no, no, no, Domia Brebusia, Yasuna Busia, and one must with Domia Brebusiano. Asuna Busia, Domia Bramine and Anum. 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Quite a tree, me watch on a pay. Honey Benny's a radio de Mulubisiano pay. 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

Daniel Kwesi Asare Junior why you insure no pay. Mr. D why Asare Citrus Akrokeri why you insure. 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DJ Joe Boy Kwasu Bosheba Information Center. 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

0: Blessed Trinity, indeed, and Opei, Yeda, Eradin Yankopon, I say, Sewamaya Quinia Tise. 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

That's right, Isra 1045 FM. 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

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And what in the messy and the new national on fiancy? Yadimu on GA in frame. Exodus chapter 23, verse 25 was saying. Exodus 23:25. Okay.

0: Oh, yeah, the galamsey is saying no. 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Into your fire is pure water. 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
1: 26. 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
0: Na uhunu ni eyo opon ana obunini e wo wasase so. 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
0: This is our prayer this morning. 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
0: 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Heal me, oh Lord. Heal me, oh Lord. Yes, Eradin Sao Yadiana, Ayarasanya Wodia. Mr. Morris Naizo, Eradin Sao Yadia. 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
0: 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And now, my yet in Sway Asha on
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0: 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Now, whom able to swell
2: swimming?
0: And then Sway Connie Pediamua and Yarisa.
2: Amen.
0: And none who much I want to pay the animal.
2: Yes, Lord.
0: And none who much I want to pay the animal.
2: Jesus, man.
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0: 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Would it be 12 for the Buchianeso? Eddie Ayan Sanu on Pibomo Unibia and Yashe. But would you radiate to say also where radiate you maybe? Now they are 12 for the Buchiane so. 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
7: 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The Battle of Brilliant Ideas is back. And Rantewan and Mabawa Wabini Yefra Santemamu, Senior High School Ahudwa Mubesia, Abobo Semwa Puarisa, Adja Chinye Mudo, Adja Jabaso Bodia, and Kodabe Kamutra Bomwa Junesamwa Kasaku Kodroso, sharp arguments, confidence, critical thinking, teamwork, and unforgettable moments as every point point counts and every voice matters. Don't miss this excitement, the passion, and the clash of ideas. 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

0: That's right, Isra 1045 FM. 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
2: 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E ye thanks to you, Computer Clinic. 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

0: 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So be any horse over here. It is our and I had the air boom ministry.
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2: to the policy makers here's where I want you to think long term. Immediately, it may look very costly, but I want you to think about what could be the situation for the people of Ghana once these children become adults. It is even more costly to try to intervene or provide therapeutic intervention. Remember that character is formed by age 6, and so when certain things that are known to be done by a child by that time, it becomes difficult. On, let me say, it becomes more challenging and you have to spend more hours, which is why early intervention is absolutely necessary. So invest now so that long term in the future, you don't have to pay double.
1: And now, see, and now, see, a bang, and for sika, and semune, now, I'm fan yan to tuyana, a beco dati, yes, I ne could drum pepe, swabia, nothing, cassica, kituabia, yan, and no, I do yan the best, and the more whom you know, and now, dear, decide you, mano. Now, we are so say, a bang, dien ye, a bang, the kitasicano, a bang, the policies I would draw, a yes, you said no, eba. It is a bang, a yanifomudia. Will not want a son, quadano, et tu, potemu. 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
2: I have heard so many times parents who don't want their children to interact or engage with an autistic child because they feel or fear that that autism might rub off on that child and pass it on. And so autism is not contagious. It is not a bacteria. It is not a virus. Neither is it a parasite. It is just how the nervous system is made. As long as you are a human being on this planet, the likelihood and the possibility of having autism spectrum disorder is very.
1: Na wote se Dr. Bernadette Echimo no wose se wote asase so wodidi nom akwanya so betumi akwa wabe wosa kwada ni bi no e wosoro ete no sebia to obi a manyi sani pani mu ene tete won sansom na owiye 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
6: 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Meanwhile, a bind the contractors can make one source of funding, which is Ghana Road Maintenance Trust Fund, or the one cut over 10 billion. You will make a 10.something billion, they would cheer me a year 3.something. 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One time in the crown, you know, yeah, and see, never candidate na a year, no quarry, na making a quinia so, na anka and to Yura president. 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
19: Afraid ye, ya twad one ago limited. I won't make him by a charm and as will be a so and penny for kaya ya mwa. Yes, killer beer, obeu lie show. And until born ago limited, I won't make him by Eddie, a dry, your friend said last show. Abba, and kumo, a morning in one time. And some crossu, Afre, Sakasaka, and Tetia, and mwa who do a beer, and my wani and cow them. Sukua, who do a dormitories, kitchen, toilets, so be a mwa, mwa, I have beer. I draw a friend and say last show. Last show on Kwa and a quitter pump punch on Kwa. Who's prayer? Tricky and Mwamwano Emma Wamu better free a drone. She almost said, Wunsaka last show is such as Bakwa. For mixing and so 1 liter bottle. What's so? Copim say banana. First pray with them ho. Babia Mwamwani will be a Womasi Ebersi. Sawupe last show he be at for the tree. My mushop will be a tongue so close on Tafre and Mwamwahun and Rubia. Say a supermarket. Sabu so for the chemical shop. Gonna have fun, baby.
20: Madam, I'm looking for Abena.
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21: Abena, is this who you are looking for?
20: Madam, please get me Abna. Please.
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20: 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Oh, Abna. If it's not Abna Rice, keep eating it. Remove.
22: 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We got some.
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0: as well. Count your blessings and name them, and you realize that the good Lord has been good to you indeed. With a joyful heart, we lift up a resounding praise and glory to the Almighty God, the giver of life, the sustainer of our strength, and of course, the reason we are alive today to see this beautiful day. It's a brand new morning and a brand new day indeed. To him be all the honor and adoration. This morning, my message for you is never give up, even when it feels helpless. When it feels hopeless, never give up. Life can be tough. Sometimes the road seems dark, but your story is not over. Keep pushing, keep believing, because breakthrough often comes when you least expect it. As the Bible reminds us in Isaiah 40 verse number 31, but those who hope in the Lord will renew their strength. They will soar on the wings like eagles. They will run and not grow weary. They will walk and not be fainted. That's my word for you this morning. And I'm not paying. I'm not paying. I'm not paying. I'm not paying. I'm not paying. I'm not paying. I'm not paying. I'm not paying. I'm not paying. I'm not paying. I'm not paying. I'm not paying. I'm not paying. I'm not paying. I'm not paying. I'm not paying. I'm not paying. I'm not paying. I'm not paying. I'm not paying. I'm not paying. I'm not paying. Ochina nso nso opunu bebie. Aha, onyame be shira o. Obe shira shira kra. Midin di berima Kofi Dozen. Jimmy from Yakokoa. Aye shira 104.5. Ebra so see the crew imu nsem jumedi ebra from now till 9:30. It's all about issues of national interest. The most authoritative morning show in Ashanti and beyond from now. Ekopim 9:30 di nsem pinu ani ebedi mu nkomo. Hi na the 5th in the month of August 2026. Of course. We are midweek edition. Na ukwara. The new cocoa board bill no and same everything farmers need to know and obey bidding komopi and the media relations officer for the cocoa board Jerome Kesam a bidding komo kasa fidie so double track system me pacho and the dabe yeah my benisi by end of 2027 afi education ministers by 2029 Emun Sem Tisan Opey, and the Ashanti Regional Free SHS Coordinator, Madame Francisca Yeboah, a veteran commander Opey worker Sefidioso. You can't miss this. Na yentwetwe nkomopi school placement no oba no so de na ekosen anopai ebenifo betre de ese wo ye ani ana mo ese utu nyina we be having Madame Francisca Yeboah. Do as the honors with detailed explanation on the school placement system and hun sense because anopai anya sem ketwa kra na edi enti na ebu market ni esi market a DNT Nazi boom market near yeah. Sea market. Ye drinning in air to us ye gukra near Sifufro. Now, Osha de Okonwa. Aquayen Sim Piano Pay on the 24-hour economy market. No, and since Sim Pinua Fletcher by a bidimon cobo, a PM Wenchi. A detail singing in air the Bama Cassa Fidioso on a jet triatuano pay. Put him, sir, report to be about Bonte. 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
1: we say you can't complain
0: yeah at the patching with the eye
1: what you say
0: unim se o wa ni da so
1: yes
0: ni ewe ni ewe unen ni da so asa
1: Edumanasi.
0: Nyamebe.
1: Na unim STC bus ni accident na ne yakam asem.
0: Yeah.
1: Minim se driver no se na nani so na na agbon popo bribri because the STC for the
0: aye.
1: Yeah, but
0: out of shock, no dear.
1: There's a bit of a can say, I'm 31 at 10 PDP, there's a 21 at
0: hey, one wow, Danny. It is what we're ready to do.
1: Then I wouldn't mark, I'm trying to miss up. Anyway, interesting. But then I remember
0: STC for the Abbasi,
1: Omso BM,
0: Omokani, Mokani, Omokani, because fire service fortress, and you know, Omokani, Mudia, UBM.
1: That's right.
0: She said the STC driver and the car, so Omokadi.
1: Oh, Mashi. I said Nipa 10
0: people. And Miss Lidi, a whole lot of
1: people. I said, I'm going to say Nipa 21.
0: Yeah.
1: Ashi Patti Entry.
0: It's a great disaster. I can't know any.
1: We were PR work, remind the first. No, we can watch it.
0: Aye. But I learned so much with Piranha, so no, be a frame. That is the latest update.
1: So they shouldn't say UBM free.
0: No. Ebia or mobile cinema.
1: Okay.
0: I haven't read the statement fully. Okay. Or say following the

0: Oh, there be some way I'm waiting on
1: fans in doors. Yes, you small more fans.
0: Fans in doors. Yes, I care to be
1: your
0: I swear the
1: name of the job. Any American.
0: I'm with your new Jesse.
1: Champion. Good morning.
0: New Jesse, no.
1: Uh-huh.
0: Inky woman rough.
1: Ah, any that way.
0: Me about to hang.
1: Hey, the answer, Omaya. Omaya.
0: Me, we are, I'm saying, wow. It's not moving to
1: the corner. Yeah, Mr. Kia, do you know, Kuima, my fepa.
0: But you know, I'm saying, wow, when I'm blabbing beside a black
1: fepa.
0: Not only ambulance, and I'm saying, Debbie. How's the folk Jason and me who am I? Wow.
1: And I'm a traffic catching.
0: I'm a traffic catching.
1: Hey, how's it for?
0: Na wu ni
1: se we di omo hu dwem
0: sa
1: we di omo hu dwem ba akono de na we di ye we di omo hu dwem
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0: sa
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0: na se we
1: di we no de won se omo di ashe bi bi so ti na ye fe
0: bi ko to no Kotoko fono no.
1: Em kwese players
0: we. THB o, THB.
1: THB.
0: The Hope brand. 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Ti je sin there say don hu ni na.
1: The Hope brand.
0: Ah, say don hu ni na. E no na bo say she players no.
1: See ya.
0: See ya fefe.
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0: 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So mo na ketim. THB fono.
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0: Efe
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0: mi mo no dene
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All right, life on Insura 104.5. And a permanent source from here tonight say, na a good Musama Yabano, and I'll pay your genuine Egypt or the premium sports on Kremun Sam Sima Edu enemy, now Possuna Possoqua, and I'll pay my tennis message, Kram Dinina, at the Abroad Modern Sona Pamidi, at Jonathan Esiadubetima from Sokoban Fatilo, still Zan and Dodoma and Abu Machidom, and seven dollars will be Black Sass and Como, and one Miss Sounds like a youth football, no, and Nasinoman Kuya Bedun Como. 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Penny, also quite by making sure so breakfast on a milo. 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Intimate and from a bush on a seno. And you're quite or be at that tumino. And your Amuzu health food. Amuzu health food, Mr. Reno. And rich in vitamins and of minerals. What is the minimum?

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1: Tourists want him to stay. I'll be very 100% happy that he's staying because he did a great job. But the kind of quality of players we have, or the kind of players we have now, we need to add up an attacking, free-flowing football a bit to their style. Else, if it's about only defending and no block, we will not get the best out of most of the guys. So I don't know his too much philosophy or style of play. If he's defensive, like people are saying, and if he's, in case he's staying, then he needs to open up an attacking option a bit so that our boys can be free and also enjoy.
0: And what Bim Kakraun said about Antoine Semenyomoni Kudus, maybe Homo, Nabibian, so at him. I have final. I have branded from Emmanuel Ajumambedu, our tenant canal. Now, is there a look at the youth football? No man, Koye, and a 17, no, and a 20, no, and a 23, as Ebia, Afonamaba Bonti, and said, Homo Mosa. Nana Nabusa coach, Bashir, for said, Depan, yen, ye, nay, a youth football, and so intimi, engineer Brane.
2: In fact, I know what I'm talking about. Or you're very, very dicey and very worried. Countries are, and I'm going to play football. Won't be hanging out. And the reason is, why are we sitting down for all these things to happen? Because can't we undertake any research? Because we are in the world of finding out. And we can't make the so kind of. Yeah, I'm sure so. French speaking countries, you know, you're in two home football builder. Because I've been in Ceylon, I've been in Togo, I've been in Cote d'Ivoire. But why work in French, you know? Because the facilities are, is it, I don't know whether it's the world superpowers today, France, you know, where your mom was, the facilities are only about to produce the players, you know, and now they're to produce quality players, you know. I wonder there. So all these things, can't we do it? Because performance is there, good coaching, good facilities, good motivation, good DPR, all want to improve performance, you know. Or now they go into NEFA. Now, so we should have been finding out because of our phone to make us a we find out and we also improve upon everything. Oh, yeah, yo, so what's the bina? Can't be there. We will try that time to one starting football. Then we ask ourselves, why? This is where we can improve. Why? And so, what do we do to match them up?
0: And the coach, my name is away. Future and Yan is a common soon a being a good place now for youth football. No, and so it's me, Edna.
2: We have to organize it well. We have to make sure we concentrate on deliberate production of the players. We should organize them in districts. Not just the Monday. You want the district league. Because when now coach school was them district, we'll bring your coach. Your coaches are going to appoint a coach for the district. Not a swap on our no church swap on Hanu when you players, you know, or Pushkula, or Gupa, or your workers, or various schools, and not Kepko, or Gupa, or your Infiabo interdistrict, Kepko, or Frontal Infinite America Center.
0: And no, a coach Bashir Hereford, and what's in a canifo and a man. Now, coach Adam Black Meteors Metre and a 23. Just one of her, Menuka said, yeah, what to insert at a 31-man squad. Namiad more Olympic qualifying preparation, you know, Ness and Ayana Campion, or Moshas, yeah, Nabibians, so a team, I have fine. Ness, I got to go. Players, my general media man, most players, my own Bejo, my own George Parko, Osina Kanema, so folk, and I feel Shanti Gold, Rafa and Kama, Omina Sucha Chema, Bibian Sukwe, Kama, so at me, at the moment, not media man sports club, Eguswa Essence, and Enra, I want to buy one someone Saka, right back, no Sina Kan, Edma Dream Service, a brand here from Epineza. At that day, 3 years, and I bring to you saying, Edema Mediaman Sporting Club. No more new striker, brand new phone, Imanana, no, or so I catch a Mediaman supporters in Azamun Tamutuku, Esans and Chinanidi Abotopa, and so add to me, Edema Mediaman Sporting Club.
3: Well, first, I have to bring the teams on first. First, I want to see the team in a better position. Always be at the top. Okay, because so that is where I came to meet. The team is always at the top. So I have to keep the team at the top. And then in terms of goal scoring, I want to score a lot of goals because I love scoring. I know how it feels to score goals. So I want to score a lot of goals.
0: I was in training about to par at the Media Man Sporting Club. And now I have brand telephone in Manor and now and I will turn a coming career. Oh, Fantablos Kumasia Santi Kotokwe. Now I must start by reporter, but it's a brand telephone will be jail. Yes, what trailer to attend to the Kuma board. Listen, we see the Ninja Kotoku team in him. And it's in a contract to no moon terminate. I'm a board like a Jensi there be engine to. And say team enough for coaching the plans, no. Who are branded for who be Jono, who should the munching to my pa. And some of us will be in the mom, and Rano and Sharania for NYC 9:30. And we'll be covered your phone in a sinkunya, not yet the insura power sports, Ruma de Casapano, and so at Timmy Edabro. Nami Cordier, and then I guess I miss you, Pastor Queen, Adum GH, a birthday. Adum GH and AO birthday. Happy, happy birthday to you. Now go point show. No question on your case. Don't say some bia. Era de emmany kamakama. Intimate for my also see for moon. Queen Adum GH. Happy, happy birthday to you. And a permitting Eddie Jonathan is here do. Obetima from Sokoban Fatima Mesham. So na champion go quite the cry moon some geno. I toss you kamakama et me Eddie Amamo.
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7: To say the Azan Dawson, na GCB is why we are tasked to say we'll be posting a home buying into one soon when in now. 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

0: a work is here. 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
1: Oh, man, Adi. 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Ani se me twetwe mani san so me hu dia me tom.
2: Ani we dia se watu adi. 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Akofa Camille Shah Gel every Europe abroach memu abaga na adwaman so ha. Se say dia enua no bia di dware. Na me say e ye natural selection ti empower we dia. 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
1: Hey mama Camille, Camille Shah Gel no Jimmy.
2: Same catcher will say Camille Shah Gel de a ye natural selection.
1: We de mini about Jeremy baby a mini beato.
2: Camille Shah Gel so de a boo a jam my so baby a woke up baby a ton samina whooping a beato. So whooping a do don't swear to a freaking Dave Investment Limited. It was 0243 744 855. Nipa wa yoko and nasa tuntum to meet the Camille Shah Gel a jarry. Camille Shah Gel ana a ye natural selection. First ye baby a mofra into me kohu. 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
3: 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Yekofa, good you moonsem? Premier Sports. 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He's in the pipeline.
4: Mreku is in the pipeline.
3: Eddie Mreku flow. 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
4: Mreku.
3: I don't know who you're there.
4: Trade up for Yango for another man. I swear.
3: I don't know who you're there. Papa.
4: They're gonna say.
3: Right. Mreku.
5: Kofi.
3: I'm going to say, especially the supply communities na major one owns a moose or super and the moon. I look ready to remember because you
5: are away. Can I get a second in the moon?
3: Ah, okay.
5: And I'm going to make sure I'm going to have.
3: Oh, that's what I think. I need a
5: cadank a bed pie. Empire of Chromus and Vicky. Yeah. Oh, man, I got you with the
3: fit. Yes, I'm good to have. Yan Shasi and Nankrata, I said the Biaba.
4: Yes,
3: and Captain Sabo de Yan Shasi quickly now.
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4: Anyway, here we know here now.
5: Media, what do you mean? Minoyagin. Now, a Bank of Ghana, and so now, a dear future acquire banks to do now. A whole crew has a munti, and Pimpy now called for a shop money. 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
4: wa fu ya do ho hirei
1: 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Nanny do my dear potia. What would you see was and came be dino at me a di? Tis a say, and it is a map bank and can you be him?
4: And then him
1: here, ewa sem hanya sem ketwa. Na ya see a nes oko piemu, I have one no southwester.
0: Maybe I told me so, agenda 111 account.
1: Media, yes, say, brofu no we.
0: Agenda 111.
1: What is
0: it?
1: So now, call you say,
0: stored projects.
1: Mo,
0: we are plural.
1: Mo,
0: just a dos.
1: Agenda
0: 111. I hope say, come.
1: Media, in time, Casa Cabrofu.
4: I can't see Akodahu. Mukrum.
0: Assembly revive stalled projects as new contractors take over.
1: No,
0: it is not contractors. Abahu.
4: No, so Kofi, do you know what kind
1: of company?
0: Contractor.
1: Ewo hu
0: a
1: wo ye adwuma
0: o improve
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1: Okay.
0: Self
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0: yasi? Nezabai budget.
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4: 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Nezabai budget. Nezabai budget. Nezabai budget. Nezabai
1: 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Nezabai budget. Nezabai budget.
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1: 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Nezabai budget.
4: Nezabai
0: 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Nezabai budget. Nezabai budget. Nezabai
4: 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Nezabai budget. 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
4: 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Nezabai budget. Nezabai budget. Nezabai budget. Nezabai budget.
1: 20 million kwa you old one be say 20 ayong
4: 20 be 2 trillion
0: sanity in this catwa
1: trillion
0: aban be loose
4: timu am yes 2 cd
1: 2 series na buy so what no
4: no
1: so be trillion
4: 2 trillion
1: the mawa we share brass say
4: pe
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6: Lamentation chronicle say hopa na ya no the quotation bito we yemede. Lamentations 5:9 or say we get our bread at the risk of our lives because of the sword in the wilderness. Next, you did cramp on about that home.
2: Oh yes.
5: Hey. Na said the about that home. Tina, I'm a void about you. You did home.
6: And I'm
5: saying, what did I say? We're going to go did you
2: yet?
5: You got mumbo did you say no qua? It's me. I went to
2: home. It's the chronicle. The other day, yeah, and no, na busi anforma. Yeah, free and numwe. 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
6: Okay. 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Problem.
1: Nancy and Mutu, when you say in Ghana for my kind of fun tools to win a Danny and my boa hay. And I had to hear soon. And so your son, a cheap good table sweet midway broom and hear you.
6: What else?
1: Could be a cram. You like to what?
3: All right. I mean, thank you.
1: Amen.
7: And now, who you want, sir?
8: Oh, yeah! Come on!
7: Isra 104.5. And what?
8: Oh, yeah! Come on!
7: Isra 104.5. And what?
3: All right, Isra 104.5. Telesel Ghana ye number twetwe nkomo na ya hwe wono mudwumedi a womudi ene ne wo mo ma ya no pay Telesel Obeni, good morning.
9: Good morning.
3: Bibi aboko dear.
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9: See, Telesel midi kind and chia kese ya ma oni wetie fo nyina.
3: Right.
9: Na anopay yasem yetiawa.
3: Mhm.
9: Ye rani your biggest promo for the year.
3: Okay.
9: Ah, your friend is a Mahete.
3: Mhm.
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3: kusa se
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3: Okay.
9: Mahete kra eno ne den.
3: Mhm.
9: Un se wo ye man Ghana mu hase no.
3: Right.
9: Se odi bibie si woni so.
3: Mhm.
9: A wo pese wo ye.
3: Yeah.
9: Na wo hwe bibi a e sombo ho kwan.
3: Right.
9: Na unset me aka. Sa botai na esi weni so no. 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
3: Right.
9: E no ntia be ma we ye dede e dia chama nsan nyina se wenya de esombo e be sesa wa brabo.
3: Right.
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3: Ma hete.
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9: medase nti Mahete no e ye senior media kan kan no e ye your biggest promo for the year.
3: Okay.
9: Na afi we no ye check cash prize of over 5 million Ghana cedis.
3: 5 million
9: over 5 wonderful. Million Ghana cedis.
3: Wonderful. E just got 12.
9: Yes.
3: Kan no 50 billion.
9: 50 billion. Hey. Yes. Ona wa kan se no. 50 billion.
3: More than more used to tell yourself.
9: More than used to tell yourself.
3: Wonderful. Wonderful.
9: Na, so, per se, who joined Mahete promo now?
3: Mm-hmm.
9: 8 hours. Now, be yane say, obe dial *500#.
3: *500#.
9: And I say, obe send the SMS. Win. WIN. To okay. 500.
3: Okay. So, this will be
9: *500#.
3: Okay.
9: And I'll be send WIN.
3: Mm-hmm.
9: To 500.
3: Right.
9: And now so say oh Telesel play app.
3: Mhm.
9: We be call app no so. Na o dey join the promo no.
3: Wow.
9: Yes.
3: And me am used to Telesel see.
9: Mm-hmm.
3: Na me person me win he said the work kind there. Me dial we na me send the win no ni ade a. Mhm. Dey na aka.
9: Aha. So o join the promo na.
3: Yeah.
9: E free and charge o.
3: Yentu free. Wonderful.
9: Wa join the we no. But modern say Obeto airtime and I send you a bibre na kind of credit.
3: Mm-hmm.
9: Obeto data.
3: Mm-hmm.
9: Obey your telesel cash. So we send this car. So we tia bill. So the ABB piano. Obey. Also, answer you to your fixed broadbander. But my answer say we'll be to your fixed broadband bills.
3: Okay.
9: Now, sir, transactions here, Maki Kaning Nano. So we are. But my answer obey 10 CDs or more.
3: 10 CDs or more.
9: Or more.
3: And if I'm out chance, I'm waiting me where we need to be.
9: Yeah, so we have 10 CDs or more now. And now entry into the draw.
3: Okay. Let's say I register.
9: I register.
3: I'm a scan one. 5 million now. Yeah, better. No.
9: Exactly.
3: I register direct. Wonderful. Say,
9: when your tickets, what register? But all your transaction 10 CDs or more now. And you have to send your when your tickets.
3: Wow.
9: Into the draw. Now, the more all your transactions, no.
3: Mm-hmm.
9: Now, say, you have multiple tickets.
3: Okay. Okay.
9: na yesan so wo enhyehye sronko ema omo omo yusu telesell cash omo dia transactions telesell cash omo dia transactions ana omo so omo yusu telesell play app
0: okay
9: e dia transactions
0: san
9: ko fo no se wo de telesell cash e to airtime ana wo de to data ana wo de tia wo bills ana se wo yusu telesell play app e de ya transaction bia no yesan ma wo bonus entry
0: hey ano ade
9: yes yes I'm a bonus entry into the draw
0: na say we ticket no do na e dosu
9: do na e dosu na ehia ni say we use telesell
0: wow
9: all the year transactions na o dey build more tickets into the draw
0: enti draw no say tickets no na be ma wo outstanding chance of getting that 5 million ni bia na say say ticket do do abenya na be
9: ticket do do abenya no say eye electronic draw enti system no etimi pick you bia
0: okay
9: enti the more all your transactions no na the more odi nya tickets into the draw
0: and you say yen kan say nipa be ye oha obia no e wo ticket baako baako a ye wo nipa oha ye individual na but e bia nipa oha na mu no e bi wo ticket ba miensa miensa ono ne wo mu nipa oha no ono nko agyina mu ba miensa
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9: wo mu miensa enti bomodi an say wo join ni promo na take advantage. Telesell cash, fire transactions.
0: Wow.
9: Telesell play app and also fire transactions.
0: And in Beji be 1 million ticket. Said the idea is me ya no debia na me ye ya me ya 1 million ticket. And no sound me jumbe 1 million. If you didn't try I'm not a chrono. And are they interesting? So app no. And it's a wo ye telecash transactions no.
9: Oh yeah, telecash.
0: And a mouth tickets no. Wow. 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Because ibu ya be ya no pa time si kusi si. Ena bit mi ya ibi ya ticket no. 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
9: Okay. Iti, ye ni time frame bia.
0: Oh, 24 hours.
9: Ah, what de be ya transactions.
0: Okay.
9: 24 hours. Na promo no, ye running for 4 months.
0: 4 months?
9: 4 months, which is 120 days.
0: I started that day. Now,
9: you started that.
0: This thing. Na yen red time no say yen na na ye be ye all night ye tumi a
9: to ya ran ye ko 2 weeks ran ti ye wo promo ni ya start promo ni
0: okay
9: ti se wuti mi abo modern as we join ni promo no
0: tim fans aka 3 months 2 weeks
9: yes
0: is a 4 months ni mu dia na say
9: 4 months ni mu dia e wo se wuti mi
0: hit ni 3 weeks prior ticket no be do so adi me ni bi e be ha mi tell say na me use a che is it so fast over enti not just say tell us about my achedie shrunku just within a transaction above 10 Ghana cedis.
9: Above 10 Ghana cedis.
0: Wow. Nipado do send am ohwese mbit me award.
9: Okay. Enti your were daily prizes.
0: Okay.
9: Daily prizes no. They be for 120 days na your running promo. No.
0: Okay.
9: They be your best selected in 400.
0: 100. Oh, okay.
9: Sound 400 no. They be omo be win 100 Ghana cedis.
0: Hey, Edu.
9: In 400. Na fi yaba weekly winners no so weekly no yaba pick up to 6 winners
0: 6 winners
9: 6
0: wow.
9: winners
0: wow
9: sankro for 6 win no yaba momo 20,000 Ghana cedis
0: 200 million Canadian
9: million.
0: Hey now what you
9: now what ana nea ema ye promo we aye ye na marketing promo no aye sunko sne promo ya ye from all the previous years no
0: right
9: then you tie me ye pa grand prize no
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9: 1 million Ghana cedis
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9: 3 billion
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0: e de eh if you have a
9: one no na ma promo ye sonko
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9: Inti telesel O share your services are you running,
0: mm-hmm.
9: say your internet,
0: yeah.
9: say your voice call,
0: mm-hmm.
9: your sounds of companies,
0: mm-hmm.
9: SMEs, omo your momo solution.
0: Right.
9: Right.
0: Mm-hmm.
9: Be mm-hmm. open. We bet me the ababe to you.
0: Okay.
9: Now you know what's nasty. Ni a share. How best are you betting me a solution for your business? Internet solution,
0: mm-hmm.
9: call solution, tracking devices. Just be a open. A fan of technology, you know,
0: mm-hmm.
9: you bet me up. Wow,
0: wow,
9: Now, near me person, Miss Andy Chat for say promotion. Yeah, ye uni teleseller, emrason, namrena ni say, O Baba joining telesel.
0: Right
9: now, a man in yaw say, Namia mini telesel, na and then maybe join ya promotion. It does mean to me, we need Debbie and Tessa,
0: and they ya o join
9: you, and they ya o join it.
0: Hey,
9: now by an essay, O dear Falgana card, Upia Bontia. Your agents are omo ye mobile money transactions.
0: Mm-hmm.
9: It's me calling cash in, cash out. Omo ye telesel.
0: Mm-hmm.
9: Musa agents ne so wasem. Or wasem ma catch and say on register for Ghana card ne manu. Obe register. Or register we are.
0: Mm-hmm.
9: But more than say obe dialy ye promo code no *500#
0: *500#. Okay.
9: And answer obe text win WIN to 500.
0: Right.
9: And answer say obe download the telesel play app.
0: Mm-hmm.
9: Na odi a join ni promo no. O join ni wea. Transaction bi a obeye no. But modern answer obeye at least 10 CDs or more.
0: 10 CDs or more.
9: 10 CDs or more.
0: Okay.
9: Se wo to data bundle. Se wo to airtime.
0: Right.
9: Se uye telecell cash transaction.
0: Mm-hmm.
9: Se utia o fixed broadband.
0: Mm-hmm.
9: Ana utia bill biano. 10 CDs or more. Na enu subet miyama wenya entry into the promo.
0: Right.
9: Afi so bi oha. Or join a telecell in fear be brainy.
0: Mm-hmm.
9: Into your no. Eya ne se oh na se telecell dia miyamo loyal customer.
0: Mm-hmm.
9: Inti promo we no. Me dial *500# na me dia join ba me join wea. And she said, did this to send me your transactions? No, me, who me was a loyal customer. You know, bet me up, pick me, say me, we need Debbie and Tessa.
0: Okay,
9: who join any promotion now? Momo dia say, who be din she say, no, so
0: yeah,
9: for hotel is no, a year transaction.
0: Mm-hmm.
9: To data, to airtime, to your bills.
0: Mm-hmm.
9: You should tell yourself play up now for build the entry into the draw. Now, so bet me, are a winner.
0: Wow, wow, wow. I was saying that me we need be. I said, who need tell us how the acopy be near? Eddie, I used to watch it. Still now, was he used to watch a crano and still I see a net ticket in G. You have a pet ticket in Ibina, yet to me, we need a muade. 1 million and I may target him. 1 million, they say to me. And you final message to Ghanaians.
9: My final message to Ghanaians, they say, tell us how, yeah, dear,
0: right,
9: your bamu bia.
0: Mm-hmm.
9: But more dear, say, Uber joining, tell us how. Pay a sim nibi.
0: Mm-hmm.
9: So will be the dada sooner we jar to wa. Emrena son so be kwa kofa sim no.
0: Mm-hmm.
9: Ofa join the Mahiti promo.
0: Right.
9: Now so bet me a winner.
0: Okay. Code no sizes will be
9: *500#
0: *500#.
9: And I say obe send the win. W-I-N.
0: Win.
9: To 500.
0: 500.
9: And I say obe you should telecell play up.
0: Okay.
9: Now they are joining promo no.
0: Right. Yeah, CP, what do you need?
9: Foster Chum Asare.
0: Thank you very much.
9: Thank you for having me.
0: Right. In Shaw 104.5. Tell us how no achadia no abba inti we no dear maheti koheti. 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Happy birthday. A special one indeed. Enko Emma Patricia Nanaya Sewa Sapon. 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We free Priscilla ho. 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So my happy, happy birthday. God bless you so much. Okropon Emma Wawodano in Shrake C MPM pa Nabibia Enkoye. Right Abusunya Saoba Eye Facebooka. Eye Takwa Aboso ni Esi Ewo Hono Explosion Akoso Topaye Akasa. Ama nipe bikura ashromon kwa nipan nine and ankranichese omo ashromon kwa very sad one.

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0: ene ya wo join ya
1: be ene ya wo join ne
0: eh
1: ni a wo be ya ne se wo de fa organa card u pia bonte a ye wo agent a omoye mobile money transaction
0: mti
1: me kwon ho ko ye cash in cash out omoye telecell musa agent ne so wo sim a ka che ne se on register fa organa card ne ma no obe register or register we are but more than I say obe daily promo code no *500#
0: *500# okay
1: and I say obe text win win to 500
0: right
1: and I also say obe download the telecell play app now o dia join the promo no o join we are transaction be obe ye no but more than I say obe ye at least 10 CDs or more
0: 10 CDs or more okay
1: so auto data bundle say right. Auto airtime
0: right
1: say we telecell cash transaction say utia fixed broadband and utia bill piano 10 CDs or more na enu so betimi ama wenya entry into the promo
0: right
1: afi so bi oha o join ni telecell infie bebre ni into ono no eya ne say oh na si telecell dia me yam loyal customer into promo we no me dial *500# na me dia join ni ba me join ni we a and she said did this to send me your transactions no me who me who say a loyal customer and you bet me up pick me say me we need there be enter sir
0: okay
1: who join the promotion na momo dia say who be din she say no so fa hotel sell no a year transaction to data to airtime to your bills you should tell yourself play up now for build the entry into the draw now so bet me a winner
0: wow I was saying that to me we need be. I said who need tell us the akopi bi ne ya. E dey you use watch. Still now was you use watch kura no and still as you get ticket in. Ya be pet ticket ni bi na yetimi awi ni emu ade 1 million na me target. 1 million dey say yetimi ya na. E dey o final message to Ghanaians.
1: My final message to Ghanaians they say tell us eh ya ya dia. Ya dia ba mo bia. But modern say we be join tell us pay a sim nibi. So we be the dada so na we ja to ha. Emrena son se obekwa kwa kofa sim no. Ofa join the Mahiti promo.
0: Right.
1: Now so we bet me a winner.
0: Okay. Code no sizes will be
1: *500#
0: *500#.
1: And I say obe send the win. W-I-N.
0: Win.
1: To 500.
0: 500.
1: And I say obe you should telecell play app.
0: Okay.
1: Now they are joining promo no.
0: Right. Yeah, that's CP. What do you need him?
1: Foster Chum Asare.
0: Thank you very much.
1: Thank you for having me.
0: Right. In Shaw 104.5. Tell yourself, no, Achadia no Abba. Inti, we know the Mahete, Kohete. Intent, Nabibianya, fine. Happy birthday. A special one indeed. Enko Emma Patricia Nanaya Sewa Sapon. Forest Range Manager. 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So, my happy birthday. God bless you so much. Okropon Emma Wawodano in Shrake C MPM Upa Nabibia Enkoye. Right Abusunya Saoba Eye Facebooka. Eye Takwa Aboso ni Esi Ewo Hono. 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Ama nipe bikura ashromon kwa nipa nine. And I'm crying to say, ashromonkwa. Very sad one. Eti Oba Facebook Abe Unse videos no Ewo Ho. Na enya asem ketua kra na chese e serious ni si wo no eti bra Facebook na behade this is a sad one na nipa fo afre omo nkwa wo sa de nim e de pa ene koso

0: Nana ya ewa humano so Oyeman FM ewa takwa. Nana ya, good morning.
1: Good morning, sir.
0: Bibi aboko de.
1: Nyamia adum kwa sonzo.
0: Akropo adum ya huye pa. Nana, edene si poti yamani part 4. Actually, woman, when yes, it took a year, Kasai. What happened?
1: Better was saying, I mean, she was still poor and afraid. And afraid, the idea, she is the Rebecca, the chair. They are a young lad, dear young Kabia, shim, and a young mover. And now you'll be so a year boy, Jumana, or be in your bay yet. A good year, she let her say, a dire young woman. I was so my testimony in my own bottle, and it's your peer, yes, your papa tried to call. I say, any better now, or be at the Fragia mood in the caddy, Munanio. I say, I'm on the side, young lady, I was saying, you know, you started from the two mechanic, and it's your two mechanic, a quite new mocker, and which in the SR by your cheek. And I'm going to say, I did the other performance, the Bayanka, yes, and so am my chief. I say, Yan, and say, yes, some fine sites, dear, and no, a war, or the problem, PS, so Bramai Junction now. It will be a year, you should be on with Juma, and all your friend of Ford. And no, and I said, you must crown or no, I was so much in the Asian year. Now I have one bite, and I say, as I've seen any catra. No, be with you by your say, you make a car, yes. Obi nine a car, yes, he's necano, and no, and I cast that, and I'm so, and ma, limpa the gray, after my show, for some so the renown, so it will have a Sabia and Gada.
0: But, and Tia, Enya, and Sena, Obi Kumo, and Tia, Obi, or Saita, Omode, Sa, explosive, Ebi, Ashe, but ne when Ninka crassed your walk, and now, or two twins would you come over, and now, and my cock can explosive, Sibia, a tosa. How true is that information?
1: And the watch them say, oh, run or two children. I can say, was sure no fine, I'm in front of the crowd, and she, or no, and a sight in the idea. Now, I don't want to see, you know, not all shed so that in years for one of, and I'll go to a two now. It's me at a kind, yes. Now, so to the very night, them will say, baby, I'm not the other one. Let me say, a show of canoe, and then I'm so much, it's me at home, yes, and you go to a cat idea.
0: Wow. 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
0: Right. Nanaya, for any course ready, actually, I believe that will come to you in due time. Why? Yeah, that's it.
1: Yeah,
0: right, Nanaya, Oyeman FM, Takwa, and one my update on the Takwa Aboso explosion. No, that's a very sad one coming in from Takwa. A hajini bibri kwabna. This is not the first time yet to say explosions, especially from mining. Okay, baby, a Dania Manfunsui, what they say, a piati, a very sad one. Na a basi inua, yeah, na you be saying who say the site in the end of the accounts on a cotutu, and you know, say explosives is a fem ah, a two co cannabis be a hit piano canna.
2: Yeah.
0: A walk crab boss where dinner, a bit me
2: explode. A bit more trigger.
0: And he means any rainy fin who say whatever it is, but nipa room on quano. Yeah, my brother,
2: Yeah. Minim ho, baby, I'm assembly, see you know.
0: Unimho.
2: Minim Hopa. Right. Madam for me, Kaiser Namiwo, Takwa radio station here, Pure mm-hmm. FM, Namadam for Bako, no no cry or as or your more secretary or so. Mm-hmm. Now, when you now comes back to how we handle our, you know, equipment, safety
0: yeah.
2: measures.
0: Yeah.
2: Also, appear at the end of so, transportation of ASR mm-hmm. dynamite in your coffers.
0: Yeah,
2: Inti very sad. And now here a level or more yes hard and also sooner. On say the safety bell form.
0: Yeah.
2: Inti no impo umunim say heat crack dynamite na bit may explode.
0: Serious.
2: You see, it's as a pisicano and a real fear.
0: Mm-hmm.
2: Very sad. Nipper frame when a radin for one cry see na Ebusian so Emo Yako.
0: Right. Insurance 04.5 Ebusia. Ebras to see a digana honkomo. 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
7: ti radio anopa presentation, no, yes, so relax.
2: Wow.
7: I know pay. The way I always say left, LPMs, no. I can be big to become 100%. I know pay, I can be my best breakfast presenter in the whole of Ghana.
2: Thank you very much.
7: I have enjoyed the way you were lifting the LPM, and it was so relaxed.
2: Wow. Thank you. Thank you very much.
8: I wish you all the best.
2: Thank you very much.
8: You have handled the situation perfectly.
2: Thank you very much.
8: Very sensible, very, very sensible questions.
2: Thank you.
8: On top of issues, knowledgeable, very, very interesting.
2: Thank you.
8: A great social person.
2: Thank you.
8: What is your name?
2: Berema Kofi Dawson.
8: Berema Kofi Dawson.
2: Yeah.
8: Bravo. God bless you.
2: Thank you.
8: I wish you all the best.
2: Thank you very much.
9: A jet theater. You can't see the theater. Fedienim Osronim.

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1: 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We are live on Facebook. We are live on TikTok. We are live on YouTube. Ubitumi adjoinee. Alban Suman Ababin, eye the Speaker of Parliament of the Republic of Ghana. Odin Simbi Atuja. Na I'll say parents who send children abroad too early to study don't love them. Jeff, ubitumi di atosu di amaye. Or say parents who send children abroad too early to study don't love them. But I want you to watch the video. Na utie and semwa na o kano eye. Ebra na one eye ni pe kubie shia. One mo kasa about o my impumtu ene nkankro honsem. 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Tie Speaker of Parliament, Alban Suman Babin.
2: And abroad to study. I beg you, you don't love your children. I'm one of you who rush your children abroad to study. I beg you, you don't love your children. Because you know you are going to lose them. It's when they study here and get to a stage of maturity and they want to advance. And they're going to do masters, PhD, and that kind of thing, then you have hope that they will come back. Those who carry our babies and send there, they don't even come to your funeral.
1: Alban Suman Ababin, the Speaker of Parliament, and our children, what can you now say? Omo mutu wano woma stressa, uwe mami ya wa stressa. I say, asemna okano. 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That is the problem. 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build because system no FV obi aba Ghana in our system Ghana your system no omo ye chese omo ese system no kra favor omo no esa frustrate omo obeko school awie na akoye nsimpi obesunya bibia wi ese o 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frustration na emu no odun pempensu obi a ohun ni said dnt na de ma famu o man we mu no me ma me baso famu to de ne ba no be kwa brochire where the systems work very well na timi afiva ne ba no 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attract Ghanaians to stay rather than so more travel abroad. Akwatiti wo mma wo ho. Ene obewie university no. E school no kra wo pa akwodo kra, just wo tia protocol. Ah, you protocol list for admission. Ghana no ayet system no your protocol list for admission and to those who have the merit no wo mu anka wo mu edim wo mu krata ya kura say say ya do mu sesa course ni mu no wo mu kura ya mfa wo mu that because politician biba because panyini biba because we need the ni pattern ye pa ni ye yi de wono no qualify ye na free ni the protocol ni na bechim that is our system but abrochire ye nya ne sa and to me meti ye ebe me the system be favor me ba na me tete di wo mu. Let's all be frank to ourselves. Yen kano crunch ya hu. Tu obi wie ni o petition. I just want to clear 20,000, 30,000 at the makwabrane and san yetimi ama an appointment letter. Abetrem so obekira de, we wie training college tifie, we wie university tifie. Youth no, look at the struggle they are going through. Ya be preach si yen tete ya hu ha. Yen fix the system ni ye, and that is why they are running away. And their health obekọ se ukọsa wo yare system no current mi nkova obra wonni bie se wonni bia unni bia ba bia insurance ni de ubeduru no anu asa ene ne yesi mahama care yis say yayia ba eno kra no how many people ne show mo kidney one a whole lot of issues se obenya teaching obenya security services obenya wewe university no obenya teaching security services any other professions ewom just we tue protocol just we tue sika kesiye because our system is not fair those who actually deserve it no ye mfa ma omo it depends on who you know any who has money who has the links. Apart from that, no upa for first class, me see you be for third class in Nigeria. Not just because of anything, no. And yes, oh, your first class, I won't share that your skillful. Oh, your first class, I won't experience a cry. You need to say, oh, you're skillful. You are very good, even than the third class. But me say, third class and second class, you know, lower, no. Or no, I wouldn't be mobility. What first class in here, but watching it, no paper not to be able to put rubber no after any background. That is our system. So nobody will be attracted to stay in. So opportunities so betu kwan akotena tetene ma ene Ghana Statistical Service the report aba or say public officials demanded bribes from nearly 7 in 10 Ghanaians in late 2025 je fato so mame enie or say office bi abe wura ewo Ghana ano public office office bi abe wura ewo Ghana ano uyi offices say nipa 10 na be hia wo mu a emu 7 eje bribe office bia be wura no uyi tena emu 7 age bribe and sana na 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no you are preaching patriotism bribery and corruption we are losing the best of our youth no omo ko because omo say ni daso any kromu ha we must fix the system and stop that self interest any normal I say politician ye wiaye political party same ti wono oyɛ Ghana ni no a wo ka bia ma no no ni MPP ni ni NDC ti no wo kasa na wo town oni adwuma ye youth no otifie na ono wo suo ni adwuma ye na wo ka 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Data actually say this one was done by Gallup data 2026 yeah almost between report on the about 2026 almost say between 2021 to 2023 no say so for Ghana youth now 67% of Ghana youth no almost three no plain basic one ne almost you know be free or mako. I'm telling you that we are losing our best youth. Gallup 2026 Gallup report bra Facebook be here na da ho no or say 67% we Ghana for you to no emu dua emu be yan so de e sia tun so de wo nya ya ko mu ni Ghana ti play be si won ne won be ko that is where we are. So Abans man Babin, your message is good and yet tete ho ha ye yet tete ma ha ye patriotism ye hia but we must build a Ghana where every child's dream is achievable. And your politician kwa ba enye osikani nko aba ene enye wo mu a ewo links nko ama ene di yi by me build this system said ye wutie bia te said ye amanone aye no se wo ye se wo merit no nko ade a you be able to survive in this country and they are hijacking scholarships ni ade kra no a eye for the poor no wo behwe no na sikafo ma ne gum scholarship no wo mu ne gum politicians yi kura musa wesikai ni yasa the scholarship ya sa me ma wo mu no mu ni na mu at the expense of the poor. In such a system, no, you expect our children to realize their dreams, yeah? Build a system before preaching sacrifice. We need to fix corruption, create jobs, now ensure fairness before we preach that patriotism and sacrifice. Until then, no, dear, every parent will naturally seek better opportunities elsewhere. And a good message, but it has to do with politicians more fixing system, no. That is my message. But to the youth who are more fierce, see. Finally, to the youth, I'm more fierce, see. Be our pejuma 5 years, 10 years, unye juma. Mestro, eye, unya first class from university. Why are there? Second class lower. Upper ni lower nyina. Third class, yeah, why are there? What ya, what ya, university, ukra krata. But the juma ne ma, wa apply ya, in fact, because ze kradi, ze wen tria unya. 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That is my advice to the youth. A man who is trebo bi kakra, a bia makeups ye bi kakra, no maybe kakra the best survival. That will help you. A sakra be your skills, a count certificate, you know. Don't just stay and waste your prime years. Take control, build capacity. Now create your own path. Because you are sure buying the politicians, you know. The youth. A be your mobile. That's my message to a year. Aban Suman Babin, mon fix system no politicians. Na mon fix ya. Ghana ni be anyone a condose or cotton room. Thank you very much. Kwamina?
3: Obi, announce we know.
1: AGA hospital, right?
3: That's right.
1: And Sisi headmaster. Ye dina kotu sisi ya no. Very sad one. Ebusi yama mimfa eno na afi. 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Esi students. Akobo headmaster. Ma izi. Baby yama abo no awadano. Anu edin. This is the video. Uba Facebooka. Very sad one. Na ad. Ey. Inti wamo buni nini. Na se we ina mzi wada sorry u. Anaju. Anahumachi ya. Let me say how much. You say it's too much. Yeah. Hey, now then, headmaster, then.
3: They're serious.
1: They be, oh, this is serious, you. Hey. Anyway, there. Just say. Na ire ne mani fie I say serious o odi odi fa we ne send me fa we ne send me na
3: membo
1: you know ah fa send me na membo you know ah eh serious o em rant ye no omo nim so bai o adon bo headmaster
3: omo bo headmaster omo
1: zuru he ya bo teacher o say teacher for no ya bo omo
3: ya bo me yanka hwe
1: I drew headmaster
3: it is say why be marker
1: if no
3: they say I can't wipe him. They say I put it in my master.
1: I can't get you minister. Hey, I can't get you minister. I wait a bear a director. I be called the director. Now call regional director of education.
3: Are you serious?
1: That, but this is serious. This is very serious. This is very very very serious. I don't know.
3: Freehand you drew her.
1: And kwada ye boat.
3: Freehand you drew her.
1: I didn't see Ankasa.
3: Headmaster.
1: I believe that we'll be able to. Yes, for yes. Yes, hospital.
3: Yes.
1: I believe that we'll be able to take the update as to what happened.
3: Yes.
1: But feedback neck a crack. I'm not open to
3: you.
1: Hey, won't you mean? Beyond me. Hey, headmaster, pana, bamba. Ah, nani mina moja wu? Hey, woman. Debi man, she when you say sumuninti, nani mina ya moja?
3: Papa, papa.
1: Baby, are you ready?
3: Ada, headmaster, kubi ubi adiana said. She said, "Ana, woman, kwa chini zoni well report neba ana."
1: No, this is serious.
3: Because I don't get it.
1: This is serious.
3: Headmaster,
1: aye.
3: Kofi ya time ya headmaster usuru, aye. Who fare kura se obebe no?
1: Hey,
3: na your headmaster bi
1: usuru kura.
3: Na ye bon man ko ata.
1: Emi se be wa. Ma ko je nani monu mu ko chen budu.
3: Ya
1: me fare crazy.
3: Who born dog? Who headmaster? Any ya bonu se krom for?
1: Hey. Headmaster.
3: Debi.
1: No, this is bad. This is bad. Obuasi, we need the update as to what actually happened. But a hard journey. Hey,
3: Kai.
1: Hey, Kwamra, baby, are you doing it here?
3: Govi, serious.
1: I'm saying I don't make kasa about. You may.
3: Yeah.
1: Tuo hum.
3: Say, baby, I doing it.
1: I was talking about it.
3: Baby, I doing it here.
1: Your morals now, your morality no. This is a warfare.
3: Warfare.
1: Penny, Ebu Akwada. Say I know my nina. Say you're too actually because I know my right. And also child rights for no more yadi. I agree. Say we should protect the rights of Enkwada.
3: Yes.
1: But you see, some of these Enkrofu we know. Emra so mumune ni umu dina koye eina manfu kamu asema. Then they come in. Actually, as if say omo intervene, yes, and woman, and our parents, no, we didn't know woman anymore. Jantua, no,
3: sir.
1: Yeah, ni beer to tune to ma.
3: That's it.
1: Na ye copach or bra, emra, any womu, a dear son,
3: any dear.
1: Na ya call headmaster, oh, we dear, wow, oba, except with Jan and I go, not one wise. Eighty years, I saw training the effect, I say, Aquadano, or experience, no. I say, I drew one on tea. Name fell 4 hours. We say we cry, and
3: Uncle Babia.
1: Because now no more booty any. Sankarano, I see.
3: Ah, we'll be a fire and watch it any.
1: It goes easy.
3: Well, I'm sure, sir, my mother will inform the news I have just Richard Nana Basuabi, from Papa Rich.
1: Okay.
3: You say, or your drive time host war, and Hunipa FM, and our newly elected communications officer for the MPP or Santia Chem South. Report coming in, whether it's unconfirmed or whatever. It just says, NIB are picking it up. I don't know whatever.
1: NIB are picking
3: what
1: it
3: the
1: up.
3: The reason now, I'm picking up, it's me sure, say, a bra, a queen, you know. This is Babani. But be sure, say, some of these added, in fact, Babin, or your penny,
1: yeah.
3: Now, oh, here, Nasema or Kayana, me who said he was talking from a moral point of view,
1: yeah.
3: But Nasem can when who can he was talking from a moral point of view,
1: yeah.
3: Oh, here, I'm ranty, I'm afraid, yeah. Now, Babin Becker say, Uja Obano and Tempa Sanwa, Ebia, Unya and Titiano from the beginning. But Babin should never forget. Say Omaya Iwumino. Right from nga If you are talking about a chere right from nga, I don't make kind say, "Oh,
1: but say, mommy be cry say, obedi di anya no fusu no aye ni."
3: Serious. From nga, oba bressa, oba chia fa obusa.
1: Eza na oba ye nyini.
3: Eza na ko dare nyini. Enti if he oba wo no. Even healthcare cramp cry as.
1: Edin.
3: E obi mu ho no cry, you have to pay.
1: Baby is ko dai to ha, your man allowance ka.
3: What you say?
1: Bosumi bi ya betum. Obi kro o tifio nya dwuma ne basic ka no didi di.
3: Sa. Enti we uti na sema say, "Wu cry, he o mo ma we." Sa o hu say onu wanyini. Enti o be wu. That is what they think about. O be wu me aye na yie. Enti o mi wu amanya
1: yie.
3: Wu amanya me yie. Say ne ma but fortunately back me ne ma wo Ghana.
1: Yeah.
3: Enti me sure say e kan hu bi ntino ma ne ma na tena
1: Ghana.
3: O be wu ni aro wa ye ni. You see the mentality.
1: Eh yeah, yo. Any mentality.
3: Eh yeah, yo. Enti wu obi say na so what a parliamentar. Child rights are now come on say. You were right, all right.
1: Yeah.
3: But then I was saying yet into Tiano so swebe and the becono.
1: Yeah.
3: Because be all right, you know, epim no. Obisunia edit
1: that
3: for you. And the entity always child rights, child rights, child rights. They are neglecting their responsibilities.
1: Yeah.
3: Rights come with responsibility.
1: Yeah.
3: Say, so we're right. I was so who say, I should dear down.
1: Yeah.
3: Yes, our right to far about to come when our right into now.
1: Oh, yeah. I was young about Facebook, mommy, and school one of police for alcohol.
3: That's right.
1: And you hear police for no adults, mama could rescue
3: one district.
1: Nanko, almost I say, Papa, the car, you know.
3: Oh. Nanny Pam, who couldn't hear in the car?
1: Hey!
3: Oh, who couldn't
1: have a boss?
3: A school car, almost I say, no.
1: Hey. Debbie, where do you coordinate our? Free SHS no eji omu didi kwani ntia na anaye nsha ase ma kwomo ne omu kakra because menti ase o dia omu ei eka we mu sei no we mu sei no na nka omu aduane e be 1 week no ye ma omu bia once yi na ye chese ohun ye se nkwala we nya nkwala ase ha o adi akra asu bai ni hwe ne dem well no this is serious
3: moran sakuna
1: ade kwabra security ni sumuana.
3: Who said nanoni yeka is a incident now come as
1: well.
3: Security at the schools were from.
1: Serious.
3: I was from because over here no penny or not to honor my security officer no be 60 years.
1: Wenyini.
3: 70 years. Then over to me aye.
1: Wenyini.
3: And I'll be back up no old school
1: kaka. School properties now ma vandalizing no air conditions everything. No, this is bad.
3: I think kwana nimre ya no mu refi so mo na betu ana.
1: Ya de be
3: who the car to ma me no papa so. Yeah, the bad hair conditions now, must say no. You pay. We are there. What the year cut?
1: But Kwabena, we SM Kwada no more. I think
3: now
1: no more footage. No,
3: no more anymore.
1: But no, their parents have to bear the brunt
3: because Kwabena. You pay.
1: I told them be our home. I'm a phone become parents. Ni become. Abashe boni. Obeho krat achache funi bit me complaining about the bane attitude. And then maybe on person be grow moye. And now ko punishing is see an parent no or the tuma body yem na waba. And if you have a child like this, na ya antemuna. Or yes when him suba or the befi. What me abru a kokura we.
3: Ah.
1: Eh papa ya ka kra na wokon the pension. Look at this man. What me abuno na wo wofui obi ane ba ewum fie se no. I'm sure say onu be 55 60.
3: Debbie.
1: One with a bitch, because we are less than 18 years or relatively young. And it's a wood group a pay and fee beer. Ah, na Obano wouldn't say on Ferris or Babo Papa Wadi, and yeah, wow, we are 45 years, and I say, 50 now, Oba, it was a Vladin Yanko.
3: Obabu, the BC and Timubu headmaster, sir.
1: Obabu. Obwasi
3: police wa ukwa unyenye, you know, Ubu headmaster, then the BC and Beban Abasa. I mean, tell us, Ugovi.
1: A teacher for one day who say omutano mo yeah and then coordinator near because I think they go around student attitude in this no man. I'm happy that free SHS coordinator ewaha deputy coordinator aba ye betwetwen komo enche kra na yahwe why is this happening
3: this is serious
1: why is this happening kwabra
3: Coffee.
1: Yem faka kram famu na me nyen kodi nko. Yem
3: fami famu.
1: We did the Canada fa we ni famu
3: kaka. Yem fami famu na. Ya ye ne de ye se
1: eh ya na no wedding. Ya na no wedding.
3: Case ne hu.
1: Absa Bank, your story matters. 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Na kwamna.
3: With your Alaska Star Enterprise, I mean can't you say open say ufie hoye fe, o dem hoye fe, wa sorry hoye fe, office hoye kama kama pa dia, wall papers kama pa no.
1: Yeah.
3: Eho ena benya no because in nay or they kama kama pa ba. Uhe eye at the green grass ya, Tunisia green grass ya. Yeah, and no carpet ya, and kase carpet ya. Fe fe fe fe fe fe. Ni na wa. Marble sheet, blanket, aroma diffusers, bedspread, inflatable sofa chairs, ring lights, bedside lamps, sofa covers, decorative watches and flowers. Masa, Alaska, Abrochira Bagana, Bomadina Bobra, a room on a Prudential Plaza, and the first floor, Mrs. Anoche Plaza, or the first floor. And crying so do I to do on the MTTD office, you know, and I go back in the Ecobank anymore. We'll be transferring on 0256-330075 and 0200-281080. Now, only one could think more. Come on, come on, come on, be a come on. So, soon I may come for Uniat at the amount, Uniat Practical Institute. Manage we hu sanse me manage san nwuma ho wo ye bebun na sa unya bia we sanse mfun ankoda yi di uni bi eni tuno bo modern na kwaje ntete hands on we practical fully practical e bi networking network 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And I will say, Nina, I am out on Say, you be said, we are bit maybe old year. From 055, now bit my sending message, WhatsApp message, 0555 383848.
1: Right.
3: Union. Bomadina Koya, Nature, Susan Super Stop, I attack when I saw her.
1: Isaac Nomeno, Entry Chain, Como Puzo, Ono Boise, Puzo, Mate.
4: Yeah, me, I'm in
1: there. Bibia Boko, there.
4: Oh,
1: Adam, you should have
4: any
1: of your intimacy for the chronomer. You don't cropancy. Now, Edia, Eba,
4: Minia, the Sia Menoka say, Ejina, of what the senior high technical school are the bonnet of the brand, old tech, aha, and I'm beginning. Ahumati, they are don't cook, and I'm beginning, yes, Saint Jeffrey. Also, I will to Muhammad. And now, so my majority of engineer, my camera for Bobber, and found it to be a dear friend of Chen, and I'm a bit PMO, I will school, and I'm a buying team, but who are police for me? I get in a many public, so a good a gate, no, I know. And now, on my peer, I'll be sharing fully in another. I could do the deal of dormitory, you know, and one air and memorandum, and then a man to see I'm no cafe crowd yet. Then you're going to see a grammar for sorrow. I call you. and never Macum, you know, and said this so coffee was almost soon theatre. It's almost prepared and penny for almost draw my attention. Someone draw my cream, no matter and to me and Siaga, and no, and then now so I quite triggered Nadia, make us say, and then same to Yaba, Ura Kunuma, we headmaster, not dying extreme one. Why is Dometry? No, Dometry Bacos are to us. And what was that saying? Yama, Ucha videos, we are cementing in the baby and dining room. Oma sese smenti ni bibri ewo ho ah uta ko wani mu ba ko a e utra headmaster no fie no 12 nizan yikadi sabika ni registration number AW I know you white so here video so na white 1053.14 AW 1053.14 e no oma sese no e bi anso ho a eye Toyota we so ba ko and also Salum Kasi and this number AC 127-23 and also what is sending in another Emma and Ken Ken Arishano 2 dots, 4 dots in Arishano Marcelo and a screen and the tea and also my bohono so and then some of the boom Emma and also
1: Nancy Pozo Osha Noma I say pa as you are talking yes. about, but yeah, the actual substance in the issue when you are chief only be any more akasa, ama no. That confirmation abasa and pa only will be a student and him ama omo yi akosi wo school mo.
4: And only the colony B and the binya kwenye ni sang colony B informo and omo alleging akasa semono atreme ewa. 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ho na dormitories no both boys and girls, you know, a police one is in our home, and a police car too. And so, the number school where air corps patrols, and was school has and also na air corps. And now, pass school anymore, entrance and the gate, main gate, and any more. The students in Lebanon, all my crying and woman room, and our phone in the so I'm watching, so I'm a deal with you. I was over a show on Padano. We are Bema, Yamaun room, this is our bar. And you be but see a cramp on his rising so far. I'm a man who come in ya, Quenya, and by no school no more. What would me and you are, and no mamma bunk, you are one of my, I would want to buy a normal city. Nancy, I saw Pamus, I'm mining in answer to I'm on them. I see a media for dinner, and they are political company for Nina in Tinaha. You didn't come on them more. So many are quiet in your grand one idea, almighty for you. Then Puan and Yamia, Madame, and Tinia opportunity. It's in real quiet, said you money in a.
1: Wow. So far, almost our residents in Ibi.
4: For now, dear, no.
1: And she's student, yeah.
4: Commander, so my arrest, yeah, Nadia. But the Nimi say, I see the Ankea TV, and can Colombia. Now, many persons may copy, but some of them are noah. You know, some of them are in Casana, you miss some of them, and the one thing, and one way to at the Afasa at the Honorable Israel Femsoni. Dear Cossi, what he will be, and I'm a more person, I'm with you as we get a best stream.
1: Tozo,
4: yes, sir.
1: Money in a soccer cra, far phone a man and a man of cra. Aha, na and an inch. Aha, Manenkasa, ba oman ine so.
5: Yanko, yo, me se mame nchiye tiye fuyina. 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Don't want my own yard worker. Sorry about
1: Wadaruma school ni mu or how ben na wonim pa se e kosu wo school mu because enti ya ye nyane se headmaster ni su ni ban bi woni school fo ma no ne ade no ase woni bi akonyima ma abortion bi sem ne ade abam that is what we are is being alleged. I mean who your assembly member wo for a period then na watete ya first school ni mu ho ankasa what's the actual challenge in the school?
5: Oh okay, headmaster here oba ni season 2 years away. Oh, you mean me 3 years? I'm making the whole night check. There 5 months going to be. I mean, so I'm a good power. Improved it was. To maintain a standard school, I'm going to get a year out of it. To maintain a whole assembly, I said, yeah, okay. I'm a pain, I'm saying, yeah, okay, you know, I'm not putting it all. To maintain a second, you will out. That can be a means to me, your school for the master's. It's a master's. My friend must be a meeting be my friend from taking a walk. Maybe I will come here. Who are some of the amateurs? I said, master.
1: Said your unim school, no security won't send more school. What you say?
5: Security, dear, yes, you know, a bit that chill horn, a bit that you have it. Me in our mentors and I'm okay. A good sleep. No.
1: Yes, a bini baby.
6: My member of Kakra, but who said, oh, two and this year, a Sora, on the cell phone of a day to 12 the Kapan, I mean, even yesterday, it's my name one piece for home. Now, let me walk the airport from the Kapan, or police is almost in the America, airport, a Sora, even the SCA, and a voice enough, and to 12 the Kapan, a Sora, a Janeco, top one, a big cockass, and a beautiful dormitory, or Kalyan Kosovo.
1: Okay.
6: Okay.
1: Your friend said, "Omo, Kohona." Okay.
6: Aha, most the commander named Manstras is the police car and then cop.
1: Okay.
6: Our Omo cross road. I mean, very well. That means who are the crowd? SCNCR. When Colano A Jamie, Omo A Y S Rohono. Make us a security system. We and then the San Yama will be a desire. A maybe a chum. Waha. I'm a company. I'm a Colano crowd. I'm a number two. Ekwa ti ni twa na namo won se do wa ha enti yenim de ana koso pa wa enti mame koso ro na yen se yes e da bia e bia ba ko mu so se kwa le se bi o ba hu fie nyansa kakra e fie nyansa na me se kwa ne hu 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ha and the classrooms no ever had any one of the Roman says,
1: okay.
6: For Boskuma, a SDF Westing Robotics Center, the CMB Ewaha, and also Oman says, Ewaha. If you make us a woman, you should see Yansa, and never let me have one of the trainer, the Shiakos on India.
1: Okay.
6: One more and Yansa, yeah, Ewaha.
1: All right.
6: One more telegraph one and one more to see one more swap. One more SSA, a horn and Yama Ewaha.
1: Okay.
6: If you make an Osha. Administration of a war entrance, no, who Kakra was a book.
1: Right,
6: but when you Kakra, I was wrong. I was most,
1: yeah,
6: look at Libya. Yes,
1: a brain in tea. One my picture no, I mean why champ for Nika Kratch already. A brain into your son so a show be on Facebook. So those who want to actually see the images no so no on Insha your platforms no so your post to be brave, you can go and then witness it. Yeah, brain into pose my main phone see but police for no mutumika for any DHA. Nyami Adamo Ochina na say even the course of the show will come for the update. Thank you very much, Pozo.
6: Okay, good afternoon.
1: All right, Isaac K. Nomenyo, a multimedia reporter of Obuasi, and Yenene Kotuchin Komo, the update from Obuasi SHS, a very sad one, Kwabna. Quickly.
3: I understand the headmaster is a secretary to a constituency for a particular party.
1: A particular
3: party. Yes, NDC.
1: NDC secretary.
3: Yes, NDC secretary of Jabing.
1: Okay.
3: And minim allegation omo ye no police no omo ye ntentem ne mu say no
1: crime because
3: I don't know
1: say headmaster ni student benyim akoya abortion ye allegation mu e
3: aso see no school mu
1: yeah I see no school mu there
3: twen so kakra
1: ano wadi I think they need to look into omo ye
3: ntentem ne yen sure but when you say e ma no e bo modern pa say the mama betina ha obechechi
1: ebechechi
3: eye say the yes selective schools my ma na moko SHS we mo bo modern baba sometimes e na ye hu ye ntimi ye hu omo e mo abaso but the Ghana Academy of Arts and Sciences say wo mama akwanya
1: wo
3: the awards ke say be ebechechi so a wo a woni mo bia oba bia ya obo no modern bia no kwan bia so say ye dwe die say technology mu say we bia adwuma bi say education mu
1: o
3: say the obeya ne say obeko na obeko eye www.gas that's gas-gh.org no a download nomination form no a fill it na ye nyina yetimi ye yabo
1: no abasa
3: ma yabo ma baso nomination no say be we on the 14th of August a Friday
1: right
3: you know open chemu for bia obetwa for 0302 772 002 na Ghana Academy of Arts and Sciences o ma baso body ye de ho ahye bi
1: right kwamna medase mami encoding komo kakra mra but ye be share ring ni necklace ni ade ni nyina ade ye papa no e wo di Rora Premium Jewelry wedding engagement na wo ya wo hia ring papa e wa 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
1: And now,
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6: 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Mami Francisca Yeboah. Good morning.
7: Good morning.
6: Bibi Aboko de.
7: Nyankopon Dumbo.
6: Right. Yeah, the Okropon wase. Ashanti Regional Coordinator for Free SHS and Mabano Akwabano. Mpenimfu Pinu waha. Opokunsu waha. Ne deputy and so waha. Usu Befi, right? Okay, Befi, good morning.
8: Good morning.
6: Ben Mike ne ana.
8: Good morning.
6: Who's Mike ne kakra? All right. Yes, it means and we'll have a complete discussion. National phone to be aba. Mami, machi.
8: Bono profono.
6: Bravo ngwa. Hey,
7: and you there? Me ka twi no.
6: Aha, ka twi no fra mami. Ah, come fra mami. Wo ye there?
7: Pa cho mi ho ye.
6: All right. Wo ye den wo eye school. I mean, school no dwuma die mu SHS ne other way no. Then awo ye
7: Mimi of Free SHS, me free secretariat,
6: national. Wow.
7: Ashanti region, Abemboa, okay. Regional coordinator, and I share monitor school selections.
6: Wow, and the placement in Intina Waba.
7: Me power train.
6: Oh, wonderful. And yeah, you have idea. I will be some of them. But then you didn't come up here. But first of all, Mami Francisca, I didn't share and share. What you were watching, it was screens, you see. SHS 4 and look at how Omo brutalize Omo headmaster, not just a teacher or a head teacher. Now, share this thing happening. I mean, akosu, excuse me, Bray. A damn partner is your SHS anymore. A damn akosu.
7: You already catch your motive for na ya didn't check a siama yen an hour or na if you are a regional minister na yachia His Excellency John Dramani Mahama say or set it on mine na on mine kudru baby a yenye na yakuma bedwe very unfortunate asema esia no pay enya asem papa esia imagine indiscipline in our schools no ye too much because me who the reason why your what disciplinary committee of all the schools na assemble omun taking it on na enkra ni timide mra bi hye omun sem so omo beye de omo eye ye wi a aha miti de mintimi take decision say me ye we ana we but me free happy me ko school honum na ya kwakwe ye investigations ye wi a ye war minister wahano ye be report ya ma minister na immediate action bears ye take be hano will be taken.
6: Wow. But didn't na ye sa no may koso recently we share reports na bus students na say ye mu atre share for obehwe na ye koses school no ma ye kontok enye omo ni omo kolisa ye on the teachers or on school properties or are ye too many? How do we solve this?
7: Yeah bano na me name sister mika se em say free SHS n abeye free nti bibia nkranfo se bibia ye free
6: okay
7: and not under His Excellency John Dramani Mahama administration
6: right
7: the da hon ye de beto bibia da because unim akra bi hono ma okosku a sebe obu okra ne ma mimpo onsi ho enko nkore di akwara na ye
6: e wo school
7: ho
6: okay
7: and nima bebre na sisi a uko school ha most of the time no enkwa ni timi attack teachers yo mu no mu ye adwuma ma memfa nyina hini Catholic secondary
6: yeah.
7: Mu kai be 1 month ago student bi ne

0: me call school. Na de see any omo hostel just opposite the school. There is a hosteler teacher ni no eti hobi e kan kwala no. Ti teacher ni dia to no so say oh edru anwumra mo colleagues observe prep. And by 7 you should also be observing prep because it just just opposite the school.
1: Right.
0: And to we are mo pon school a no akache mo say mo kwa didi. What did you hear by 7? I said, most of my trans is free and there. She said, Moon, you are more bored than a year.
1: Yeah.
0: Now, a mom penessa. Until the Omoya and say, teacher, Nino Cocayano. And a moko far, a mo team, a mo gang from town. So my attack teacher and say, or how or my drink. It is school, no. A mo cruise you school, Mohonum, or Barbessia, a bayana teacher in an econ. Or coaching teacher Nino from the bedroom. Teacher Nina Taddy. And teacher now or shut them on a no more bonnie prum no or dimrica. A fray police, na police for call. Tiadi case no coin. A crano on one cassa, a jitu, Mussa, why a bonnie. And to court a jay, teacher Nisa uncle. But they see and say a bayon or noony mess now or more young cassa or more moment a video, eh? And the two social media. It is say a bayer. Or no, to set teacher in a defo. Two, your one collabi or no ma, or money more journalist if we be a year, Juma.
1: And you know,
0: and they say, or mutti me ye, assembly school hoppe, no more video, no more according to social media. Now, most of someone crow for any be so day, ye, just to tarnish the image of our certain president.
1: No, but say, and ye true,
0: and ye true, I send you on a mass.
1: Once there is evidence,
0: one back could be to me as his old schools, but a book ran and yasem, but the woman see a car semino.
1: There he been when one yasem,
0: baby, and a man
1: at the same issue, Ben Bissan, or my child to answer day here.
0: And Kurani be honoma, and talk a bit bit me as see, and I be big a crabbit me as see. I was encountering misunderstanding. No much on social media. No, the amount obi. Three. And yes, be a year can we can year can we niyana ano. Emma say omoye do omoye ni biwa enya no kure. Most of them yano kure because enkura bi kure timi bo teacher niyasum. IT teacher.
1: Yeah.
0: I was at the woman's secondary school. I was there, but me quite unfortunately na head na suspended you know. Now when him yeah na most of the time. Form 3 is no more muko area school akono. Omo ne time misbehave pa because of course me wey school akọ enti me wey a. Ena case bi onu man kra no so betumi aye o say to 2 secondary. SHS me ko aye me akasa personally me congratulate in kra no me say ma yade.
1: Adan.
0: O ma yade because edu anwumra pragia driver mu video bi be 3 months ago on TikTok say pragia driver ebi esunbue wo makumi wo mabrom wo ekropon enkura ne ko prepa na omu books omu niema ani bibi e wo ho na omaduani mpo omu timi dura dormitories ekwosisa omaduani omu di ewiewi omu niema omu phones
1: na say riders ni free abontin be yes
0: ebeye
1: security ni school
0: security was school or na omo ba omo the gangs and knives and cutlasses to attack our students and tinkura ni ye no omo forming gang. I have the video with me omo ye gang no miss okay and yes adi amo ba nti se ba ko sori ko se wo ko washroom no ma attack no so where's el sorry se o kwa no ma attack no to omo ye na nkran si no. And yes, I did a bear gang. And to school, pragia for the bomb, or mobile saw mobile tracking a warning or mobile no map for war, not tears in school. And now, why you know OT for a long time? So,
1: yeah.
0: And I'm crowning over 2,000 students. They came out and I'm more attacking a pragia driver. No. And to be quiet, I'm a me friend school prefect, the whole assembly hall, not me friends. And he explained, say, on books, on BB, on back from no matter to on books. No more almost shit on why BBR they destroy it. And to the most of the time, no so no, and crown so yana or moody, but a better social media. And I'm saying dig deep into assembling, you know, yes, in school phone call away, but they need to also protect themselves.
1: But we agree, say, majority now you who social media ends up to be true. And yes, a binum na tarnish the image is a reality on the ground.
0: Oh no, it's a bio no ma a real, but
1: because they all can say students ne fefo air kunti wo ma be twa to anya sim bia no. We are supposed to instill discipline e wo students ni munti say omo ku wo dormitory na e bi obekwa akoka say no wo bo me kra teacher ni be say wo anya no kra because e bi wo mbrai.
0: But anya that anya sim bia. Anya sim but we say you ko hu social media. E bi wa o di o nti wenti na mo de koto ho. Wo hu.
1: Ti what must actually be done? DNS
0: yes, yes, yes, yes, yes, yes, yes, yes, yes, yes, yes, yes, yes, yes, yes, yes, yes, yes, yes, yes, yes, yes,
1: yes,
0: yes, yes, yes, yes, yes, yes, yes, yes, yes, yes, yes,
1: yes,
0: yes, yes, yes, yes, yes, yes, yes, yes, yes, yes, yes, yes, yes, yes,
1: yes,
0: yes, yes, yes, yes, yes, yes, yes, yes, yes, yes, yes, yes, yes, yes, yes, yes, yes, yes, yes, yes, yes, yes, yes, yes, yes,
1: Scholarship, sir. Is it different scholarship from
0: Free SHS scholarship?
1: Right, yeah. So what kind of say? Scholarship, maybe we may thinking of free SHS. I'm going to enjoy free SHS.
0: Free education, BBI. And she said, "Me do you come be free now? So on Tanawa. I say, me you free.
1: Okay.
0: And crown indiscipline in our school is going to stop this time round. Not under our administration.
1: Sir,
0: oh, and crown you be friend.
1: Ajoya no moyi ni.
0: Ye be yi wedi no akotena fi. Enti o ba school a, o ma mi su advise you. Mimi a old student of Saint Louis.
1: Right.
0: And Saint Louis, ada mi call ho no ma mi ko nzi e se nkura bi akoshe kaato. The headmistress couldn't control herself because this is not the Saint Louis she was saying. Saint Louis, who dare you? Enti no, say ye ye enye me bi a. Ya enkura no ye ba ye form school na o ma obi wono ma sebi sebi ye ma me no e me mi so ma me ti dwom sa but o ba se se wo hu kwan a o be fa so abetu o ba fo answer and ye be see to is a kola bi o be misbehaving or kwai he or she is not coming back to our school
1: e be inedi
0: ye be inedi
1: wow
0: two enye ma e koso no Eddie, a binum co. There are some schools, sir. Hotels. Be on my same way into Minka. A brand new school. Na hotel, a dream, you mra. No makoshe hotel, ne bia. A memma chess, a yema ace, you know.
1: How many hookups?
0: It's more than that. And you know, some crowning your way, and way this time, a omo last time, omo dear Musa and Yama.
1: SHS phone call down.
0: Mena me catch, and Yama also school, no, a prayer so. And you know, ye better say discipline, dear. A beye juma way your school.
1: Wow. When is it starting?
0: It's starting now.
1: Hey, Ashasi.
0: Ashasi, where you're calling your covier investigations, you know, say, there's some no more dear to head in the sun, and tissa.
2: They should all be expelled, I think.
0: Ye be you free school. Na mo say school so property. O ma me went to ya udania. O ma me no papa will be arrested. They will be prosecuted. And on be tiaka.
1: Akulana koe bonin.
0: Aye.
1: Tia wo phone
0: betu. And who has all two baffo?
1: Wow. Edie mwenye abre pa.
0: Ye ni abre. Ye mtrima o mine say under ye administration. I said that I ye ni ye.
1: Right.
2: I think it's a collaborative way between the school, the teachers, and the parents. Because the level of indiscipline this time around, no, I bear too much. And they say charity begins at home. Sometimes, no, it depends on the kind of a fear now all free. Because nyamebi wahua, when you are from a home where there's discipline, uko school. There are some things I want to mean. Fine, there were peer pressure. School. But when there's some level of discipline from the house, from I think say it's a collaborative thing. I say parents know, and you say ubako school. Now we jibe piama Debbie. Because right now, no, the indiscipline the indiscipline in the schools, no, it's getting out of hand, but we are going to ensure that we'll figure out a way to stop it as soon as possible before it gets out of hand.
1: You are the National Free SHS Secretariat.
2: Yes,
1: and Rosemary, you know about all these things, the ECOSO, schools. How effective is our PTA thing? I mean, we have Parent Teacher Association. They dialogue, they find solutions to issues like this and all that. How effective is that, Nancy, you know, saying it here?
2: It's very, very effective. I think, Ms. Mark, you go around. I think Mark will answer because they normally go around to do monitoring when it comes to those things.
1: And so they report to you?
2: They report to the national. Yes, please.
1: Mark, Deputy Ashanti, Regional Coordinator for Free SHS. Mark, my update, you know, how effective is that?
3: With PTA any free SHS on the first no
1: Ben Mike in a moment.
3: First no Muji PTA ni sin chain a stop you muju medi bebre.
1: Okay.
3: Now yes I instill PTA in the back and the but okay. Now on the country no in the inception of free SHS no your students need some liberty any authority be over their teachers.
1: Yeah.
3: So child rights any sign man. And even punishing students in schools no cry be difficult.
1: Yeah.
3: A teacher any student in issue a who teacher near be pamos is here.
1: Mm-hmm.
3: And then within the free SHS system no, there is no failing.
1: Mm-hmm. In failure.
3: A wholesale true. No one in every.
1: Yeah.
3: So last year, the remember making last year, you're stopping crab 10 or so from
1: Owari
3: Mai.
1: Okay.
3: Yamo Mantrawasi.
1: Okay.
3: Because Obi Makwanyem, a full school mobile 1 year, 2 years, after no more babaco, a drew us no more babble register, a babble or do stuff. In Tiama, that discipline structure now in the war, you senior high schools now echo form. So I think your sector minister, Eddie Kain, I raised that issue of punishment and indiscipline in good school school. You believe say one of the schools omo ko boss search no omo contraceptives weed knives and those bleaching tablets na ne
1: or the bleaching the skin
3: omo to aye akese those no
1: o man no for na to aye akese
3: this way
1: omo no nyina o school
3: omo hu on kra no eyi mu
1: eh
3: nti these are the things
1: SHS.
3: That, SHS, oh, yes.
1: Hey.
3: So the it's because the free SHS is a wholesale policy now OBFM Musa. Because a crying to a trade and snow failure or be can anema.
1: Yeah.
3: Or be serious. A crying him say, so when you're setting grade be a school in register now, obey. Now fear be your headmaster ni.
1: Mm-hmm.
3: And the headmaster ni him says miko failure, crowd with miko yes, miko yes, I mean pressure and beba me so.
1: Mm-hmm.
3: I quite remember se prempe failure students be.
1: Prepare college.
3: Yes, omu failing students. You catch him said there will be no space for them because the scholarship is for 3 years. In se unya failure krana, that means the third year and also utia on one school fees. The government policy wasn't in favor of that. So they had to promote it. In the since the inception of free SHS, there is no fail.
1: Okay.
3: There is nothing. In the nuance of Munda Musa. I used to teach. At times I cried bit about form one. Unibio, no about form 2 3 10, and I form 3 1 10. No, I be registered.
1: Ah,
2: oh,
3: yeah.
2: yes.
1: All my school need him.
2: Oh,
1: now I do registration. I be registered.
0: A parent be by me hobe 2 weeks ago. Walk school or rene bana unu. While a crana cotto prague and what conongo a tree into a dream mra. No, a barbeda. And as I'm so crow on tro, until my me bow on or say, ah, can dear how? Fin walker say na. Ye bisa nse na da be na wo classes onko
1: next week
0: you ma me nim say it is come man so mfeni na o de akoto da bre say e say diesel aguni prague yem no de ye adwuma for almost 1 year we see classroom that
1: banda free SHS no ye be register no
3: the headmaster should be forced to do that. It's na say na ye de na nsi for ma first badge ya omuwie e wo ye time no. Yeah, be few see you more, my friend say, being registered to write was.
1: And
3: you
1: more and register.
3: Yeah, my own register. Because untiming got in a fee a whole two years. Also, more program no crimes. They say it's not 3 years.
1: Yeah.
3: It's about 2.5 years. Now, I got in a fee almost 1.5. Oba form one kakrevi. now oba from three abesoso. That period ni nyina de omusu enti omusu na na ekodru wasia omusu teacher for na amwaye
1: because one when sure
3: invigilation no my any ding that for honor so master take kan ye magu no mama ke teacher we you school e babo yes e be because akra no am prepared throughout the period from three na no aba enti peda chance no dey appoint ni ema betro say teacher ni yes straight so man ni say kima then any ubehu de de be ubehu de de be e go house school mo kwa no maka che omu form 2 for no that teacher ni we e drew was here where mafia pa nti munya na mo mafia no
1: hey
3: not that inception won kra ni trim nti e be drew was here kra ni nyina nti teacher we were mafia you see now you hwe kuma se sports stadium o ma say dey ma be brew we dey intercode sa ni ma no kra o mo koy won even among themselves o ma say dey ma be brew
1: it's true Marco Wusubefi, Deputy Ashanti Regional Free SHS Coordinator, Mame Francisca, Edu Yebuansuaha, On-Air Coordinator, Free SHS Ashanti Region, and then Rep from National Secretariat, Free SHS, Rosemary Ekuia Nyen, and so Ewaha. But Mame Francisca, coming to Free SHS, now you have videos of a Nyane, Biwawa, Enya Papa, Nyade, I mean, at first, now what you say, de wumwa, Nansi, they say, Adjokakra, how is the funding and the management of the feeding itself?
0: Yo, and we are near any papa nisa now the extent of the past,
1: right?
0: Ye be beer coso and now co schools ma few uns a car crabbing near Macquay any beer or my shorty beer one or two items beer or moon to me. Adriane de. Ye kokra na now you are turning most of our classroom to warehouses.
1: Okay.
0: Because in your name about munya baby ama schools na heads na adoso ama heads in case yes mamu fe bi uma.
1: Na munya is get to yaka there.
0: Ye tua.
1: Mo just supplies na mutu
0: ye. Tua. Say supply bi amba as ye de gala.
1: Say mamu say budget cry mamu 4.3 billion.
0: Ye aduane ne die. Na eba ma ebi kra there some schools kra na to say is some near the no say enche
1: yeah
0: enche bi ma start to cry say ye yi etugu
1: na say there no cry enta hu videos ya o modin enkwan ni nsuo ya
0: o
1: matu sin na mu ye enta hu bi
0: ukọ kumaka for instance
1: right
0: makrola egu ho no eche poku trading
1: na emukro no bo no so e
0: emukro no bo say there bibia ye monitor everything bibia did that
1: dey o nwi anu ane no
0: oh ebi wia ye nya complaints ma ebi mu wia bi but
2: it's not as bad as
0: ye gusu aye manage wo
1: ti o mu wia sa mo ye o mo ni
0: ye wia omo ye de mo gs because omo na employ omo and the director Dr. Amankra is doing so well to support the Free SHS secretariat e basa na ono obo na e ubedru ho na matron fo ni ade a omo su a any idea and we are need jama gs to deal with them
1: on one handle
0: on my handle
1: but okay. Quickly on the double track effect ayenya from the double track now free sh as a coordinator in Ashanti region at the same
0: not bad
1: because that 2027 year any moment penny promise is it there minister they call 2029 it means there's a double track in the end there is here 2029
0: we need a lot of facilities
1: right
0: yeah say a day a year because unti means that you say a numa air cost for gradually a and kakra and kakra and you beat me a year every system
1: okay
0: and you to mean I say immediately na yeah then crack or bo I was so school just say a renny enough classrooms enough desk way to support us
1: okay
0: yeah into gradually no yeah
1: more yeah all right my member Rosemary ho from National Secretariat now I think say omo etimi afa Free SHS mweri ni ade ya they are now supposed to be placed I mean placement you know ashas yeah and I say mwedrum pempen so ben and how is it run my brief ne kakra
2: I think for this week no what we are doing is in Kwada no moya selection school selections no
1: okay
2: where they select their schools and courses that they're supposed to do.
1: Okay.
2: So I think we've given them up to Friday for everybody to submit whatever schools they've selected.
1: So today is Wednesday.
2: So by Friday. We started last week.
1: Okay.
2: Result number last week. Mm-hmm. So yes.
1: Today I'm for training.
2: The whole of this week, no sir. Na yeah, we are co-schools. More ako share the way on my selection. And so far, so good. It's been okay. Some of parents ne be no results no nye, but some of pe a school. Obi anya 34. Obi ya santoa. You know, it's not going well.
1: Which you name the pal? Catch you in the moment. Which you name the pal?
3: Yeah, yeah, I'm
2: after selection, no, whatever we've compiled, no, you're best standing in our starting placement, no.
1: Okay.
2: By the close of next week, I'm sure in Kodano Mbehu school now, I'm in a
1: Mbeko.
2: Yeah,
1: okay, but it's based on grades.
2: Based on grades and merit, what do you call it? The raw score.
1: Okay, and no interesting.
2: And no, a choice. Roscon.
1: Okay. Deputy. So be my chairman. Interesting.
3: Now, baby, I drew no. Your stages are you didn't cry no school. So the first stage na and I yet first 1 year so mono bachelor or more exams or mature exams maybe.
1: Okay.
3: Now, baby, I drew drew say. Or mobile choose schools.
1: Okay.
3: Schools no mobile choose. No. I feel not and can no choose school six.
1: Okay.
3: They say you have two schools in co eight. Eight schools na akrebia be choose. So eight na be choose. No, I can also be choose grade A school me. No.
1: Okay.
3: No, choose grade B school me. No, choose grade C school me.
1: Okay.
3: Grade A na we choose. No. Last year, any problem. Be akrebia no achada fa. Grade A school be day.
1: Mm-hmm.
3: Or funny day, no, any we are no buy or say. Yes, baby or tea, any baby or school when you move. So, yes, son and the boarding.
1: Okay.
3: CBC Sadi and Anunting, grade A school now often. Yes, Fabaku A, no Fabaku boarding. No Fabaku su D. Then make sure say a bail. Bogi a wote un potem na sa school ni wo ansa na wafa no the friend say di ti avan se bi a o ya ba ya o ti tano so wani ji Saint Louis hu wani ji asanto a se nse ya asanto a ben no befa ya asanto a di na Saint Louis na we chiri no wafa na boarding
1: so
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1: Okay.
3: Grade B school ni so ya ma ho akonya se fa grade B school ni so miensa. Mi lu beye boarding na baako ID. Ubetima fa dey bebere but say open mostly who say kra ne pe boarding school pa. Nti ye nti at least 1 day.
1: Okay.
3: Grade C school ni so be fa mi nu at least one miensa. Ti mi nu boarding na no ye baako so dey.
1: Okay.
3: Enye compose say akra bi anfa grade A school.
1: Okay.
3: O show resource na show modern mo na so be start every year. O won ho konya so be fa C nko a 8.
1: Parents bisu they want to guide omoma. I mean grade no from saint to saint as you choose grade
3: that question is so you need cut off point.
1: Okay.
3: Yeah, who ni maybe on TikTok say we my for grade 6 to 10
1: we be you only say from 6 to 8 what
3: for sad ni ni ho.
1: Okay.
3: You person yi sad juni ni free awofo ni
1: mo be true afra
3: sad ni ni ho kwen be so na akra ni be nya ni school
1: eh
3: ni ma bebre ni de akra ko school.
1: Okay.
3: Your free be aggregate or no na yen yina yidim aggregate 6 aggregate 7 but aggregate no 6 ni nyina anyepe.
1: Okay.
3: You will say sa ni mo do ni will say sa wa fun
1: e
3: dia na chia fun akra no grade no okotwa exams na dia maths unya 80.
1: Okay.
3: English unya 90.
1: Right.
3: Social studies unya 75.
1: Mhm.
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1: Okay.
3: Nti ever say unya 85 and above when you're one.
1: Mm-hmm.
3: Obi benya 85 when you're one.
1: Right.
3: Obi benya 90 when you're one.
1: Mm-hmm.
3: Obi benya 95 when you're one. Obi benya 98 when you're one.
1: Mm-hmm.
3: Inti paper no sudo munyina enya one. Ba o one na 85 no bi one na 90 na enye pe.
1: Okay.
3: Ono ne friend raw score. So raw score ne oye exams ne ye marking over 100 no nya say.
1: Right.
3: Ti ni 6 ne beke kasa marks ni nyina abum. 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
1: Okay.
3: Ope bodes 150.
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1: Okay.
3: Okane sana. Then the first thing is a raw score debe her system ni.
1: Mm-hmm.
3: Ni pa say ne fa kumasi girls. Ni pa say na. Omu grade na omu raw score no e was soro. So order of merit mo am raw score e was soro no e no be pick mu first.
1: Right.
3: Within that nso abehwe emududo se ne ka so mu peni dey. 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
1: Okay.
3: Ono na ma maybe obu an mo yesi akra bia
1: nyadi so anya die nso.
3: Wo anya prempe.
1: Okay.
3: That any neighbor until you pass the aggregate back as
1: e kasa. Okay.
3: Yeah, the raw score e kasa. Right. Any the vacancy available.
1: Okay.
3: For both day and boarding.
1: Right.
3: So, until you bet nyanya aggregate 6. But oh Kosku bit Wesley Girls. Oh raw score nam 700. But man for mo Wesley Girls no raw score now most of our science program no omo nyina 900, 950, 950.
1: Finally, Mami Nko, Mami Francisca Yabuasu, because of our time. Adie weye koswa ye tese nkrofo si mekutu yesika. Ma yese, is this particular process secured in such a way, say, corruption? Sa anu ome koswa no, ye unu?
0: Yo. Ye nye sa anye manu, ewo free SHS. Bibia ye free. Fitting timer, I'm proud of you. A fitting timer, your best friend is free. Now, who knew? Obi, there was a timer. Yeah, yeah, placement. 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
1: No, my dear man, call out. 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
0: Na metu awu fo nefo. 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Ye be see a table wo KTI.
1: KTI.
0: Or your resolution center.
1: Okay.
0: Oba wasema wo e fa kra no be bia ya place ni ni bibia no. 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
1: Guru boys
0: no. 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
1: Obo mi achi o.
0: Goro boys. Meme ya chi o.
1: Right.
0: Two. Oba hono ma each parent ehun se obo eko school e akra wo de na ba wi ase a. E se wo hwe no. Wo na wo hwe no nti no e se awofo na na sa akola no a emra. I don't want to be seeing tall list from people. Oh, way away. Mina.
1: Protocol list.
0: I
1: know see the beba.
0: Not under my administration.
1: Omo de beba.
0: Omo de beba. Fine, but
1: over now party in Benin food.
0: Me party for. I know how to sort them out.
1: Okay.
0: But not Goro boys. Okay. So party ni bia. I don't take anything. Okay. They can obey me. I don't take anything from Obia because ye nyina we are all Ghanaians.
1: Right.
0: Obi obebe bia no ye hwem protocols e back from bebia ye sorti Obia but so obi be di akoton de.
1: No lie. Thank you very much, Mami Francisca Diabua, Ashanti Regional Free SHS Coordinator. Rosemary, your final message. Then I will catch you. What about Ashanti Region? Message, man, how may?
2: Na, mpesa me add kakra to the me coordinator kind about question I will be saying.
1: Right.
2: About Sika Jiji war.
1: Yeah.
2: Last year.
1: Process, no?
2: Last year, na me war. Resolution center no Accra.
1: Okay.
2: Yeah, yeah, yeah, placey.
1: Sure.
2: We in Kodan. There are instances where in Kofobet Miaba, Umkitaska,
1: Bondo, Elsum,
2: Mammy A school.
1: It be allowance, I bet you will process in Ukraine,
2: exactly. But Nyamini in Ukraine, like there was nobody in that center.
1: Oh,
2: that
1: Jesus.
2: Took money from anybody. We were very disciplined.
1: God bless you.
2: That's we were very, very disciplined.
1: Right.
2: And I can stand anywhere
1: right.
2: with my hands on my chest and say that. And anybody, anywhere can. I'm wow. ready to defend that.
1: Wow.
2: So, what Mehun said this time around, there's discipline when it comes to those things.
1: Right.
2: Our challenges. They are all kind of guru for no. It's something that has been going on exactly. And what we are telling parents is say, I will for say, you're power mature. You don't need to pay anybody.
1: Okay.
2: Obano wa merit ya obenya.
1: Right.
2: So men first come ma obia.
1: Okay. Right.
2: That's what we have to, I have
1: thank
2: to say.
1: You very much. Thank you. Mami Francisca, thank you very much for coming. Owusu, I'm sure I'll be brief.
3: Mr. Minute.
1: Just 30 seconds.
3: Yes. Four streams of students this year.
1: Okay.
3: Omo we omo air foreign students also here FB. Omo mature private some of them can be seen also here FB.
1: Okay.
3: And I have far omo we school last 3 years.
1: Okay.
3: Into be 2003. Mm. 2023, 2024, 2025. Bibi ni no entima anko school. Omo se placement na ba. Omo da resolution. Ye from reentry.
1: Okay.
3: Na ye show mo. Na omo so ma wo for no TV schools ni so mo mani nko.
1: Okay.
3: Now, in Kranibua, among Daritum through the Tibet system.
1: We'll have time to talk about Tibet and Kasa, the skilled one. No? Yeah. I'm very much interested.
2: Yeah.
1: Maybe if you give me time next week, your best hand boss will be because education that, here. Yes. Yeah.
0: Now, me first, I'll quen your way. A big schools need to say, Obia or Simi Person Louis, me per Monica's.
1: Right.
0: We have schools like Bosom Tree Girls.
1: Yeah.
0: If you could be, they are doing well.
2: Very well.
1: Okay.
0: And it's our STEM schools need TV, most of them are doing well. Maybe a dober to be a school, our wow. teachers are prepared to teach you. Say, if only you are prepared to learn, they are there for you.
1: Right. Thank you very much for coming, Mami Francisca Eduyabu, Ashanti Regional Free SHS Coordinator. Marco Usubefia, Deputy Ashanti Regional Free. Free SHS Coordinator and a National Free SHS Secretariat Report by Rosemary and then onoso Otenenka. Yeah, then you know, Eddie Bessi, I'll bet me a phrase to see any other train come on, Miss Ron. She'll be any more just quickly now. Odo Asama, but now your call 0322 0835 81 83583 0322 0835 81 83583 Na Yajo Sopa, phone calls, no, pick mommy, intentem, so na, Yenko 0322 0835 81 83583 Na Ebusia, Yenin Komo, Cecilia. All right.

0: right, my man, first caller on the line. Why not pick a course now, mommy? Quickly, now, Yenko. Hello. Why in the war back? Oh, hello. Yes, please. Good morning. Right, thank you very much. Hello. Next caller, hello. Oh, Kosi, hello.
1: Open your mic.
0: Major Suminia.
1: I am Hamza. Because I film room.
0: All right, Hamza, thank you.
1: Mamina, only another three studio was for Massa Mamina Tray and Women is for Yago Pusiano.
0: I mean,
1: any more that Tray.
0: Right, men sumeda CP. Hello. Hello.
2: Yeah. Good morning.
0: Good morning.
2: I'm called Derek.
0: What's your name?
2: Derek.
0: Derek. Okay.
2: Yeah, my concern is that because last year they counted some of the building targets, so they reversed in the private one. So that one is so when.
0: Is it that those who wrote the private, they can still go through displacement? The private, those who completed school 3 years ago and those stuff.
2: The result is not out.
0: The results
2: is not out.
0: It's not out yet.
2: Yes.
0: And oh, okay.
2: They were saying that Friday will be the end of the
0: season. All right. So we'll get the feedback for you, God willing. Tomorrow, we'll give you the feedback. Just listen to the show. Right, Insha 104.5. Last caller, hello.
3: Good morning, Nana.
0: Good morning.
3: How are you?
0: How are you?
3: Young son,
0: Right. Thank you very much. Premier Nursing Training College, GTEC, Ajia Tumiani University for Development Studies. 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E ya fa lazy deodorant spray for gun. Mema dear storm run wide legend my obsession instant crash med mosel temptation a money meme nyina. Na what you me e dia gun edushama catch or say ye prudential plaza and share any more first floor Mrs. Anoche Plaza 0240-152204. Ebusia edini nyina see and shra 104.5. 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Ya me adomo china. Ya best answer is she made in the Berima Kofi Dawson, who to me frame a cocoa. Richard did not pump for a twasso a de amount. Ote Quabranca, Odisca Quabrante, Jeff Abuaje, Yvonne Nafi, Conedu, Kwame, Tim Nina, Sanka de Boyos, Mano Kuku Seku, Jimmy, Angla the Godfather, Unina Techi, and your best sumo country, Kosura, Yami Adoma, every pem, your best answer is she.

0: down for all these things to happen, because can't we undertake any research, because we are in the world of finding out. Emi makan na me so kan de ya nshan so a French speaking countries no ye ntum ho football build. We have to organize it well. We have to make sure we concentrate on deliberate production of the players. Deliberate. I say yeah mama 1 year players I want in amenia and kasa ho bobo ya. 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
1: Ya cap a la dreta per Xavi, assistència de Xavi, més cap a la dreta per Messi, immens Messi, encara Messi,
2: the critics, the first goal of the 2013 African Cup of Nations, wearing the captain's armband. 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

0: Lozano here into the penalty. 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Neuer nowhere.
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2: 939 insurance of open for the 34. 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In fact, Album Messi a lot into Miss Sow. 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Oba, no one subscribe. Na what your message no hoya. Koba, ni your kind message no. And your Facebook is so unlike here. No one share no what your message no ho. Gabby Trump, the Ababa Kwame, na fee. And I mean, sending in an ear to me, the Amaman Sana. Yabe fee. Na if it's a maya bobo and of course and also yet to me at the amamo. Now when we saw Man City at Trodia Coma Chelsea. Na let an acquire no mutual pe Chelsea player be. Na Chelsea player na el tier for or too big a player. So Chelsea bet you loosen this particular season. Na a player ban a Man City at Coma Chelsea. So I'm opening Gabby Trump the South Story no at the airbrain. Arsenal finally, is it the man, Grumo Gamareta, and also the second time of Nabranteno, Sikasaina, Arsenal, Etiadiama, Etima, from Newcastle, and also, and some by say, and Barcelona, and Perifoco, a meeting, at the likes of Ed Deconomso, and sporting directors, no, Amoko, a meeting. Now, meeting Amoko in Nano, na about Abrante offense, Julian Alvarez. Now the outcome of the meeting, you know, at your four, and then so you had the handsome at the Ebame Bayana Momesala, and so I'm Kansua, on any trim, I wore a turkey. Now, on a sonoco, Vienni dealer, and also at the room, I wore a turkey, and also on some air by yes, if he found some ten, I'm on air by a crisis meeting. Now, meeting moon seven, of course, and also no, I didn't know no bedamo and nano pay, I would do my dinner, so I'm sorry, I bet fear. Na yabeshe two clubs and yami aduma. Amonso erepe Ghana. Awo eye African msa mediema. Eko bo CAF Champions League. Na Nancy Sampson sono. Abo eye teama. Ye from se eye. Sorry. Nancy Sampson so. Ako bo eye CAF Confederations Cup. And so ho. Here two teams in so far. Aha red yoma ye. Amade kobo ekam teacher na fe. Ye de a linke o china draw na. 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At the omniu jesi. 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This a many more. 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At the emma. Richard ine. Good morning.
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8: Charlie, you know you. 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
9: Oh, unia are to boise.
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10: Hey, what funny.
8: And you, magic akadia yem in your maybe. 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
9: Hey, say ho.
8: Ah, minia, what ya busi ane de? Anio, send ye be ya, a prepare obi be in yesikano. 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Asi minya, meji bio.
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1: 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Na enige sem ne say, we obi a won so computer mu kra da. 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
3: 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The Battle of Brilliant Ideas is back. And Rantewa ne Mabawa wabini yefra santememu, Senior High School ahuduwa mu besia, abobo nse mwa puarisa, ajia chinye mu do edia jiabaso bodye. And kodabe kao mutira bo mwa june samwa kasaku kodroso, sharp arguments, confidence, critical thinking, teamwork, and unforgettable moments as every point counts and every voice matters. 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
1: 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Edum opposite Aseda House, Kesbin Media. Edum Obiba JK Building. Opposite Prudential Bank, Ewa Akraso, Madina Zongo Junction, Techiman, opposite Techiman Palace, Kasoa, Takradi Station, and Atemali, Abuabu Station, and our market, opposite Ghana Commercial Bank. Fre Omo, Ewa 0533-093422.
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3: Same catcher will say Camille Shah Gel de a natural selection.
2: We de minia bachere me baby a mini biato.
3: Camille Shah Gel so de a boo a jam my so baby a. Woko baby a yeton samina whooping a biato. So whooping a do don't swear to a. Freaking Dave Investment Limited. It was 0243-744-855. 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Camille Shah Gel a na a natural selection. Fessy a baby a mofra into min kohu. Hydroquinone biansu eni samne yimo. FDA aji ejedi enkra tui atum.
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7: Well, okay, Shia, your number one account radio station as soon as you and I pencil, and yaba, yeah, did you money in our man, chess, and also etimi abuakakana, and also etimi aquinti, and pay a fair no atenia. I am sure your number one account radio station, the assentment, and you know, to me, and pay, Catonia say about Yababi Dita Diamana, and yaba, and Sudiania, William said, you did you back a cra, Yamian, Manchester United, Mihu Kabanapa Panama Kai, United for Munyan Sayo, Munyan Sayana. Me the update kakarabana yet to me at the incomo. But the Madrid did says Diamonsa Monsa Peno Dabi Diamu Permunsa Nyakam and Tianano Peno yet the uncoba kakra at the bow to media suna to me and swap one team. I feel one journey I'll call you to an insure TV. I will YouTube and the YouTube and now do comment no at the ababeta. I ask subscribe or subscribe. Anytime be a video be a ready no so on sabbat to me. I come. Who call Facebook and so I insure 104.5 FM. 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

0: 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Hey, Yanka ABC Diana, Yadia Academ, and 2 4 4 and one selected 3 letters ABA, ABA B, ABA C. Now, once was selected, now was Sunday, 4 4 and one Dallaster 2 6 2 has. I feel boss, 3 letters in a fast home. Yeah, don't know letters, me and Sano, where dear we tell you, we see Cardi try a home premium, and some. I feel, me and Upima, a bubble home premium, watch it. And I mean, some PM there, 2 and a time to stick. Now, diamonds, so many. Eddie Pam, ABC Games, Yankas ABC DR, National Two Authority, Eddie Stamp, Eddie SSO, now Formatual Limited, Eddie Nupa, Eddie Pam, and the Promedia Banner, a B, a Lumitras, now, and no air, my dear, do to Tafe, at Mita Lumi Fantinas, Muma, and in Bato, about time, we hear through, at Sababwa, and no Panam, a Lumitras, and a Bacamfo, and so Eddie Mamo, Namuswet Manum, be suspension, yet the man could a tablet in pay for them, and went to many baby fight drops in Trabay and could do, and then a block could. I'm not going to be able to get the amount of essential vitamins and minerals as a woman. Woman, the noodle jaw jaw so upper. Now, noodle jaw jaw no, I know now you did 2 or yawas here. Who baby to 2 baby or ya. Not when the noodle jaw jaw na fee also wet to me at the assessor who are the number. Woman, the bioglobin shop and then the caps on shop. Vitamin B12 folic acid and the iron a woman. And 2 town numbia a boy a palm and a pediano so and yama a quay demand pato and a drop. A bab one crack and timpato and you pay for do. 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cabum equity and you know how do my co back on chrome and your bedroom so mubako I have verified value man and I am a medro a boy baby a verified value woman and see a medro a boy baby a more baby or best man woman in follow what BT plus the apart me fan of her trust woman in follow what also life in swap and on a boy a no pen a medroom woman in follow what also flow class in swap a baby a wound to come a come at your mom and a volivat omega 3 fish oil and also a boy a parfait volivat air plastinum plus with team skin and with nails no woman in volivat aya immune life and swapper immune 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Na in a month of Agassi Cradia, Womu se discount, oh, what the Matias Ika Krebi, and a treachery, and TPPA Electrocars, Ewo Kumasi, Adum, Womu Pen, Aya Mekum Honma, Anna Afe Adum, Womu Asuni Aya Ju. BA Bank and I tell you a genuine chair and to from where I was 0200 07 71 2 7 and I say 0509 55 46 46 now sweat men your mama near mom a quiet time or my tower and I don't pay one more as you are sinner and confirm and so you're quite the updating now at the time with media so now my main trust in your name come a car now you have not young queen anywhere and pato famico I'm not telling the other Bruno Kamara's name meaning come a car Eno ada me baba kato se Bruno Kramares ni sika na wo mede koye no yesi Newcastle forces can nation entinya de so mo bete na yesi abrante na nkaza no kato 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Abrante and Casawan, sir. Not of free, a team and a dean, Eddie Leon, Anatel, so buyer. Now, yes, Leon, our percentage, Kaka, our so. Now, Uhema, 20%. 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Nasa, 20%. No Escal Musuben Sabetimaka. And we 8 million euros, 8 million euros. And TSSA, 87 million euros now. Team and a dinner, the Newcastle. And so, at here from Arsenal, Hono, 8 million, dear, Abaco, a Leon. 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Man City for contact Chelsea. Sir Brenton, the daddy Pedro Neto. Women here, Brenton, our team, and the daddy Man City. Now, yes, see, I feel I tried the Chelsea, said Chelsea, but you are to Brenton, but call an answer uncle, and your reporter, I mean, sir, can ever to media so and then I'll pay me catre. Adaman, Pedro, Joe Pedro, Sakasa. 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
1: okay. You face you and you told me the insurance 4.5 stories. 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And tea, yabana for your barber church him at me at the amamintino. Cause one of my video and never found message no bra. 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And that's what you think when you're the midweek edition of insurance guitar password, Medino. Adi emamu ene anope mpato usore anope yin. 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Me ba try their practical so I practicals. And you see any teacher no ho. But practicals ne do so. Se na bia obewie computer school no. Se obeye network and cyber security engineering na. Wa be mu e ba no software engineering, computer hardware and mobile phone technician, artificial intelligence AI. 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Now, only say a sentiment, Temuha. Young Qua and now your tall phones are. Me patch all bana, Usika and Swan. Yamor Kenya, Utia half. Now, half now can you spread your mouth? No, to me, Etrian and Kakankakara, a 3 months to 12 months. Ness also to me, Etria, Eddie, Ebi, and here number one. Number two, and the sir, me patch all your home appliances. If I be a issue of Fabia, flask screen TV, or fridge, air condition, washing machine, kettle, iron. 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
2: Yeah.
1: Finally, I went to first Google Bruno Guimaraes to Arsenal, no. You're done. Into Arsenal, and ya man. Barcelona, so unzo umba kasa William Alvarez. Ne situation in common for Lubi because as it looks like Atletico Madrid for no, umunya ni ready so umunu be business.
2: Yeah.
1: But you say na Barcelona kwe meeting. Umu si change na brand no. Umu ebe fan City shockingly. I'm gonna say Omo Epemu player.
2: Yeah.
1: Na a player be almost on Pedro Neto.
2: Yeah.
1: How come I'm turn number call relegation?
2: Oh, rich. Well, your baby sound come on.
1: It's you there, baby. I'm supposed to be here.
2: No, I'm say with the Pedro Neto one. No, and now I'm the betuja. Say Pedro Neto, he's being looked for by a number of clubs. Inter Milan City for the joining race. No, but originally, me catch that was a Liverpool phone. They had their eyes on a player. No, but Chelsea see. They will not allow the player to leave for anything less than 70 million pounds. And I'm looking at it from that angle. Say Chelsea for Nina surprise no for player now. They will consider and put a consideration. Yes, he'll be a member player. They will consider selling the player. But Rich, I think the most important thing to discuss is about Chelsea for no squad depth. Because say Chelsea needs squad depth. Oh, my Pedro Neto MV Chelsea. Oh man, in free club because Xabi Alonso has the player in his plans. Inti, there has been no communication. Say Pedro Neto end part of the plans, right? And yenti min kase at this point no, or your player Chelsea phone Omudia to just say he is up for sale. No, so the only thing that will push Chelsea to sell the player no, eh yes, si kana kofone de bebano. I was through you now. City phone, I think they are averaging something about around 81 million pounds. On person will be far brand here, no.
1: Yeah, so Omo meeting price,
2: and they have even exceeded. Of course, they have exceeded. But Omo, epe player bit me about that position, Omo Omo, because already Enzo Maresca has even a very good relationship with a player, no. Wabra or Chelsea. So that is the dynamic from a Pedro Neto as well. But Rich, I think Bruno G in common. I was see a different kakra. I was see a different really? Kakra. Do you know why? On say no, people didn't believe that Newcastle for now rejected 75 million pounds, no. Now, man for GD say, oh, the deal was done already. And now, Omo Chinese say, Bruno G, Ebefi, Newcastle, Akwako, any medical. But interestingly enough, Newcastle phone, Omo rejected the deal, no. Omo rejected 75%, 75 million pounds, no. They rejected it. Rich, Newcastle phone say, one of the reasons why they didn't like Arsenal for approach for the player was that they were not communicating directly with them, they were communicating with agents. It is not Omo the agents, Omo the communication with Newcastle, FA agents for so. And they didn't understand why. Because as at June, and even before that May, now discussions around the price of the player was around 40 million pounds. And now Newcastle for GD say, Senkamu pay a player, come directly to us. Come and negotiate, come and ask for the player. Then we will have that direct contact with you. But that's not for no, we're passing through agents, for which reason we don't even understand. But Rich, I think one of the things that has helped Aya Brantian to move successfully and say, or yeah, Nadri say, on your stubborn. In Tiena Mebekaye, he reported to training Ewa Lamanga, Wabra Mishom Priestess in Nasi. And Oko Ono, of course, not in Ni, because he needed to make it clear to a Newcastle phone and say, on Yaya Obeko. But no, Pese Ebekwa Kwe to say Alexander Isak Dieno. Alexander Isak Dieno, the player refused to train until say Newcastle Fono or Madrid said they will sell the player. So Bruno G decided to keep a very good composure, keep a very good behavior. But at the same time, no, letting them know, say, why not Dino? Why not Dino that? So Pese Okwas now. Because that's the only chance he will get to win titles. Because you're the Newcastle, eh? Opinion in front of Matthias Jessler, Obeji Ejumani from Eddie Howe in Semno, on also person yet be possible to keep the player because he's the club captain.
1: Yeah.
3: But as it stands right now, if the player wants to go risk, what can you do about it? You can't do anything about it. It's here now at 75, no more rejected here earlier in the day, no. Rich, the news coming this morning is that they have accepted that same 75. They have accepted it. They have no choice. It's oh yeah, then player no so obeko. Why not drink so obeko? You have to leave the player. Let him go. But Rich, what is going to be Bruno G's input? Ewo Arsenal, Cicia. Because Arsenal, no show midfield, Cicia. It is very stacked. Odegaard, Woho, Declan Rice, Woho, Miles Lewis, Kelly Jinaho, Eberechi, Ezemu, Woho, Martins, Ubimendi. Sometimes Mikel Merino Krat, Mibabe, Bob midfield, ho. So you are asking yourself, how does Bruno G fit into this Arsenal conversation, this Arsenal setup? Rich, I think one of the most impressive midfielders or English Premier League, you know, is Bruno G without a doubt. And say Arsenal for now, at this point, if they've been able to get the player to come and join them, even if they are not competitive or even if they didn't stand a chance to win the Premier League this season as defending champions, automatically they become one of the top contenders. Now let's show you here. Bruno G be joining Newcastle, no? In the 2021-2022 season, no Mubisan Asenbi. No Mubisan say, where is he very comfortable playing? Or say, oh no, Onyaya, be born number 8. But at that point, now not all Kasano. And he also uncle born number 6. Because that was the place where he was needed the most. In Tusha 2021-22 season now, he played most of that season in the number 6 role, playing over 8,000 minutes in that role. And Omo Ankasa Jitu Mu said, anyone put an call pass wobo, Onyaya obebo 8. But obo 6 no, when Nini, and he gave Eddie Howe the result he needed. Rich, right up

0: Yeah, yeah. So I'm man. Yeah, right. Good. Now Real Madrid. I'm supposed to be a case. Okay. Udiman's in Ibia. Ibia 30 now. Open here. Yeah, yeah. Right. But you better have way, my dear. Maybe I change him. I don't, Sanyama. Yaman in now, born number of games with Sanyama. But even the Sanyama in now, change him. So I bring to the between a cock or good doer.
1: Why not?
0: Oh, did you see come and hear him?
1: Rich, you will see what will happen from here, sir. I think after some meeting, you better be. But before I go, no, Rich, Mo Salah are completing a transfer no, to Air Trabzonspor.
0: Yeah. Turkey.
1: Na eno ano okudru on Rich and Yasem Kitwa. And you know the Turkish people, how they love their football. Oh, for football, they will take it for
0: me. Omiye too passionate.
1: They are too passionate about Omu football. And then eno, Mo Salah every Premier League no mo, wabra or truncating a deal in a 2-year extension with Arsenal, Liverpool now. He's going to play with Mante Biti say Andre Onana. Ewo, Trabzonspor. Now, what Trabzonspor and Kasana, they are not really a very popular side in Air Turkey. But, Usha in the league last season, they have managed to keep up some very, very good performances. In fact, when we third in Tomekwakobo Europa League playoffs. And I think the inclusion of Mohamed Salah, one of the things I was saying, not only Besiktas for Edinkomo. Now, only Nenti, I went to Nyanko Besiktas. Mohamed Salah can say, "Ope 50% of the revenue from jersey sales, sir. Besiktas from Beye, wabra or joining omo. Besiktas only say debida. They will give him only 25%. And Mohamed Salah can say debi. And he said, 'I mean, kubim.
0: Okay.
1: So kubim. So Besiktas, no. Perhaps they could have given the player that particular deal for him to come and play for them. But Mohamed Salah no so no. And he say, 'Hey, biya.'" When we in the football no call Turkey, he still knows that his brand is very relevant. And say, oh ko baby, omu league no, they value it very well and their omu DHL omu passion no was 3 year pana. You know that jersey sales will go up. You need to make sure that you maximize a lot of money from there. And you know, Mohamed Salah movement no, it's not just about football.
0: Okay.
1: It's about the preservation of the brand. And I think so we will see a lot from Mohamed Salah in Trabzonspor. But of course, there's quite a cultural shock because oh, you say, take it for no expectation, but what's we pa? But Mo Salah, no, her performance are done in Liverpool last season. Just 7 goals and 7 assists in about 27 Premier League games. But no, there could be some pressure because Trabzonspor, they will want to compete, they will want to do well. It's the share rich, but transfer stories in the ABB,
0: sure.
1: It's ABB, it's now we will continue with those ones. My United, for yes, we see more tongue, Joshua Zegzi.
0: How about
1: Eddie? No, it is the same. Munyan Tobin, after the Mu Tom players.
0: Oh, say,
1: no,
0: no. For all you know, Nebukrana, you will play in mind. Yan Tons exim for new fuel. Nian first can be so soon.
1: And Kokamu
0: is a player in the boarding. Upper quality, I just will grab 800. What I say, the Ebia, that is the decision of the club. Yan Ton, Yan Yibi, near books in Munya, a Yinian
1: Pekaman, and Pekaman, and Kahuna,
0: and Fankofa, a top quality beam runner. Honestly, remember my tea. You about trust her. You about trust her. It's all for open for from now. You need a promedium come on, kakra. You need cement vital for. And now, Edin come on, drone. Usia Bontia. Sweetness will deep pine the funny again. Now, that Ghani, I checked him reason. Tiam for the side in the demai. Now, a drone is a miss unto beer. Udi the team come on, we are. Romo Bebia, a third row Kotobi. Now, a babble, we pop any good morning.
2: Good morning.
0: Pajon, I want to say.
2: I'm out on rich.
0: I'm out.
2: And from who be a name for insurance on tattoo because it's here no a gane gidin na no a moa tifo ya mona muton runo ama and roe is here a quet ya and net doctor edin vision move for a canoe now the near my hood will be ready at the account. I'm saying runo a nine na no no amanans mo o wie no asade agan bitters abetato
0: wow.
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0: right.
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2: Richardo
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2: 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And look at that, yeah, you have second half. You have all similar abuse here in 16 minutes. So now, but now, Elsie, one good ammonia of first half and noir, and you do a room of second half. I mean, look at that, yeah, Kotoko, empty, empty, yeah. Now, coach, you know, I am sacredibly, the last dream of 12 times, I'm as if that is to start from them in Maryland, you more. As players dogo ya kubu munyina Isaac Minta omunyina room no ka say the players of what there almost everyone everyone Adama Sante Kotoko now two players and a your personal training Abrante Afana Andrews in team menu and Abrante Afana steps for the only season back on area no says to Abrante in your injury I feel and all recover Andrews in team menu quad the whole of last season when you say kan and from Sante Kotoko ono so so I am a personal training and so e wan me na five players are omodi ba bon tre say team no team ton tai omo no mo wie no we try to make him wan me say no who say players omodi ba bon tre no me ya five
1: yeah
2: nemu ba ko ye me hu say ot bench edema Asante Kotoko Abrante e fun of things be do Abrante at bench edema Asante Kotoko and so e wan me say ti no ka say Kwame Poku any anum say every stable for any year Abrante from Benjamin Chu, any anum say. And after Abrante from Francis Akwa, South for place with the Omunia demo, Prince Badu, Prince Badu, the Aminokas, or one of them say, no, Egusua, El Koso, El Wanum Sia Sena, Bernab FCA Sabako, Ama Santo Kotoko, intimidating.
1: Now, Tino, listen out the mind, Mahum, I book in a baby womb, Abdul Kadino. Oh no, Asante on the area now, but justify.
2: Richardo, just if I don't know, we have a woman of Faba Bonten, the likes of Dalad Ibrahima, or say Gemma Cinema Santo Cotocon, Sanson and Cadre, no more Congo defender Bu Anim, say, from Maeli. Maeli, we have a bobo, just if I need Yano, coach no Asian Maria, save your movie, before man, I saw him for ma, movie game now, and I saw movie pieces in yes, you do.
1: Do a pre-season game, dear, but I don't know. Pado, Tramfonin, Chakra, supporters, no more Bahobi Briana, a pre-season Tiasa, and Honsha Danyaza.
2: Richard, the men in the corner, I say, I am one, I'm most around also, but I would also Kakra, because we're building Pado, be an obons, a seat, no bones, a fans in the Kakra, and so what's the enemy say, because Unsa and Air Wednesday, now game pre-season, dear, and I can mean who was particularly publicity. Na mi ka se bi amon na student nemo mda bi kotoko fans na minimum ndo do na kojopo ku munyina wa ni musomu ina bo mo ni akoma na mo make sure so bi bian so ebe fans na de e make sure so kakra enso so ti mewrem
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2: but after Richard o
1: okay I know ya Jonathan na se du fatu la santo preseason game amu bo awo pado no and now the reporting the amount so na no second half Asante Kotoko da form a kabako to Benab FCA amo intimi enti Bismarck Osu Bempayala. Good morning.
3: Good morning.
1: Now what you saying?
3: Oh nyami adom bibi ai friend.
1: Okay. 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Our Africa Media ma and afi ni sisepsi no.
3: Oh Onse me meti kote yi. 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Inside Tech Campus. 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U cho mwe na. You could see something is happening. And go for papa. And go for pack. Even your truck drivers be.
1: I'm going to pack
3: your pack. I'm going to pack your pack. I'm going to pack your game. Maybe from baby or Mujinano. Car park near what adjacent Pajo Honayama.
1: Okay.
3: And now. Dear walk park nanka san chen honoa. A honour a bus stop. A honour and also I am. Go for packy pack or makas or taxi sine, Uber name one, or munina packy pack or do not a shake game. The minty who drew up and all. So we will be out for our bones. A
1: glen who drew and we are
3: supposed to be you, Kotoko bus, no so ever the main bus stop. Ponzi, Kotoko Hondomno, PMO campus or papa pay. And then common getting getting in a war, the common getting getting. Dear Dickai. Rich, why observe it with worry? Say, and I will be saying, a DNA to Newcastle. Because, yet, say, Saudi owners, Ababeso, Bobo Kunimono. Na ye nim sika Saudi Arabia for wono. Na ye nim se Newcastle is going to be the next Manchester City. And even more. Because Saudi for nu was catching Abu Dhabi for now mukuta Manchester City. But Rich, I think say the difference aye the timing of investors in the ban. Man City time, no? Yes, now there were financial rules, but not any as strict as
1: I don't want to players be a kekeza.
3: Even with that time in Pokrano, look at the charges our Man City have to stand for businesses on my year and how my build on with him about be do some rain. Bear two seasons in here, Rich. Anytime you read about Newcastle, Biano. They are facing potential financial fair play, sustainability rules, way. And they are investing more than club nankasa revenue and as income. Oh, yeah. And so what you China oh, and that's ah. Now, see, I say Saudi for no more owning Newcastle, no more scaffold. Na eba ne say na afe even omo best players omo buy omo chile say scaffold about to turn omo lose ya. I told you be a transfer window, no. And Chelsea won't do the recruitment, you know, Rich. It go beyond the sporting discussions, you know. Be brainer, financially induced. And a car, because of the profitability, sustainability, financial fair play, no. Newcastle fund. That is the reason why they are selling on good players, no. Number two, Rich. Me yen ya feeling be say player bia or be joining Newcastle with the expectation say we are joining the new Man City no and we say no forget now where I am fa. That is the reason why Uberti say see Bruno Gamares, Sandro Tonelli, Coach Eddie Howe, omu yina expressi omu desire to the club see a see free ago.
1: Already, I'm losing Anthony Gordon. So,
3: for instance, Eddie Howe was supposed to be the coach for the project. Sir, who read the articles at Sky for Nature? And then Newcastle in a Pamu Eddie Howe. Eddie Howe said, Obesoko. Okay, crash it. But they were like, oh, you're going to be a man. You know, Obekasa. Oh, they're all pay me. I'm going to be a Barbary place. You can't sign it. Yamwako.
4: and no more confirm Matias Gisele. If he are Hilal by, I must say, okay, after any replacement, now we can announce it. Oh, co player, be said Anthony Gordon, Basa Baya, while money ni bakumpo, he says he's gone. Look at player, be said Sandro Tonelli, Tottenham by 100 million, see, oh, my co, on a so Bruno Guimarães, Emma Obiorie, is the captain of the Newcastle team. Rich, we are called World Cup, Baba. We are joining team in our preseason with Spain. Eho, and all catch Newcastle for me say, me agent a catch me say Arsenal, ese omo pe me. Me desire me say munyame na me nko Arsenal, because Ochene niya, Eddie Howe ni coach ko. Sanu Tonelli oni ni bon fifi hoko.
1: No so ko.
4: Anthony Gordon omo omo pace oyo omo star boy ono so ko. Into alternate team in him under which ambition? It seems say team ni yaja to me say eno me ejigu.
1: The ref is a crow.
4: He's a crow.
1: Onusu ko last.
4: Last star boy ko. Ko. Now Rich, the other side and confirm po ajinin ko hone say. During this transfer window ya. Ah, so who I woke up on okay, Johan Mazambi, Switzerland, young guy, be an oil Rasta Black, one of the best young players on mobile woke up, will be Rich. Ni woke up performance, no? Emma, a lot of suitors corner, including Newcastle. Newcastle, quite a branch, so they make a cobble as a villa. One cobble team, no? Uko Spain. One of the best young wingers are na Clal B said Barcelona, Real Madrid, etaratara no home. Even at the point of Krana, na Abrantia Nico Willian, and one tonu giddy giddy for the World Cup. No, na a lot of Spanish football connoisseurs, a giddy say Victor Munoz, and a bebo baby Alex Baena, a bebo, you know, because he's one exciting winger in a Spanish La Liga. Onusu Newcastle Koye. I see they make Liverpool. And see, Newcastle have lost their coach. They are losing their key players. And even Crank, or Moko for Maba, potentially, and Kobusu Baba said team in the strengthening team in the crown. Where dodge? Something is really happening to Newcastle. Now, who said Guimarães every Lyon ever in 2022? Rich, Obobo 1 year pet. In October 2023, and Newcastle said no, Aguawi. I was saying secure on a long term. And I'm going to sign a 5-year contract. In some 5-year contract, I'm going to sign in October 2023. No, there was a release clause of 100 million pounds. And I'm not ashamed. The problem for Newcastle, and I say, Rich, some 100 million release clause, no, not expire in June 2024. What it means is that after Bruno Guimarães a movie here from Lyon 2022, no, or the one season pair of Newcastle, no, that was when Newcastle thought there would be huge suitors at Omubeba for him. But Rich, sometime when also the name of Fosro say Newcastle or new owners, no,
1: mm-hmm.
4: are there to build an empire. Obia Amba. And see, June 2024, 100 million. Release clause and expire, you know. Abantera stayed on, and now I know can say I can 2 years on his contract. They are getting 75 million, and they say Asna Diakwa or my sanction says 75 million. Hey, okay, no add ons, 75 flats, variables. Bianca Asna are getting their guy, Newcastle, let it go, Guimarães. Rich, I know she cry. No, there are some few things I'm trying to anybody added to us in the team. No, one leadership for me. Yes, Kakana Odi Onikasa. No, he rose to become the captain of the side in the Echelso leadership again. Say, oh, share Newcastle games. Open place for me, vocal or park in the super. Or kasa tia tia mumunyese yanko abrantia na and ayane ne traits or the beko asna se uye no free wa Rich obi o ta premier league ni bia ebedia dance se se open midfielders a omunim bo ni kuta omunim bo 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Arsenal no and again which are the intent of what Arsenal want to do makacha say Rich, to dominate the Premier League, Pep has given the template to do it. Build a very good squad. Give them winning mentality. Se munye do top wa. Se nye be yabe maintain it top wano. Keep on adding quality. Add. Se obi chile usube mbi ase ase wa main. Eji anin wa main dada. Manin ko.
1: Nefa
4: obi ya wasaya top besim. And keep the momentum of a community team no, to achieve more. No. Keep it. Now, imagine Bruno Guimarães walks into the Arsenal dressing room. Rich, on the Premier League ni bio. Last season, the Omoji in 1GB. And to also kwa, as the leader in the Rio Sikasan, he will tell the rest of the guys, say, last season, mumu be bridge here. Chale, misuma banafina, misuma be jimmy diyo. And to mumu wame niyenye. And you are bringing in not just peripheral players, so you are bringing in players, they must compete. And on no, a community didn't you know the competition, no, a bet can be out here around him say, oh, look, the way are Bruno Mani Abreno, you ain't to be slagging because yeah, yeah, yeah, yeah. And I'm telling you, from what Mikel Arteta learned from Pep Rich, a free necro, every player be out, be show say, on no, the a common nini be able.
1: Yeah,
4: we'll be a dos now, man. I'm an etimiaco. So 75 Arsenal edge. And really, I'm a point. I'm a coffee. I think I had one or two meetings. Be a town. Until me do fear base, we are basically 2 o'clock. Until me find my phone before I may see from my car. And I mean, who said one journalist in Navarro? I posted a video of Deco. Where Pierre Free arrive at El Madrid airport with Joao Amara. I'm saying, now the boy can kick it away because Kadil's be said here, I am not on a tiny deco etuquen. Minim Joao Amara, on no oye scout for Barcelona reserve side, no, on yet, or dietary to, but on yet, some confona or tinum into meetings when Barcelona air first team player. Rich and Navarro chiro say oh Deco Edru Madrid to go and negotiate for Abrante FN Willian Alvarez. Then later Mundo Mobile story explaining say ene aye Wednesday Deco ko enra ene aye Wednesday no or meeting with Fernando Hidalgo aye Willian Alvarez or any agent you know and meeting no agenda nyina is already out. Se a coin bear no me faswa umbe progresse with Alvarez a deal no. Now the ama de way and was some canoe a bibi or honey say Rich the Atletico Madrid a was almost stance a bi and they've made it known. Abrante and yen tono.
1: The contract is a
4: dog. The contract 2030.
1: Boom too much.
4: Every woman that's how Abrante or my age. Into the contract, into at the Atletico Madrid, I've been saying boom. And the release clause now is a contract in the Musuno. It's any reasonable, so Barcelona will take that money and say, yeah, Quakutia. Into one, yeah, and Tom Player. Samoba Samotona, mobile negotiation table near being a contract, let's just say, 2030. You know, say, we are in the driving seats. Into we will sell the player to you on our terms. Look. Forget about Onu Willian Alvarez. Onenam in some okika say oh maybe say me call baby before me pay new challenge me pay say anything. Forget about those things. Say I'm pass up a so kwa. It is either Anton Humphrey contract ni munongo. And as a so so first you test about it is either they are coming to trigger the release clause and then they can cry mem. But some will buy a hope for negotiation dia. Munye ready say a boy ye ye pe and a mobitia. And see. Matisse Deco Eka Achens of Chofo say, Ominim said deal no, and you're very difficult to get it done. But they are counting on player na nkasa mu ni agents anyhow softer ebia over time no team of fellow Atletico Madrid ebe change your stance to make this deal possible. Rich, it is one of those deals that said Deco Timi pulling the offer. Ebetoni TV, so I said, oh, Groper in a South Sporting Director role. No, it's very, very difficult to do. But yeah, where the way are a normal ABC account. Deco so be meeting in every way. Eddie Oria, Obama, and Eddie,
1: you know,
4: I know
1: the Yamai. I don't know how Brandy Rabbit was here. Or no, according to unknown sources, all to Ghana, all sources. Yeah, Tons Exe near this can be asked, so I'll be top the lap. Brandy, we're to grow.
4: Liam the lap.
1: Now, your Obama's Exe, I'll call no Udizika, then you're out on the so I'll top the lap. Now the lamb was just from Rampen.
4: And my family platform jam was daring to. And I mean, who's one of your good friends, Gerard, Stan Chelsea fan. Or they story now, Chelsea, HEC, Pedro Neto, Eberto, and I watch and say, Enzo Maresca, a traitor. Let me see, hey. The football mood yes, I know one yen cow.
1: I don't know, baby.
4: And he's now looking to build a very, very good team. And to players our GD or no my year Juma that will nim the met with the man or no. He is losing Savinho, say an okras or cottinama. And he's losing one or two key players boo in the team. And he wants to build up Satimuno. And Kamamon on Kobako, no more, Nimo Muse. And you want to know my head out or met me up one. But
1: you don't know on your Twitter yet. But
4: the warning you gave to Joshua is true. Which in the last 2-3 seasons, I'm not a Chelsea fan. But watching Chelsea, one of their best players, if not the best.
1: Not the net to the woman learned to Agose.
4: It's
1: a very bad decision.
4: To do whatever it takes to protect, say,
1: a very bad decision.
4: Xavier Alonso, I'm finding Nancy from. He's one of the best players Chelsea ever.
1: MFE. Now, MFE, two clubs are among representing Ghana. I was Africa in Nimsebe Diama, I be called CAF Champions League. Now, Nations FC, almost no, AGMT and FA Cup, and also European. Or the CAF Confederations Cup. Then you have more China and a draw no air basso our Cairo. Egypt into a China no and a clubs you be home opening to almost no prelims no or meet me no more as Juedino as Yamiadma next month. Na young said the own seven and so AC Echo. In fact, Mochepo boy, dear Pao, you were Ojo CAF Champions League $6 million. Ojo Confederations Cup are $4 million. I think say and not quite enough. Yeah. Say, oh, your club now, Cobo Africa. And son, I'm quite to push you.
4: Hey, you know, sir. Sika, I walk on one, sir. And so, no clubs now, potentially, or more the financial muscles and the quality of players to win Champions League in here. You know, almost who says, Kabia.
1: And a car, $6 million there.
4: A car, Ali Muniz.
1: But I want to compare previously.
4: Of course,
1: the prize money and not clubs. And you think I do
4: the peanuts.
1: Yeah, it's in a good webinar. So I'm a country to the normal person.
5: Even director of sports, oh, call Europe Cross Sanity.
1: Oh, yeah.
5: And the Sanity.
1: That's a
5: champions.
1: That's Ali. Ali to me, $3 million. No, top one player.
5: Of course, no, Ali in a season, or a budget of $50 million or more. Once one
1: in the
5: sporting club. Or basketball team, or hockey, or say in our room. But a chunk of the budget are oil, according to the football club, no. At least bear $20 to $30 million out of $50 million, no, to me and as in the budget, no. A call Eddie Ama, the team, no. And you know, certainly, Osha club like Alia, or no, of course, Oman even $20 million, Grana, or no, I appreciate that much. But yeah, no, I don't
1: know. But prestige, no, I mean, I don't know, prestige, no, just for fina.
5: And not just the prestige alone, no. See, Oje trophy, no, and I'll do level beer. Ah, okay, so all tall players, I'm a
1: valuable,
5: exactly. Ah,
1: now, guys, are their prize money there?
5: Maybe I'm a gentleman, and so I saw him, boy, maybe I'm at the top. Because of Africa, no, yes, Sanya man, a play hero.
1: The kind of this, a clote, Emmanuel Clote, 1 million.
5: Clote, a bayer record first for Ghana, I have memos, I record
1: the most expensive player,
5: and your Utie. say you to on every Ghana ko outside not even players are no more ko EPL near that we know France near there no obi anto no clot ten across our record no say player na yeah transfer direct from Ghana e dey ko outside and na bu adin ye pan clot ten dey kan yes our record
1: now Jude mama say same fan for two teams medium money nation service we show am ho boabo na am ready for so china draw ne be bombenyo mu opening ta prelims no because this particular year there
5: yes
1: they be say Ghanaian clubs no come anim am all one no am ready
5: so per say Ghanaian clubs come anim there na 18 back up na so hwe anim e medium na yi nations to nche kra me mfa ne kan
1: a do mu hwe
5: me kan say onim ye request e do me dance ni I na baby any ghost as a African. Me catch a Kwesi plane say Kwesi you are my brother but Brahmun drew baby I'm on forget it.
1: O din ni ye say.
5: Say Obi kwa kobo Africa oh. Said your yan ni man club or yes serious pan. E o say mhm. The only ready so so kwa kobo na or call just basically to make up the numbers no. Who by virtue of the preparations ni baby am we daddy. Ah. Rich.
1: Mhm.
5: Nations FC club are all by the call Africa. Shadi Ebi. We're losing virtually in the key players in Nina. And then the key players, but only a member. There be some beside the question is that are we ready? Are we prepared enough? Are we young? A dear dancer, say African, almost crack or bar now. And I'm see Debbie, Nations Grady, in fact. Sanke bet me the club for I represent all Ghana House, Sanke Enisa. That's on a lighter side anyway, sorry. Because the premise is very simple. My reason I'm a deca assembly. Rich, all about the quiet Africa, no? On one case, and the technical teams who are Guno, Meboa.
1: Mm-hmm.
5: Well, Guno, Kasim Mingo, Ekoi, Johnson Smith, Ekoi. Abu Adi, that cost a win, and so I'm free team, Omokoi. Now, I am fair, no, and Tunche, Wakako Faz Rasko Lugarosic, Luga. So it means that virtually coach now muna all back into the system. I be a juma with Nations FC, you know. And now their players name will be home. Secondly, a juma ni saba be di ye pa di ama coach, you know. Unim de inti ameka sa. She at a point, na meka se gane home. Ope the best center back duo or pair. Mi nami huni say Nations FC. Yes, ube ti miyaka Ebiya Ali Mohamed company. Any a branti ani di Eddie, you know, Osesibe. But Ali, well, what's your ball at your power? Umpano. Yes, go to consume on it, there's some ball now on it, Ablo. But what's your ball, pa? What's your local leg, Nepano? Some pair, someone say, go for any Razak Simpson panel. Rate. Now, no, I see your power, so on him, sir. Quality, permu quality. At all levels, young for born in Toho, now young bo, exposure, Bibiano. Some go for the pair, now, no, I said, do. Rich, we're losing someone's echo for to Ediana. Or we are in Razak Simpson, so the captain on also as a national team Jesse. And also call Uncle Finland. Lawrence Ansa Enso Ojugu Babai. Sure, over the left side of the defender. Player last season about the most matches Emma Nations. The left side of the defense. Me of course when him says the Kasai or but I have brought you the Kwame Buachi. Kwame Buachi, so okay. Last season, about 29 games in a demo in the league. Or making 7 assists. Kwame is so called. Kwame called INNX now. Kwame who bet in the news. For some reasons, me breaking the news, what I say. Kwame is so called. Bra. Say me a team. Bra, I'm a fold on him. Prince Badu, Calvin Ampofo. Say that was first, you know them very well. Calvin Ampofo for Prince Badu. Prince Badu and Jetty no amass and Jacotoko. Calvin Ampofo for so me no can say, oh, but this all blacks and so a bear announcement. No. We good him no. The finest player last season, the best player for Nations FC was Emmanuel Ano. Mewa. Ano me no can say, Akwa Kupim, El Mediema. The main striker was Faisal Chawete. Chawete Nsoko. Chao ten so betin nenka all blacks afi. It's rich only the academic role. Clearly, it tells you say a club are only serious, only ready so kakoba Africa. We're good team no. On the way na kakoba. What is a Nations FC? Eh, ye notable signings be. Asa inclined and inclined. No, asa nusu. Only division 2 vulnerable. wa bo division 2 mienu Zelena baako ya ye legend team no wa bo Zelena and wa bo another team wa escape me the only premier league team wa bo Air Heart of Lions right and the team ko ba Africa no team no wa serious ah patcho ye hu ye hu bibia bi adanse say nations dey on ready up ogusu pamu the players crowd ebi kura na mkan so baba 8 players of nations fc and Robert Nka me ami papa ni Dr. Kwame Chiri but no cry ba kope ade na nye bra emfa me nye prophet of doom metro nations dey fa neto nchei e mo bi andre nations just like me can last season about ghost stars and in some matters mu nya say mu nko ba bi ya no nations dey no sa na be na yemre the issue of mediama sha mediama lose quality ba mediama ya dey bi o se e bo mo abaso we lose a branch Kelvin Ampofo that exciting youngster winger no Kelvin Ampofo Kelvin Nkrumah Ako FC Porto. We're losing Fuzi Taylor, another exciting player to Dynamo Zagreb, Croatia. I want a Fuzi Taylor and also Echo. Kofi Asma, a mutual termination of contract. After 5 years, I was 7, we're born home with him. And we're losing Manuel Mante. And also, the contract extension no on 1 year after 4 years. And we're losing Derek Fojo. Fojo, so okay, time now, the MLB African. Very exciting talent. We're losing on us in the contract airspy. But Shabia be a mediama, you also a bomb, but so you say, club, I won't see your so person, Bob Brano. Oh, we are no one in your bra. Sha, mediama, Nations FC best player last season was Emmanuel Ano. Wakwa kwa kofan. Oh, we know, was also up for right back, Ebenezer Adade, okay, no. Dreams FC. Sabran, you know, time that Dreams Airbot Confederations Cup, no, the more cutting your pound, only Bobo, ye pound, bola. O defend ye or send you forward in so eh who saw someone who could trade no be or no, ne tackle and see. Well, Quaco for Sabrant and so at your baby send him. Oh, yeah, and so wow, was our Quaco for Osman Safiano that made for the free Hoho United. Last season, Hoho United almost best player was Safiano. Well, Quaco for Naba. Oh, yeah, no answer. Oh, yeah, no answer. Quaco for Etche Dogli. So guys, Akranim Bobo. Etche Dogli. Onunso akwakwa fa no Edna Free Heart of Lions e dia ba. Onunso last season the best player for Heart of Lions was Abrantie no Echedogli. Ano di Emmanuel Boateng enso aba be sem. Okay no 11 wonders. Onunso last season he was their best player. So clearly it tells you say ni bi o yes we lose quality we lose a lot of quality but we say replacing with quality. And you can say oh Fano on that score. It tells you that Mediama comparatively to that of Nations FC, Mediama is serious or Quaco by Africa. Meno Casa saw Quaco PMO, Cote d'Ivoire, or saw Quaco 3 weeks or prepare me team me. Also, I'm 10-10, I won't lose two key players now, and I'm the second division for Nebo. And Jamia no Crane, not even the technical team crown. Ibrahim Tanko, I won't hold. And all day, this coach, oh. Ukrainian local name, our experience, but only the answer because of Tanku coaching licensing issue in here. Or then about Baba Kahu. Bra, and this is our farm, Mediama. Now, who said how I'm Mediama? I am in Yama. Minia, now they compare nations, sir. So, I'm by be a buffer, Mediama. By nations, the TSS nations, on your ready, so Kaka Kobo Africa, because you need Yamia, the idea of going to September ko Africa. Ocean signings. Ocean preparations. Bibia mahu clearly say team we or ko Africa no kwa ko bobra. Nations.
1: Let's let on kwa.
5: Tie. Already we maintain a core of the team. The key players in so free or crown.
1: We play
5: for
1: more.
5: Yes, quality. Because of Emmanuel Abnim say they are director of sports in Super Bowl Mintu. Nya me pa pa ochina no. Me fa me dia team. Na me bia team mum ya tro say me dia team ni sitie. Any talent or aside the Baba Bishim. Near Fanations, dear. Near, sir. Now, dear, comprehensive analysis. No one would dear, why are ready so Quaco by Africa? It is obvious. Mediama, you're ready so Quaco by Africa. Nations, and you're ready. Because only the answer so worrying. Nations, we are first timer, we are novice, all competition now, who come. Only any experience whatsoever, maybe what? And now, who come? And you cry the answer, we are near my year. Mediama, I can. Oh, well, a lot of experience. We are born Africa twice. Confederations. We are Bobby. and was also about Champions League, about real group stage. So on him the all hobby here Moses Amapaka. So pardon so more in game no more in game no more. And on Moses Parker, Blasters Management Committee member. On him football no lie be a won't be a some cast out here say. How are your boy Africa the two and we be on him? Inti me be beer all ye. Bra administrative side, she said your enemy ma. And to me the M be all ye be an idea dance yes. It is a club how I ready or crack of Africa. To go make an imprint on him the ATM was our one. Nations, Uncle Bida, on him the ATM, oh, Sansua Consua, what Sansua good team? It's a bra.
1: Nations, I guess, are the crowd unfortunate. A crying, I'm a fast qualifier. Any league in baby Uncle Vino affected him.
5: No, bra, this is a
1: team. Well, you know, Africa, you're a
5: game. But I need your mind. Abio,
1: or star players, you don't have
5: a club. No, bro, this is a team I just 2 seasons ago. Just 2 seasons ago, you are within a whisker of winning the league. Remember? Just 2 seasons ago, a car kete. Nanka wo jelege no. But this answer on season in yema ye. Uwe ina ulu si. U see you. See you back on in Ghana football. Numi ye pa. Yanka saye bra. Alexis. Ayala dam fo pa. Since Alexis e ko e yi. All Blacks. Amam fo e story so kwa kwa kwa ye. See you. But e bi abet story ne bedan ne se different role om de be man. Uti. When Lucy Alexis, apart from say Lucy or no, Sancho Adebi, 2 seasons ago, Mekaimo, who pretty much Ghana Hana and the bar or the ball be show papa or nimbo pa, okay, say Nations FC. That time, they in here, Okra Sadek Al Hassan, experienced player, Ojame Foda, Orbon, no coach. That time, no Sansu Kra Prince Akwa, another experienced player, Adriana Asante Kotoko, or Africans who experience. And no Sanwo Karim Al Hassan. Bola in the Aston no on him ball boy and it's all no ball made for on the moon. Almost made the ball no sure even matches our nations elusive crown. We realize some would dominate your opponent, but sure, won't be maintaining team consistently. Unlucy will keep players season in, season out.
1: And it's not like that, it's not like say oh, the full from poor almost a quality, no,
5: yes,
1: a bank run ever
5: more. Oh, Nyanis, sir.
1: I'm saying nations there. Football, you know. I am here. But mami, from say Asante Kotoko ne Benab game no. Abani we only Asante Kotoko take ano. Omo take ano Benab.
5: I'm crying. I'm crying.
1: Benab 2, Asante Kotoko 1.
5: Okay.
1: Ala, so I cross us right now. Eventually, Mumra, 2 teams here. I'm ready now. Oh yeah, I'm preparation now. Ufi so my for Nyamia Adam Africa draw no basu watching ano.
3: Nye kasa bibi ana mwaka bibi kituwe bi ma minister simfiri media ma is he rich the standard of the best Ghanaian team put together on your local scene no Empo is not good enough to compete in Africa
1: that is a local Black Stars no.
3: Inti yem fane say media ma help put together a chant team of our league. Se otam na uyobia udi African football a chi Oshe Farabat Raja Casablanca Simba Yanga Sundowns Ali Omwa every year in year out or more competing to win pyramids which even if you put together the chant team of Ghana it is still not good enough and see the media may you know it is exciting in the context of Ghana football but it is still not good enough. Number 2 the anchor media may be to me Edi achire bibi extraordinary. Eye se enka de wo block the signing of Kamaradin Mahmoudou, Salim Adams, Fusitela mo from leaving. Enu die enka mebetina enka meka se o media ma
4: Abiodun Echan team, and they've made sure they don't lose their best players also to African competition.
1: Well, last season, Salim Adams was their best player.
4: And now he's...
1: And upon creating in front of Black Stars.
4: Before Salim Adams was Kamal Adin.
1: On us when your Black Stars call
5: about...
4: Now, Omumi Nunyina will be playing in a team medium competitive in Africa. Al Hilal Ondoman from Sudan. And the media mayor, nobody say they are not doing anything. They are doing a wonderful job. On the Ghanaian football contest, they are putting together a childlike team. That is what they are doing. But no credit, they say. The moment you go beyond Ghana football contest, the truth of the matter also say they've lost their best players to competition on the African continent. Even though Wato a shadow glimmer by the shame fin fin or what Lucy Fuzzy Taylor and Salim. So Salim will boy tia medium. Sam Kamal Adin Mahmoud El boy tia medium. You can't eat your cake and have it. And see, that is the level. Rich, the Ankamidiye, me, I always want to look at the bigger picture. Can they sustain this level? No? Go and play Africa. Maybe they have a plan.
1: Question BB.
4: 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Increase the commercialization around the club. And go face money, sponsorship no money. No. The AA is a fiano, a one step, a good second stepper, you baba catch him so. $700,000. You could pumba, and you say no, you have 500,000. You bet me a kipi, place your move and nay. Then we can add to it. And see, in the next 3, 4, 5 seasons, you know, not having yak, a kako baby, a year competitive. Look, that is what some money young am here. They started semi-diama. First of all, gathering all the players in best players in Tanzania, share among those two clubs. No, after we saw more extending, no matter four players from Kotoko, no matter four players from Haas, no matter four be from ASEC, no matter maba. Amu yedi ni na no, na amu di eno, I build the commercial of the team. Enti sika ebe mono se, uber sponsor assemble now the $2 million neba last year. Now I catch us so we want to go a step further. It's yes, sir, double on my money, 4 million. So I'm a 4 day. It makes me keep away, keep away, keep away. Near side, the other count. We need to build. It's media, media, my name is Siano. Me who is a stepping stone, but my worry is sustainability.
1: Okay,
4: can they sustain Sadia? We are and keep on adding, but sir, who can a name pimping contest? They are building the best team in Ghana. But the fact of the matter, they say Africa, the best team in Ghana is not good enough to compete to Africa.
1: You try and wrap us here now. You have to answer the amamisha 4.5 inches. Yeba.
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4: 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No stress.
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9: But you told me that you have insurance of 4.5. If you are better to 1 or 2, you will be better
10: than Coventry City. I'm about Premier League, right?
9: Yeah.
10: And you are not Brendan Thomas Asante.
9: Yes, you are not a caliber.
10: Yeah. 27 million.
9: Plus, add-ons will be crack account.
10: Right to Dream. Right to Dream. Right to Dream. That time, say, Tom Venom, say, yes, yeah. No, that I couldn't, man, no stress. Because,
9: okay, plus 3 million.
10: Yes, add-ons.
9: Yes. Okay.
10: Coventry City. At least in the Premier League, even when you know how it's Brendan and Thomas Asante and Frank Lampard as our coach. You see, all the best to calibrate. I think say he's one Ghanaian player who will be here anymore. Say after the exciting World Cup or when season, no, and he found over coin. See, he's adding to your contingent, you know, or the Ghana Premier League in him. And into Ucha Beta, they have a Coventry City. We call better in a Ucha Beta Coventry City. A fee goes for more games. Mupa and see now. I could try better. 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And I said, oh, download the Betway app now. Not waiting me as I need up now. Betway Bush and Betway 10 years as a betting company. Our Ghana and they are the best. Ewo area since I didn't see and a betting about him on my Betway and about him. But come back to a bush on 10 years no. Ara do dia bebre amoni omo client e chano susu benya chefa efa e free enu ensusu mo undi 18 years am sure emra no emma ho kwa ma untwa ba but we di 18 years dia ene na emra no ma ho kwa se oba beka betu abusia no na betu ana omo se get way more na rich una ya otaye course kwa abuchire wonya nchiremu why musala will go to Trabzonspor meme ntia se still Trabzonspor. Yes, minimum set tech is cow hopper. Minister, by this time, they are paying him. Baby, I would see how you grab a show. And I take his sick and a tax new. But Trabzonspor, yeah. And I saw the phone number.
9: I think so. When I say back six has fallen, only a demand, and also pay 50-50. Jesse saw Betono.
10: Who said, Inti enyem ngwa say after Olusi ni moje Liverpool no ne ho suitors ne enye biggest ano enyem ngwa
9: Jeff yem fo de ne mfa start so ho na yem pege mu tenten ko farm kase ne mfa ento so ma yem shi Roxlin opoku bema Roxlin opoku bema happy birthday to you Jamie Shopa na onye wo kese we from one kasa unia Jarvis Opoku Ajeman NSCM show happy birthday. 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They do akuma subia na a special day in your life. 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Second one. 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Mr. David Nipadudona FN the Dawn. And the Dawn and so birthday on air country manager. 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

0: Victor Pharmacy. 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I'm for the sports, I'm for any agro. And Mr. David, Yamisha, na on your case, happy birthday. The dog wants to be an uncoupon and you know, I'm for a mount.
1: Honorable Kofi Akapela, and see Adriana Stars,
0: okay,
1: supporters chairman,
0: okay,
1: and the A and Awada, and chair at the picture and the better so. Honorable Kofi Akapela,
0: right,
1: freshman. Happy birthday, honorable. But I will mention my ankasa meba meba peyini mi PSA Michelle Usubafo,
0: okay,
1: or University of Ghana Legon,
0: right,
1: or pursue course in pharmacology.
0: Okay.
1: Princess, daddy loves you so much.
0: Yanko ina demokasi no I ready. Okay. Is it ina yanko fa news no?
2: If you get a car, Oma Kofa Beguze Chapo, Okaya, and Babia Hinta Babio Suma, Babia Colata Biano, a betting is a qua, Nafe Yamua Dro, the Eka part is if you don't pay one yet, a kind of cheap, said you be a bit to have one man, what else reports me about Divius, a Carolin Plus.
3: A creature, ye are dumb, JP, Nabusia Cassia, ya de bay, but Facebook, YouTube, Instagram, na one now grown one, Cassia dinner, ye, whoever video, no, Philly Gadochi, what drinking, so one more, and I did be better. 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Instagram, so ye, and now what TikTok, so I yed them. Na woot ye, na we ye send ya supem, and a woot ye say ya, na ye pu ye mantemua. Baby, ni wano moa, wonti ye, and can 5 free mantem shred them. Na say 5 free mantem dia. 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
2: Yamongra, Samnaka somewhere, the Anishuma, Atumata Forest. Onza Kopiumu, Atumata Forest there. Ake Yamuri Omo Zuho, Azuno, Wamo, a friend Sam. Yatabuho, your friend Simba. I just want to know what's so up. Wound out to say, what's so what? Second, and then a budog that guy was your corner, a Ibaco Penno, or Jatabaco Penno, or near friend Bob, and what for his Obaco to Simba, and on one zebra, and so on. I teach a dear Sudan that can see a party, you know, hey, Waban Wokun County said, yeah, jump for Woko in the birthday, Ninja, and watch us and one game. If you are Sana Chanda and one of Wamuban and Simona, and say, for us, you are life, what was atros, no winning ashes of Pumho. 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

0: just a month for ya, for an idea, because it's a permanent macabre whom you know, was a da. Follows the froze, Tangan and Anwamo by Jerome's old wap. You're funny, a hand and quap prinkins, Matthew, with you to be able to chain. Bible's here for one inch and prance for one more of your son. Now, so you had a chamber in your internet. Womat, you have treated you more than a pa and your grow. Now, Womukwa, your friend is a Ghana United Pastors Association. Panina Wano and a Tom Cradamom, your friend, a prophet. Samuel Asari, what trim sent here and what you're here.
1: The patrol is here, I'm not saying your forest animal. Now, forestry department, and I say they will insist on being that 10 city, you know, and yes, Yinchia and Sisiano, Tanko, Kama, Nipan, so remove free or Munchia, or by no a pack and a car, see or no, Yano, my mapa, forestry forno, Ubiaso, and Casa, park manager, Echo, or the gate and Anasitia. Now, Anopawi, the Ama did in Abano Cacrane say, Omo Catre and said, 10 city, no Nipadomonenti, now Omo de my bonus, ye tia 1 city, no, without receipt. 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And I be some say that 1 city for 1 week, you know. Nipa e rahan every day ne bro 2,000. And to wo je 1 city no without receipt for 1 week, you know. Obey account, oh yen the same at the amount of mine. Say ye nipa, yen dream or mine, or say ye in chiata sinti, omo jay, 10 city a year soon. I can start him with Yenrezi. I can be on Kenya Doom TV and I'm in Obekasa. Name of the air question, yen, we don't support any corruption. Yen, corruption, and we will never support corruption attempt to be a. And until the demonstrated, say, yen allow, say, forestry department. 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
1: 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Atimota forest there be a soft din crofo ba be bom pie no. Ghana parliament and take you over from the forestry. If you say forestry need to try and say omun ni hand. Oh, I know the cost akata, mame. Na everyday 10 city, everyday 10 city. Ghana ye minimum wage ye saying. Na ye ye juma in hours and say ye juma in a day. Eti won to mean charge me sa emani ye ye sa. Ni aye be ye bia of mine betting ya say a pine betting as you say. Income ne ba wa hano mono a huge a so for ye contribution. From Atimota Forest to even Ghana into the world, you know, are very huge. Yeah, I'm a shahano man, bonfire, I'm far more, my noah. Mammy wouldn't be a bit to me, Akoso. And the Omo Yano, a keep insecurity. Because now, no, you move no more, dear. Yeah, Wahano Moa. Yes, yes, yes, I want 10 city in the Yaguma. What you say in the parliament?
0: And here you quote here, yeah, Ghana United Pastors Association. And what am I saying? So I'm on the phone when I'm in there and you're with the spiritual. One back spiritual, best spiritual encounterment. Artists, woman, Tiasia, and Tiasia. Nagana, this should be on copy also, Kasai.
2: Mintia, because Nientia Mintia, and I said, Yayano, a man, Yanaka, and Yabua. Send Yaya by Yanya Bua, your quiet to the one, Yaba, your talk with Yasu, 1 city, 2 city, 2 hours, Wabon Payan, Oko. nipa foforo so ye de eba enti ye nyina no ye fisi ye boa oman na ye wo mu na se se abasi ten city a me ti bi kodi 1 hour na 2 hours ten city akola 5
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5: 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It is a wood draw, who's a one city in a nomadic area. It is a be independent one city, no summer, two cities, maybe a 3 cities. It will be a no baby a cunya barco, it will be 2 cities. No, I catch your debut, say a 10 cities. It will be a hobby to meet here, not what here,
0: no call,
5: no call. 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
8: 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Security Services, including the district chief, the newly district chief executive, district commander, Yedina Abaha, Waya Adiepa, and our assembly CN, there 11 p.m. Ekunya, meeting at Kakra, say, 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
8: 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commander Idrisu Mahama betimi ama ono vivid information on that
6: honorable no menyo hello
7: everyone
6: Mr. Mami Misa honorable if he say enkrata yensa ka bi wo ha no all students are a woman we school or one of Moswa Tron Crater. You are Crater no more copy or more honorable. Come home. Yeah, no more complaints. See, but funny, of course, who was school more no that I say. Come on, son, one son and ye busy. It's honorable as a crater and Sanka. Madame,
8: last year, me Azumi officer pet and that time on our headmaster na Abaha Bosome Pepe. And I am second letters, you know. Many are a summer bus are all to prepare, and yet, I dear, the only thing obey and say obey and get the educational director. I won't pay you. So now we are your science or a friend, your papaya, and the headmaster, yeah, and your friend as municipal chief executive together with educational director. 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
9: so from what I came to find at the incident scene it was obvious that the point, the epicenter of the explosion is where the crater has been created. You see that circular hole that has been dug. Yes, right. That is the nature of what will happen to a ground when the explosion happens. And typically the explosives were stored on the surface and the rest of the amount of energy that went off caused this to happen. Found some cartridges around here. I confirm the account that a gun must have been shot towards the direction of the explosives to cause the explosive energy to go off. Yeah, so when I got here, the casualties had just been taken away, and I inspected the place to be sure that we didn't have any remnants of explosives left that could further explode and cause further harm. We have received the Takwa Minerals Commission team. We've done a walk around here, and we have also invited the Takrade Minerals Commission officers. We're expecting them around 6:30 p.m. to come and help with the assessment. I've just spoken with the regional manager of the Takrade office. He has given me permission to check the other facilities here to be sure that there aren't any other explosive devices that are being stored before we can declare this place safe.
0: Any are you quote here why your mining expert your friend Frank Denchi Aje your bomb modern sabine and then we see ya wawa and potem or Priscilla Univali, Yenna Bachelor and Commander, what do you want some Atri and Nim, your friend of Matu? Aye, one of I am Pacho, your fro, your Pimwa Homer, and the Anna Yachelor and Commander, and no moon in Prudence or Quaman, your first one, which may be, yes, he be on so sensi.
6: And you have to be able to do it on YouTube, Facebook, Instagram. Fabito and Jebek and Cardia Mount. Now, you have a sentimentum. I drop a four with Trikai, a water for Baby a Sengina, a more month for Cofrono. Well, I mustn't know Moon Tukai, Woman Yajuma. Well, one yacht to talk, I dear my worker, would have to talk, I am was so unfine Yajuma. Nana say, Woman has sent your firm war. And yes, say ye petrol, say ye diesel, and one ye kukukukru, ni say ye one pen for the only adi 2 minute, and ye adi 3 minute. And so I must say, Kadu duan wai kaguoso, and Nadia water ashisha wakai mu, nebua akosro, and a fem wisu dia, and in a monchain. 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
10: 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Now 20% you know okay on a Saturday.
11: Okay.
10: And I'm telling you know sir every bus 20% you know what pay assign.
11: Okay.
10: And penny for a quite on the bus you know. And me and me.
11: Yeah.
10: One. You have my book.
11: Okay.
10: You could be a Jessica my enemy a man. So the devil is so my missile for China kitchen.
11: Okay.
10: My own man I know when Jessica my enemy a man. So I'm not by the way
12: the Omoye or my seen Monday, and Yama MKE. So, Fu and I, Yakitu, and I said, yeah, do my point. You told this area, and I come and say 5 cities. It didn't make a real six. There are no tones, you are two. The hotel biscuit, what can be our two? I ban a woman to take the paper.
6: Arusiania drama for more water for. 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
13: Mejo so ebu
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13: 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passenger for a call or mere mere, no can be Emma, I don't can see copy more, no much as a dabby. Said the forms in a sea across Rono, a buying a wall to pet room, one to case them, the Nadia so on the tree. I say, name Momono, if we a brand I have one boy, I want the answer, my bet to dry our friend to the casino, your name and 24 SIES, which is the CID, one of Akasa, Amakatiana, and I say, Cynthia Dinfia Muno, one more at two. 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
3: 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They are also Yaman acting position up to this time. After court, we did the Ohi Adin. The best woman, and you may know, she showed all year. Here, you could be being in management there. Delay decisions are the best. Need them the Ohi over delay.
2: Any I quote here, or your opinion of what been paying one woman, your friend, a doctor. 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
3: The governance series is a panel survey that the governance staff has been implementing since the beginning of 2025. As you are aware, this is the third wave we have conducted. The first wave looked at the whole year 2024, January to December 2024. The second wave looked at the first half of 2025, that's January to June 2025. And the current wave, which is the third wave, looked at the second half of 2025, July to December 2025. So what we have realized is that between the second wave and the third wave, there has been a decline in the contact the general public make to of public institutions from 74.2% to 69.6%. And the payment of bribery has also gone up from 14.3% to 18%. That is between the first half of 2025 and the second half of 2025.
4: Yeah! 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
5: M-M. 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

0: 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Not recommended for persons under 18 years, lactating mothers, pregnant women, and people sensitive to caffeine. 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
2: 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But jibosia kwa yiwa ye. Who we are for better dear da. Afe iso. Freya near for a bear for a quine sonny a bear for me dear me jibos somebody ama. Otra won't suma. And Nissa won't say cana emsin so and sa canoa today. Aye before. 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
7: Yeah, friend me Nana Mama McBrown. Many Jimmy Juma Sawa. And to me for my Juma Niagrokra. Sarah na men for me Nasu and Diagrokra. What done and tuntum and enter friend in one kitten kitty be how I do it. A young cassa. A nuntin am a UC Holy Multi Purpose Insecticide Spray. And the kuntuntum enter friend and one kitten kitten in na. Ain't it quite jiholy says ya. Nedana papa. Holy Mosquito Quell. Holy Multi Purpose Insecticide Spray. 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Uspray with them wa. Kaine free ho minute e dunum and sana wa raho. Afei, and some mosquito crown siso, a bra wa demo.
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11: Ah, o ma trust to say.
10: Chemi.
11: Ma hate it.
12: Me die. 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
13: Insta.
12: Me su ma hate it.
14: Telisel, eh, ye millionaire. 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Omo ye ni pa ba ku miensa.
15: Millionaire.
14: Busumbia.
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14: Merini.
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14: Telisel, ma hate it promo numu.
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15: 100 Ghana cedis.
14: That could be a
15: bundle.
14: 10 Ghana cedis.
15: Airtime, na data.
14: Na topia.
15: Telecel cash wallet.
14: Na
15: fixed broadband. No.
14: Bring a weenie.
15: For Telecel play up. So.
14: Na dialing.
15: Na 500 hash.
14: Na phone who doom.
15: Telecel ma hit a promo. No
14: free.
16: Telecel. Connecting energies.
17: This promo is regulated by the NLA on the Caritas Lottery platform.
18: She said, "Yeah, yeah, to be out here." And so she knew shop.
19: Mary Potts, no way.
18: Nunia, what's the name of the and so she knew what to as I'm for business with you, be one. I mean, why, yes, I guess I never could know. The Biani are doing for Frau, and so I'm on to be any. Also, be a dean say, and yes, some drain when you. Hey, yes, Gassam. 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Bills. 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
16: Bakojo, yes. 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
5: 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Na wunti tap and hop unka! 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Yeah, Diablo Chabagano!
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0: 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Yes.
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0: Okay. Merci. Yeah, be humble. I'm brass say yeah. And now they make one master of languages.
1: Ever concrete.
0: Okay. I'm brass say oh.
1: Yeah. Que me mote. Mais je vois.
0: Me see I remember big mama tell to one e hunu hunu onye
2: nka me no kasa
0: yeah but I would when it to hwe
1: no na be no want to hwe
0: okay
1: came me moten
0: yeah you go oh munku no
1: omu ye kankran ne yamu wo mu
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1: omu ye hunu hunu
0: enti hunu hunu ye
1: Eya came me moten.
0: So
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0: Okay.
1: Eya na hwa hunye dia na.
0: Yeah.
1: Came me moten.
0: Yeah.
1: Mayibo.
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1: 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Mayibo nye. 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Mayibo.
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1: 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Oh, my yummy uncle. The negative side of him, minu fear ye imogege.
0: Imogege.
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0: Eh, father's number.
1: Mayi.
0: Eh, Mayi nuko ase case no. First you mama men, yes I am ko enne. 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So I'm at me a radio who me number. So say you number one will be sending me 300. I just am doing channel watching. Me born a la la kakaka. Me one. Oh, be afraid. Say, madam, pacho. When I be an unfair say, who send this can? And I'm so. Ah, mami ako si abrefi mea. No say. 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Na who TV swana. And I'm si TV bear. 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mp pen okay wo say mp bi mama
2: na oye mp
0: Oh, away.
2: Fenso.
0: Oh, Fenso.
2: Eh, lawyer Jamina. That was busy at time.
0: Oh, wow. MPD wo mu. Hmm. Na ze where dey?
2: Me try there.
0: Oh, you teacher ni.
2: Bachan.
0: E ti ka sabe do do say which subject be?
2: Me try math and science.
0: Math and science.
2: Bachan.
0: Ah, what's your unia?
1: Yeah.
0: Science teacher.
1: Science teacher. Wo ko school be?
2: Pache mudia ya.
0: Science ne ho no.
1: Science no.
0: School dia he no. Secondary and tertiary.
1: Daddy. Say, Okoke University and I say, Oko.
2: Me a distance, so UCC.
0: UCC.
1: Okay. Sir. Are the who
0: here? Who there?
1: Me course with London.
0: London, school bay.
1: Afro Media.
0: Hey. Bossy, you come here, boy, you come on. Mm-hmm. Are you there in Dubai?
2: Are you there, Boko? They didn't buy and say, my wife, any accident on 15th May 2025.
0: Last year.
2: Mm-hmm. Brand new to come free. Daddy also about self you also. But what about fuck me? No, I saw be drew you also.
0: Okay.
2: See on her way now. But from daddy also to job also in there. When your safe car driver will be drew. By from job also to you also na. Fufi and to be young when she will come.
0: Oh.
2: And see, could be a friend of camp. Accident in the sea, according to reports, no, that only Nipa 5 that no more walker anymore.
0: Nipa 5
2: Nipa 5
0: a car being and Nipa 5 in the
2: taxi, Maxan, and now we 5 and no more walker anymore. See, according to my wife, no sick driver in the status of burning in or she is on top speed.
0: No, Okomrika.
2: Okomrika.
0: I had rubber for being numb. Answer more.
2: Or catching soup craft, friend, to want to know, want to know, walk. I am.
0: Hey, our cars in Ibiana.
2: Station car.
0: Station car.
2: Pachai.
0: A car type being.
2: Maxan.
0: Mazda.
2: Pachai.
0: Mazda, they say, Elvan, Nana.
2: Debbie, taxi.
0: Oh, okay. Jo.
2: And see, Omo banana, Omo true camp, Omo initiate care for Nana, Kia, Nene. Omo can Kia, Ekusia.
0: Hey,
2: can a chiefa text in so at text in the swing in say
0: a parcel
2: in a more worker in Munan, a moon free.
0: Hi,
2: I'm on the car, my wife, Anna, my 3 months baby. 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
2: enti me that very day ni there na me na ka wose mtu kwa
0: no no make this image here that's yeah e dey
2: e ye as den seen one ba bia ka ni any accident no
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2: Sabrina in there no omo arrest in the nako the nearby hospital which is Anyabri government chip compound and omo de no kwai nti
0: omo eh ma oni so kese kakra
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0: hey
2: see cuz omo say pe onu any plan no ne eh no omo ntimi di tele ni ho
0: nti onu ko an survive wo car ni mu
2: pacho oni akra no
0: Hey, now how come sorry, baby?
2: Church of Christ.
0: Church of Christ.
2: Church of Christ.
0: Who do you want to
2: Church of Christ.
0: Oh, you don't so Kobe.
2: Church of Christ.
0: Any Church of Christ, you want to pump up? Enti yade ne kodru ho no na injuries like injuries by now what it was sustaining ne he oba no so den ye no.
2: Me yirin de ne right leg no dislocation ti atwin free mu.
0: Ai.
2: Ana Was he saying no pay to be all a support?
0: Was he from Pacho?
2: Like, where's he? No, a pelvic bone. I support it or lower ampon. And say, no, right now, I train from the nubu one and the left one also able to. And see, 90 and a friend 90 a day. A man for cry like doctors in there, you can say, bed and say. Beat me, I'll survive. I'll beat me at 90. Based on a one or way and an inch and a sea and in an inch. Never check.
0: And take me, people. Or chess, I can't hear signing and I bet you were shining a cheek or born aboard and now so.
2: I'm drew careful, so I'll cry, no cry, Davy. And I told him to a good to see now off an anna, Kian, a big tree fast.
0: Nice, I need a good one and a boy, no. Ah, anya x-rays ahodoa ye na edidadida yede atututu so. 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
0: ti bin de ofu ma ayere
2: pa chan
0: eh
2: say me no
0: ase
2: ye me no 1+1 ye 1
0: 1+1 ye 1 anye 2 ho
2: pa chan de
0: 2 ni hwe wo so ko fo be mani ade nyini ade twago internet wo hwe na so ho
2: ade be say in mu de I speak against it.
0: You speak against it? Sir, meba ya be din come about educate me kakra me ma niti. You speak against what?
2: Sir, you take pictures name you post and fan to social media and I
0: say you say who post e o wa phone so.
2: You fan go phone so no. You don't know the day BBC
0: out. Just an accident you see say o kaban na ka dem.
2: Aha.
0: We dem ra ho so na che say na kro no.
2: Say in mu there. Wow. Who I say, oh yes, I didn't there. I did claim some things. I saw for your passion. I will educate. Say you need to put a stop to that.
0: More aye. Auntie, who fresh if you no so na aye day.
2: Me fresh yana man be. Also a driver no pick a call. Then catching so my wife and froka over you also. Auntie say to say there. If you a jack phone no car no. Auntie me channel station. Oh baby, udra my wife in the cyber car phone.
0: Okay.
2: Yeah, I know. I said, "Baby, Omo in accident. Omo working with me now. So Omo he dead bodies, no."
0: Hey, now what you were saying?
2: Sad. They were. Me who see him no hospital. No, check compound. Many facility workers now only now he free. And see that moment, Omba is Omba serene. Omba na Omo here come. Omo ni na ejere mo ampan. Since soon na ni system. Me understand can be too.
0: Oh,
2: because that moment, no, I don't know. Mam ye lifeless. I don't know what was going in my mind.
0: Okay, inti yamra enim kaka. Ubedu hospital ho no. Ubehu se oyiri nwuye.
2: Bedru on de na onwi.
0: No timi kasa. Na ubebi no so e.
2: No wo e last born no.
0: Inti bebi ndi wempra.
2: Bebi ndi wempra ba na I say na I can say na musen bie. Bon de mfa se ni de
0: ade ane
2: eto no.
0: Okay.
2: My doctors for examine baby no call by and I'm say no we said any
0: injury be
2: okay.
0: Trust when today na see like the dent accident na dent na ba.
2: They me buy the dent me buy say ni say since a case ni see him we try say I will get the owner of the car and say be meet me for the I will see what I will do. To me call please for no me no mudim ye wo fie pon please one lady be by say oba be tre me wife na no asem to oba na me wife and narrated how the whole incident ni na e see e de chere no ti me friend the next 3 days no e be say omo hu one of the car na na omo ka chem say una no any driver ni no by me won crofo station wa case ni see no omo me information say una no wo sehwe ho enye driver ni no utwin ni dia ti me bi say please ni say me me so say na matio nti e no cre o say on the omo investigation de omo nyanya una no ba omo ni say nipa na utwin omo hold no suspect say oyey the owner of the car I'm so okay ti me wo me na na ba ko ye adwuma o gpt you also gpt you ya fra no bibi ti me mo ni din
0: okay
2: and I'm my friend of phone so I same say nice
0: enti me bo won wo ko insurance ho anako station so ko pe car kro no owner no
2: me ko eyi ho please for no so no mu omu in charge of the reporting say bibi ssc no ma take measurement atrotro statement e bia obi be
0: e den aka no kra na e betam dia ko police station
2: ti mi mi ye no ma ya ma nya owner the 2 weeks time ko no mo twetwa car no na me call police no say car no mo twetwa ona finding the owner of the car or say or oh, taking measurement as a baby a car nisi no abusa fona ba ma mo aye examination of the car into mo release car na mo ma say ah na mo release car na mo
0: abusa for the here
2: driver ni no or say me
0: driver ni there say won na mo
2: say won say driver ni no into won chere me say driver ni no abusa fona aba say o mo car any say you no taxi no into mo release car ndia ma abusa for no I'm say okay into on ban so man ka hwe o si da bi am so okay sanete dia and the say o motwicha dia yen hwe say insurance ni active fa na bisa no no catch him say
0: ka na number plate na wo ho we na number ben registered number ben
2: registered number no ye e wo a document bi so e yi abai I know say it's 18 enti me yam bisa no na o say right instant in say na number plate dia me kwai no motutu africa no
0: okay
2: me ni ho ti me bi say please ni say insurance policy no so akwesi say we say ye active be 30th may 2025 no
0: okay okay
2: ti what is the way forward no no catch him say just say me call share driver ni number na say o kan na say oh no bi e wa we dia me me so me ni na busu afa better na me manya the number so I try my impossible best say kan me ya driver number me ye ya e ma woman ba kwa menen wo ba bi am tra de no na o se oni ma me na ni kunu ni driver ni no ti e comfort na number no so a o ma fa ma ye
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2: ye hu ka
0: no driver na wo twie no wawu
2: wawu
0: okay ka ne enjoy and free station
2: e two free station
0: station of one so so omo nim ka no a e wo station one ye nim owner
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2: because pe omo nkomo omo ni midi no sana omo kyere.
0: And was there a day we hear about a post station on me to turn and no be sad and say, when she unemployed any see ye?
2: I'm by fear on better on and was because no. Unto me, yes, she for almost 7 months. 90 a crap friend, 90 crown unto me and 90.
0: Ain't he to say there any problem? No
2: problem, mean, and I say this year, as the thing when you and I be some call who be. Now, of course, say no. Still, when ye ni mean say she mean name the echo, and say it is had your fa canny number and mammy. Naming any insurance name, no, Nammy, I mean Tracy, Uncle Insurance Office. To me, Anna, I'm the mammy, and I'm call insurance back home.
0: Say, you see, Cassano, cry my brama, oh, hey,
2: ma, me call Anna, me can't sell my yellow.
0: Mm-hmm.
2: Or bo details in the shame. Ya calling you car insurance nibiem on 1st June
0: 2020.
2: Car na ahwe ase. Car
0: na ahwe ase. Ehwe ase date ben.
2: 15th May.
0: 15th May.
2: Eh.
0: Am a car na ehu ni wura.
2: Ehu ni wura.
0: But ya renew insurance.
2: Renew insurance.
0: Why na renew insurance no?
2: Ohwe eyi no so dey e din na e wo insurance name no so ye.
0: Ah, nti abusu ya bra behwe. Oba anu a Yakobo di ni wafo ofie. Sesese no na nte.
2: Sesese no na nte.
0: Oh. Eh, yeah, yeah, so no, dear minim fa, I get cars are you used to ye. Chai, when I know you don't know, so say, sign a net here, Fady, I say.
2: No, Nancy, say by Cecilia, dear, eh,
0: to say, dear,
2: by so Nancy, I call long distance, and
0: not to me,
2: won't to me.
0: I don't think I want to ban an armor.
2: Maybe I know, Yari. And no, I mean, anything come say, you never buy a sorry or yare.
0: What's an accident saying? And so, what's on your own home? A bear no fear, no fear, sir. And it's a saying, why now, no, who's so sakani, any dear
2: Brown?
0: Oh, I'm a man of Sociano.
2: Hello.
4: Hello,
2: good afternoon.
4: Fine afternoon, sir.
2: Hey, Brown.
4: Hello.
2: Good afternoon.
4: Fine afternoon, sir.
2: What you saying?
4: Pacho yami ado.
0: Okay.
2: Pacho, when our car any accident, I was at the camp on 15th June. Involving my wife with a driver in a no chin car near friend Mr. Kwai. Me so my wife any woman na on so one uno. Timi do aba adum insurance TV.
0: You know, you must. Ajah Brown.
4: Yes, madam.
0: Now, what to say?
4: Yami adum ni ashe ye.
0: Oh. Now, what fidye ena chese, papa driver ni see a friend, Mr. Day?
2: Na Naji.
0: Edi, juma man kwenshi abba. Na anye bianka, anye wa rehu kakra, enipa mpua famua wu. Ama se se fidye no. Insurance I won't aye dia a posi for no can say Bemaya and eating walking and a mobile and a word to a fi say. And then come our chain and said rather than what we won no new word to crown or can insurance ye renew.
4: Mamma may patcha made us baby. I'm sir my walking. May brother confirm if we shy if him. Any made you home come now, Fred Benson or say, Brad and Annie,
0: Debbie, dear, maybe so. We mom, ye are no dear Fred one on a mini ho. Me producer, no, baby, I drain no. I bedroom him in somewhere and see me patch out. Ye mimi dear, no, se car no. I done a yard semino. Maya a semino, troca, said your penny canoe.
4: Car no, a car, a can say, Nipana, we are accident. On the car.
0: I won't crata, I say, Minuba will make the baby be so often. Young
4: Mammy Bajo Fee.
0: Hello.
4: Mammy Bajo, it's you.
0: Mammy say, a sit day and a car, no, you're driving in now, one won a car. None of which you know. A yasako renew car insurance. Wabra car na pematiti.
4: Car no insurance no. Omu register car no insurance no. Ansana car no babenya accident. Be ya car no register insurance ne Tuesday. Then time na me wuku mase.
0: Enti wono wusi car you won semu no musei.
4: If I just say.
0: Ah enya semi driver ya wa wei wusi musei.
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0: nti ah car no auto free won sem breben documents ne me I need it in my hand so be I met me ahwe so na me di akasa o e wey e
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0: document ben
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0: I say car na ye kan wasem no wo say wo tell ma the driver ya wo we dey wo no dey say
4: naje
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4: Ebenezer
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4: Erica Apia Frempon no eye nipa na oto car no fi habo
0: I already died. Why are we just roaming about this case? Why are we not going to be able
1: insurance
0: ni asa ko re ni I was say near wudada minim said the amount amount asa fa because Eric Apia Frempon no effective date of commencement I insurance no aye Sunday 1st June 2025 and na ewuye Sunday 31st May 2026
2: 26 na what so eh eh nti we afi na nti after eyi na okori ni we no
0: aha nti natural says Sunday 1st June 2025 no accident nso si 15th May
2: me.
0: Meboa.
2: Machan.
0: It is a renewal way. Driver no sama ne kwaye ya na.
4: Sa renewal na o ka se driver ne sama ne kwaye no. Then time na mu ye adwuman car ne ye adwuman. No mu e register car no. E wa abra o mo che insurance. Because then time na e Tuesday me kai se police ni ba ko e che car no. Nti o che car no e no mo frame me se car no more tenu. No
0: 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Insurance no way. 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
4: 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No abab e change of ownership. 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
0: A brown. Point yes, of correction. Kabia se insurance in wu ya. Minyi ni se. Ube ko insurance office se. 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
0: 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Ube frewo se. Oyene
4: and yes sir driver na wo wo no then time no driver ne tiase
0: right. Na eya den na police for chi o no driver no car wato atia wo ka na police for chi na wo be frew
4: driver ne frem him say in case of say o no no enim say car no insurance no edi na wato no ten ye be ye na me ka say me
0: car no wato e na mo twa insurance atwa wo de say di no a amunye change ownership and change of ownership and so wetwe a report win si ye
4: o say
0: say na munye change of ownership and suppose be anche no da ntia ye den na fe de police be chine ma na be frew
4: say den time na insurance na wo police ni no agina ye ka ne
0: ewu da be
4: so na boye
0: nti
4: o boye no na insurance na wo and a driver in make sense say dia on fact be me duty so na e fa go check insurance no
0: na insurance ni e wu da be
4: insurance no say see yi me person me hu timer insurance ni wu ya me enter we no insurance code no me enter insurance code na me call private insurance and me go try
0: Mr. Brown, you are contradicting your own self. As a minimum, say, yeah, more did the all can watch here. One, wose kano, wose fwa che kano, na insurance wu. 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
4: Asema me iteno, meme se, police ni ni che kano, ena moko cha insurance no. 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
0: 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Ah wo se na ewu dada na muko try na date be.
4: Date na nkata na mi ti mi nchire date but me kai te na Tuesday. Inti that Tuesday no. Se me me SS wo me phone so a. Me me hu se Tuesday date se. Ena mu cha insurance. Because Ocha insurance, and I'm telling me this is the message about my phone. So
0: na insurance date ben po and insurance company ben a year juma Sunday ya. It is Sunday 1st June. Answer now we say na we answer. Mukane kwashi asi 15th May no. Start ya year juma.
4: Me say. Omu kocha insurance na nye Sunday.
0: Ben.
4: We say.
0: Na ya da ben.
4: Nay, Tuesday.
0: Tuesday and the date, Ben. Wait, private insurance. I just don't want to. But Yanni or Makasa, you get my point. Yanni or Mu Akasa, I'm passing a pursuit to the wall. Data, I was submitting a projected paper. No, now what happened?
4: Private insurance for Akasa.
0: Yes.
4: Hello.
0: Yes, I've spoken with them.
4: Okay. And yes, Adia. Maybe I'm one make for private insurance. One who says, yay. Now, may Mako confirm when a warm home. Because maybe Kai say Tuesday any charge insurance no.
0: Insurance company ben a year juma kromu ha. Womo ye juma kwasia that is my question.
4: And yes, sir, me maka say omu chani Sunday. And yes, Sunday na misi omu chamami. Me see Tuesday.
0: See the awak kata way so a free priority insurance. Efi he mira. An original copy in my hands. Who thought to
4: summon it?
0: Me patro I what Mr. Mum project paper na mama na obi ya me webi. For TV 2 eyi na bra be.
4: Insurance for mu amu cha insurance. I dey think na mu cha ni Sunday.
0: Some so ni e fair wo
4: eyi omo dey for Sunday.
0: Wo na e fair wo si Tuesday. And as I say paper is so
4: and na onu ko cha insurance no.
0: From the first starting and grabbing ground grab as a friend of first starting no and come on winning me jean mira me enya me de no cracker aya bakope ebi akano aya media brother nini di akwashiasi aya simple but the okay because more guys am insurance nangaza krano we a third party ebwa ananya third party come to be a third party of which as a third party no as I say it says I didn't want to see until a passenger for a more for car who for cabe and kakwacho kwanko insurance kro ne hunu type kro as a driver ni jimmy a woman kwa manage me this is a third party ye bisa bisa emuno not just a 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
0: wo hin wo bi so asem wan
2: bro I just say person bi so say date na ye DC na age no wan ko busmon so ko fa ye na sin nyina ka ama wo na kesi kuro
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0: date na pussy ni chika na muko try na date bay.
1: Me ba just say.
0: Date na pussy ni chika no ma driver ne be frere wo no. Ah wo say na ewu dada na muko try na date bay.
1: Date na nkata na mi ti mi nchire date but me kai say na Tuesday. Into that Tuesday no. Se me me ese tu wo me phone so a. Me me hu say Tuesday date say. And I'm with insurance because Ocha insurance. And I'm telling me this is the message ever I'm a phone. So
0: now insurance date Ben Po and insurance company Ben Aya Juma Sunday. And it's Sunday 1st June. Answer now we say no answer. Mukane Kwashiasi 15th May. No, and starting Aya Juma.
1: Me say I'm with insurance. Name yes Sunday.
0: Ben.
1: What say?
0: Nay, da bay.
1: Nay, Tuesday.
0: Tuesday, and the date, bay. Wait, private insurance. I just don't want to. But, yani o makasa. You get my point. Yani o mu akasa. Me person me push you to the wall. Date, I was to make me a projected paper. No, now what happened?
1: Private insurance for akasa.
0: Yes.
1: Hello.
0: Yes, I've spoken with them.
1: Okay. And yes, Adia. Maybe I'm one make for private insurance. One who says, yay. Na me ma kwa confirm we no e wo mo ho no because me kai say Tuesday e na charge insurance no
0: insurance company ben na ye adwuma kro mu ha wo mo ye adwuma kwasi ada is my question
1: enye say me ma ka say omo twa ni Sunday enye Sunday na me say omo twa ma me me say Tuesday
0: ti dia wo kata we so a free priority insurance e fi hin mira an original copy in my hands, what's wrong with my name?
1: What's wrong with my name? And it's just a much on Sunday.
0: Me patro, I'm what Mr. Moon projected paper, and mammy now will be a maybe for TV too. A number of
1: insurance for my mucha insurance. I didn't know much on Sunday.
0: Someone's only a fair word,
1: a almost for Sunday.
0: When I a friend, what's it Tuesday? And as I say, the place, so
1: and then I'll look for insurance.
0: From the first starting, grabbing, from the first starting, no, and come on, winning me, dear, and mirror, me, and ya, me, day, no cracker, a ya baco pay, and ya cano, a ya media, brother, and any dear, cause she has say, a simple, but dear, okay, because more than some insurance, Nangasa Crano, we're a third party, Ebwa, and I'm third party. Come on, type me a third party of which as a third party, no, as I say, a tissabi and was you until a passenger for more for car, who for cabe and capacho conquer insurance a crow. No one type a crow. As I'm a driver, an engineer, I'm gonna come and edge me. If it's a third party, you'll be service a mono, not just a passenger phone po and come home. So, nay, Ubati, a bank pet, na praga for no cradle and cap. Oh, yeah, so say, will be a ba. Any obi yere, any a wonum huakano, and to dear na wosi wonum.
1: Oh, say, si idea, dear me to me, I can't say. I will see a phone or more, a jay, a canny say, or a canny say, can or a your modium. And then be a bit to me no more, Akasa, because minimum say private insurance, nay, no more years, you man. Say private insurance to me confirm say. Min cha insurance wo mo hodi a in the name you too because omo nim say car no echa insurance
0: why he no be saw asem why
2: bro and person be saw say date na e dey see na age no wan ko busmon so ko fa ye na sin yin aka e ma wo na kesi kru
1: o se me na ko ye na sin ko fa aye ne ho ka
2: Jana me busmon so na wo kan busmon so na age omusie no no won me won krofo wo ha omunim omma information that day no ama wo na age wo nam your friend say kesi krom say omom da hospital na wo na ototua hospital bill no I have records
1: records
2: meet me afre na wo nim krofo amenim omo kesi krom that's why say my tran wo ba minim krofo omma information about car no any details our own name Kesi Krom say wo ba hospital yours government hospital I took your hospital
0: to where you dey I don't know where you dey sir yora
1: wo say me ba you can't say hospital I bet you to your

0: was sisters and all brown was said we were by your government hospital I'm about to your hospital bills nina I'm a walk around only me and my wife me not na say I'm a me my charge of soon be say every day busum soon be a me 500 cedis
1: oh
0: I am pan and say I am pawanka
2: I am me now what me no can say
0: Mam Cho, Mr. Quayote, Alumbo Bridge. I want a minimum personal, but meet me at Sawas.
2: Not
0: only
2: me
0: personal,
2: or Cassie Mammy say.
0: What am I saying? Mammy, what's the professor? Me, when I'm a betina, if ye, I can send you if ye, I'm a hospital bono. What to ya, a yampa and say yampa.
2: And ya, and ya, me, Pacho. So be a
0: Cassie, okay. Oh, baby, I say,
2: I ain't gonna say,
0: Jajo, Yampa.
2: I'm right. That time, no, a canny accident, me, Nami Wokumasi. A young patcher, Mimi Wokumasi. Drive about who flammy, and all the catcher, me said. Mecano, Amatono, and ya.
1: Drive a crown who sell Wokano, what tone? Ah, dear, family.
0: Me, I'm sure, me, I'm sure be pierced in.
1: Hey, maybe so, said the part of the city, Nimsa, what tone can also hear any more bush of one qua. Chilling a drama for a station, well, I froze, I will can up him. Oh, oh, Ayane, what friso? More Hanemra. Okay, it was a what to amo be here. Yen fan no cran yajuma, me area see me wahoo. Me pen no cran, me because Abian Esia Esi. 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Ah, who can also what to amma beme? Eh, then wine any mouse who were yelling wabusia funqua. Eh, then a driver nifu from a frau say, Wokan any accident, no catch and semi okumasio and timi ba. What do you benefit from it? Car what to are you?
2: Ka or yen yin aye nam kwan so e ye juma. And no mo fre me say. 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Madam, so me, I send him a WhatsApp cry. Let me send you WhatsApp a year or send him, mommy, say, a kind of picture in you, but you have to
1: let me know. My name is Sam Bemians, and we say now, dear. Says, still, I was a kind in your dear. You have investigations. We get deeper into it now. Meso Pench, natural, say, Kano, a Yawaka, maybe. Bra, accident in the sea, and now Fiku Master Bayano. Who called police station? Oh,
2: the Bacha Derby.
1: Station or grandad?
2: The Bacha Derby.
1: Okay.
2: Hello.
1: Can I your accident in the Ewahe?
2: What say?
1: Can what any accident in the say Ewahe?
2: Can I your accident in the war? I wish you have one
1: of all. At one, I wish you have one of all, fine.
2: A Niger, I wish you have
1: one. And to why would you want to hear Kano?
2: The Bacha Derby.
1: Ah. Jo, Nigeria bush ya for wako o munche.
2: Nigeria bush ya for me nko o munche.
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1: No, Tia, say my war.
2: Mitch Otia, a car is 10,000, mommy. 10,000 balance, no, Mansanka.
1: Why the name war? I yet, but drive an abusu and himself. Kay, you what they will cut balance 10,000.
2: Me bacha, eh, Nadi,
1: eh, Nqua.
2: What say?
1: Nay, Nqua.
2: Tacha, and the year away.
1: Abusu, I'm funny, Nimo.
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3: 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Me se IGP. Police phone bi ni me wo se she side. Any you grew an asino, woman and inco.
1: Sound
3: be yet you want four and cassa.
1: A good pussy and
3: you want when you're when a sunk away you. See, I do a homeboy.
1: It's a friend, Nanka me pen and was him. Mam's a network in the Tiana.
3: Nima, you croak to a Martina be dabda. Martina says she a good school. Would you be a cacrawan and some ends at your no police station? As I'm no cray, police for the bog. A binmo,
1: yeah,
3: who be
1: okay.
3: Naima, almost an answer, what talk of your numi and send Naya, only police for no, a far burbo. Only for the
1: dip any more monomon, sir.
3: Come to show
1: my police for the grano, yeah.
3: Naima, one on the bachelor who can say, you say, you say, you say, you
1: say. I say,
3: I brought any statement with CID. Naima, CID Nibi can say, Mitch Remy, in your mammy's true CID for. Police, a Jumai Cronin, I'm so CID.
1: Yeah.
3: Or see me bet me walk with jail. CID ni ewo se mi betumi di obi atuma wo mpie bi nyame na mechro na no ase
1: nse de wo chro na e
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1: Yeah.
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1: 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Ye wana hudu wa say na ehunse nkayeno. At
5: the same. You know, I said, but you said, you can't
1: defend me. The edge mouth is a really
5: short.
1: Manka, what Daniel Hooker crowd? One in no to Jessica. Mepacho,
5: eh?
1: Mepacho,
5: eh? Aha. Sir, who be such a insurance is a bamba, we are marked with a DB, a knife, then a bayon, BBC, insurance company, and a wow, Mawaso. Eh, the Namsa, and the war. Ghana Constitution at 1958. Your insurance hold on me, sir. Your motor party and your care part fire or theft and your war comprehend.
1: Now, you can't. But you won't see movie a moment. We'll see your first one here, day.
5: Motor care part. Anna, care party theft or fire.
1: Okay, okay. But you're your.
5: And a comprehensive. And she, the DDK third party. Motor third, the car, motor, car. And she, third party, so yeah, Ubia or Tika, and as would say, in case you have been here, you ever saw my son, the bomb or bamboo or something. And she, then bring Pitiana, you will see that you are a master. Motor third party, only 8,000. Yeah, the person from the corner asking. It is Miss Abro, the general in the corner, one of four. Yeah. Then she, said in the medical, I check for first man.
4: In she riot,
5: I don't know, echo back for Obia, Ujanj, or more motor party. Yeah, and the cover home. And I awoke third party fire and death. And also, so. In case you be your car and I see just him on you will enter the mass on corona. And you will comprehensive, you got to be a company, but cover totally. And I said, car, no, if a chrono, I seem to have an asset a bar, dank of moving a car in you, you will see Katia or more it at the moment. And baby, no mujina car no bicoto and no muddy pump price that was supposed to be out of each other. She said, maybe you
1: quite whatever my mincha one no, ma'am, sir, a homano, a woman, a casano, a bacaca, woman, a tickle, but me take a car. Nature said, Ninny, no comprehensive, no, and runa, a man the same quench, she be seer, and Patasika be woman, yes, sir.
5: Me patcho. Patasika mumu na a big year to change is a kind of comprehensive now that I'm extremely much as to cover totally. Nessa car no, a nipano, any sequential initia, and no, Sibia and Quenchani bit no qua yes, Ubia Babia cano, a jato card in an answer lightning, and I see the another car in baby car touch a mumpa, and I see the cobo via. Comprehensive covers for all those things.
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3: you slow down cross speed say onim
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3: 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Me hwe ni tie because me drive ni.
1: O drive ni ni kwa me hwe o.
3: Me hwe.
6: Ah me hwe personally.
1: Yeah. Me sao.
3: Me so kwa car no.
6: Tire hobi ni ade.
3: Me hwe car ni tie.
6: Young boys.
3: Me hwe ma hwe car ni insurance.
6: Amọ adaro.
3: Me me drive ni je me hwe pa.
1: Ei, any e say dey aye hu o.
3: Car ni ni nyina je pe. Me fọ car fun.
1: Yeah, and she says, oh. No, I say, you need to know, because if you vote, any vote, you say, TDs be a crow, taxes be a crow, and what? I didn't say, who do you pay?
3: Pijo, Pijo, Pijo,
1: yeah,
3: What the baba want to do? Yeah, you know, the passenger, you can go to catch us, I don't buy the one,
1: Tian.
6: Ah, yeah, come on, be
1: here, Pentona. Hey, Nadia, we are so grand as a Yoko Musano. Nese se wo kofuka de se wo insurance crew.
3: Tro tro kwa dia kwa no tim na oba no. 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
1: ma. Ami so me
6: I don't know how to me.
3: Oni ba bidda wo.
7: But it a new plan mu fi akra. Me do asi akwa na msi ye.
1: Mm.
7: Se do ba ma mi so mi si.
1: Me so sa o me de mesi o.
7: Me sa de mesi.
1: Mi me ne wo ka na ma ka mesi bo driver. Me mesi. Because so say enkwe enya mienu o ene de ba kwa diagro wo do de eche na menso e nkwa da bu yechi
3: report to police ni report to driver ni ma police ni
1: enkwa siri wo ba mo me na me kacho about my ABC
3: enkwa si she
1: akwa ni dimrika sa eyi wo ba bia na so mu jirejine ya na nse officer driver driving and what driving ye wo try na ni we say no ana
3: omo
1: na a che me fare sa da no ma But I was expecting say you know and said catch it. Then now we here impervidence three passenger for
3: yes.
1: Driver
3: yeah,
1: no here no why here.
6: I was check car cause speed the driver e gina why am who balloon be just to check say.
1: One
6: of them son I said there's something
3: wrong. Add the balloon na pai. Balloon na
6: pai. Yeah check.
3: Balloon na pai.
1: Eh omo.
3: Agba ba ku dubu na pai.
6: Abai.
1: But as I say your friend no very serious because sir insurance here you can one. Okay, Ajah Joseph.
8: Madam.
1: Hello.
8: Hello, madam. Pacho mo.
1: The third party no. I wanna me jina se say in pacho chile yemu kakra.
8: Okay. Sere me kan third party no. And only a se dem kwen shia bisia. Eni pana watika ni no. Eni ebia se kana kwa kwa bu bia. Omuna ye insure omu. And as insurance money, and as a claims now, Bunyan 8,000 cities.
1: And Timmy Pacho will say, be at the same private car, just a taxi, okay. No driver, the auto front, a tremian, sir. And you probably don't send us insurance in a cover or more.
8: A cover for Munina, and as a car, Munina, Bignano, and I say, a liberal show more, Ayarisa, and I say, BB, and only 8,000 cities.
1: So among 8,000, I say, omu nyina benefit from 8,000, no?
8: Yes, please. Because on no obi chia, no? I feel obi chia 557. Say, taxes is this one. Obi chia 744. And she say, in kwen shebi kutia, say, si kanon ya demam, omu nyina, say, biya, say, no mo fang shomu ya rea, and I say, lipa kona, kana, ebo, no, no. nebia mani kako nere baya na ubatu no.
1: Okay. 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
8: se se de NITI ne se company na we register with no. A car 1 month crime and they were to say, yes, Seren insurance who beat me up by 1 month before. No, about the register, and but until that date, maybe we need here. You are so entitled for the claims.
1: And also, sir, no post in show me boy. Say, you are post Biancho.
8: Say, who are your police in Biancho?
1: Joe, I don't know if you have any insurance company. No? But you have a friend
8: entry. You have a Seren insurance. You have
1: a insurance. Yes. Okay. All right. And you have a question. My last question before you go. You have a free money. You have a free money. You have a free money. You have a divide. You have a free money.
8: Okay. My insurance is free. And when she be seen now, I dare back why I gana for your phone so on the say. O mutimita say, oh, my uncle free police, my mobia uncle, uncle, uncle, and a car. A basana, I would dance me be any one of my obedience, yes, say, Carnico Yan Quencia. If you imprint in a San Quencia Bassina, I was so free police me. Not police me, be a dance, and no more police report. Send your bayer, who bet me this report, and I'll call company a corner. Insurance or more now my boy I'm out the first can of the amount but mistake I'm mostly I tired on it is a it's here and I was a move police
1: I went there post for abem not just a car would I know you wouldn't be a car and they are dia and I yet me I'll be saying the insurance and what claim in po and I won't go claim me
8: can the Indian imprint you know your Jenny Ghana car and she said okay insurance company now Ubuntu ni din e wo hono ya ibe hu de kaane ne dia ena te de wo twi ka no se woni line te so so a e ma 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
1: Sentex Tank, baby, I wouldn't be able to be in your B at all. Mr. Wada, Freyen, it was 0244-335-168. 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Ye betre, ama, wetimi akwa jodie, a strong, a tough, na wajodie. Abro Super Blast Insecticide Spray. And only a di kum tontum, we have blasted, blasted woman.
3: Spray and tontum, and I'm out of the nan tontum, and the pack.
1: Okay.
3: Abro, we're not here back when I say, I'm out there, fantastic. aye numbros ne se
1: e de
3: aye fantastic ye numbros
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3: ampo bi etu fa wiem bi a
1: okay. Me pacho wa Dakoskaris Ghana and I want him to be just a fray. I was 0243-699-064. Not what you would dear. I am but agro limited. Now one of my coffee la show can corny di kaba. And we are la
3: show saka saka and some consum tafre any a boy biara and in them your fiemu and in them your kitchen mu and a cupboard moon and a la show no spread back when one say who's your man and Malkata and I'll swear you out me them. And I was very soon be careful so when you are probably to me and you soon.
1: Yo, Miss Rawada, it just will be a benya be at a frame. It was 0246-519012. Lillian seasoning powder, no, baby, dear, dear, nay, you want to sort us or to us or to us or doing us and get to a
3: point. Well, Badia, and so trust when you be, and so who say who was up, no, who the echo, or Badia, when you're Lillian, not just a winning on your bar. I just back to say, what's the good award, and just a one
1: and yet the cry. Just to be a fray, it was 0244-406192. Now, face 0598-910500. Bet me, swap fray 0249-712246. Now, what you dear Abrabra, Abra Monet, de Abnara,
3: and more far right for the area and Pacho don't go there.
1: Okay,
3: and more restaurant,
1: a day
3: restaurant,
1: restaurant.
3: That's right,
1: young quay.
3: Madam Uberton,
1: who did I? Who bows this?
3: I'm excellent. And a issue of Bena.
1: Okay.
3: Baby, I'm when you be a baby, I yell you and a pack. Oh, was it? Oh, him, oh, him, Toba.
1: Yeah. Oh, him, I did. Any other
3: one? Oh, him, I meet you.
1: I'm
3: born also a baby.
1: Yes.
3: Oh, you have been a
1: home. Oh, him, I try no pattern. What say?
3: I want him, did you? I'm one of
1: them. If you are no more. I'm going to watch a painkiller, ya numb, a plaster. A yawn, yes, a chronic pain, fatal na yawn.
3: I do baby, then you're doing now. I'm a so no ma. Fallopian tube, no,
1: yeah,
3: and so on. After me and continue,
1: yeah, fallopian tube. Yeah, demonstrating what happened. Then you pay in a woman,
3: you want deliverance. Who did you do?
1: Young
3: girl, I never could have said, I'm going to back. No,
1: I'm going to bet me about you.
3: I'm going
1: to feed me. Oh,
3: Sanya Bono,
1: heats,
3: Dabby,
1: patch,
3: heats pack.
1: Young boy, dear by
3: fat, but your baby.
1: Young
3: boy, I dear Bacon Sapo, not your fat. I'm more nipperdum, Nanya don't penny weduma.
1: Okay,
3: you don't see new chapel with
1: your joint,
3: which is a Yasica, Lodica, Nina,
1: Yefro,
3: Yefro,
1: and the patch of the pharmacies in Kitwana can see any name with joint to joint. Betty, I mean, you know, Eddie, I call Amma Frey. It was 0248-509-003 and I face 0544-569-251. I'm going to eat much. What's it feeling heat? You know, come on. Church,
3: nonsense,
1: church, dear. Oh, my,
3: yeah, yes, yeah, church, I'm my man, and my young,
1: okay.
3: Munufu assistant in a
1: journey,
3: Mutia second king in a cop,
1: Piao.
3: Memmax have been produced on your mama, just sana
1: in
3: speed rams.
1: Now,
3: be go,
1: okay.
3: What am I say?
1: Yeah,
3: I know I'm now.
1: Speed rams, a bit to me, go on, Bema.
3: Oh, to me, go so, Esrono.
1: Esrono,
3: may you hold you now, yeah, to church, oh, dear. I bet the money, mamma.
1: Me bacha wada.
9: Who be a line?
1: Line one.
9: I see
1: one. 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
3: na se wo nam na sika se wo Toma, I'm Robin's me.
1: Yeah.
3: You have arms Robin, you have hands Robin.
1: Okay.
3: Arms Robin, I'm the two.
1: Yeah.
3: Hands Robin.
1: Or the robotum. Yes.
3: Intinya, aye, tap and hop, bunibi.
1: Okay.
3: Now the fancy can use aye, just a card.
1: Yeah.
3: Oh, for cana for her so. When it taught whatever, I never acquire your pass or cotolet in which you can also cobra. We are Ruby.
1: Yeah,
3: I'm the one. No, see from now, call met before Sika. But where the other person are, who see another machine, Nankasa?
1: I detect say, ah, bravo, any dear Kume. I had a
3: detect,
1: yes,
3: snatch,
1: Mepacha wada offices no enye na ewo kumase hanum se kra afei so app store ni play store betumi download sebe ya wo nchire unti na mde number we ma wo fre na ye register ma e free of charge misre wada ma won so eye guy kakra ewo kuma 0535125004 Cindy Rice eye mo a ye
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10: I am a man. 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Why are you doing? Won't you need more common? No more than me. Drama come for the amount. 3P garlic mixture. One boost immune system no edi amount. And it's ya DNT me abra wafa a joy bi. Wunyan to be dia pharmacy shop be a ben wono. 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
13: Hello. 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
11: Oh, eh, brother, I am quiet.
13: Yeah, telephone in our black, great house in our Nedua Dream. I am a woman near Juma. Now, near Dicano, Yamiani, Momo, Modern Fasa Juma, we saw so far, and I'm going to shout in two. I drove a senior passengers for a few years. Now, say near my consul and I am a promise you. 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Aden. Ah, that's it.
11: Hey, men so made that say, my creative is where you and I'm Monte. Young Quay, hello.
14: Hello. Good afternoon. Me Pacho, the more kind I'm missing me to imagine.
11: Mama, ain't you?
14: Oh, sir, insurance in another kind. 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
11: ni ura de ye hu no opanyin ne se de ye Mr. Brown ye sika de ne de wo se ye de wo to free abon no din eno no no to ye wono anye change of ownership wono susu to mo bi wono so anye change of de se nguna hello hello
15: hello good afternoon
11: afternoon papa
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11: ama yeti opa
15: 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There be a seminal will be a noble no crew. onye me si on fa case no enko court on high court a judge in your bar and a judge was straightforward don fa case in court no also police counsel say they should produce the car owner simple ni pomo de car ne ma no ni pomo lizi car no e de ma no no say ni bro and a police may produce ni pa no for the car owner iko papa no kasa say car owner no so aton car no car ne dia ensem na no funfun e nyina car ne rent transport ni bi pen ti nim say the transport mu is it here dia say call to the uncle
11: yeah that say epa hello
16: hello
11: amani yanko
16: ye mama we dey patcha bo mi odo me to mancha ko fu o patcha me why
11: yo
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0: Yeah,
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0: glass.
3: Oh, be someone, any other crop. Drivers in the crop, which you can't come, me, nimpos or money more, at the plenty at the corner of a bar.
0: VIP, but
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0: 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Now, my main country will say, a Colgate herbal, and now a year Colgate, a year charcoal, and Hunkomo, a year Colgate Nature Fest. My country will say, Yanko had much, and I may chadier, Nano, a ballet book, a sea, a virginity, a fe fe fe fe fe fe fe fe fe fe fe fe fe fe fe fe fe fe fe fe fe fe fe fe fe fe fe fe fe fe fe fe fe fe 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

0: Santia Chura Bank, I will try my quaint dear, a woman papa. One business loan, I'm a quantity, you know, media a tremmy business, Musa. Me who can you so quaint a Juman cost alone be? And then a Jumano, a cost to say.
1: Yeah, current account, savings account, fixed deposit, susu deposit, and old Jumani via every member by this salary advance in a be, Sanso, and your floaty shares, and it's a brand of a cost Santia Chura Bank, Abusiano. Now, peace out for the dear, only myself, Father Da, and it will be a sick of control and accountants general. Department Bianum, Uya Garanta, Uya Commitment Fee, Bia Simon Biasa, now sa account loan.
0: As Santia Chura Bank, dear, what shall I come on my work to Mancasa? Yama Tet loan, Abu Siapani, and it is so long, Ayadema, Adesia, Adia Tomanino, Abuaman for say, and it is some say, Abu Siawa, Amanone, and submit to your musicanina, Afa Santia Chura Bank.
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2: So happy birthday, Nyanko Ponshaw. 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
8: 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Ye Dija dia na for Wasuka Kra FM area na meneo and chucho and komo. Tell us also me can't your sebusumi mu and na a few peso abra bossisa kra dia. Na wodo mwa join a ye akra two ya mo to ya ya friend mehiti promo yi. 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And also now what mean or more Eddie and Saw so I am a hitty promo but more the answer would do who be joining now was what to me I be a billionaire and I said we seek a some ever to me a cost ropa Eddie amount see can I know just 10 cities beeper and I will be to me Eddie Eddie said you man and I said there will be to me at Tobia tell us I was a connecting energies a man community bank PLC also 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Baby, beer for what dance you want, what genus, and a day in a series. Then some electric house and sense, and here for them, befa. Was one of the wooden our bow, what bat at the amount. No, me, oh no, chess and a cheap necessity, baby. One more the other band, PPA electric house. I am one of the from a process and plant automation. Who boy, let's say, and one I wouldn't move a codigum, maybe beer for what electric house, home, and your cables, and you might be a woohing at just our coffee fa. Cements, chant, hickok, ne, chasadina, dear bebre, meboba, and naming ye, Delta, Phoenix, contact, chasa, be beer, famobia, and I was somehow up to 5 years warranty, we won't pay away na pedia, was a 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instantly twa say wudi sa promo ibi eno to wo to ane as kan call the be amount. Now what's what who say? Uben your smartphones, watch, and our video aid. And I say what say ubet me enter sadie we wo phone so na etimi aboa ma bibi biara e question what's when yamu edi wuti adim. But my dear, sir, we better be go. I'm a bush and in and my friend, a crack square, and one of Mubusa. Daddy, the mammy, so a bet me and be a energy a year, a babwa, a many penny, and who are tall. I say, be go on test, refresh your vibe, and until baby, not a fear in the fridge, no more, and to me, and your fair. Now, a year, fair, no, not your knee, so a bed, sunset, a babwire pa. 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started yeah 12 31st August now so when you're chef I said but yeah well yeah and say but yeah what's so what you be on will be pinching now what you mean on my took sir a cradier be now so what me a 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Aya na Love FM high school debates bi afia no afia no ehiam ne ya start sa ayi dada eye Thursday ye twam 30th July ya aye start wo sukupon mu Prempeh College ane Kumasi High na egusu a ekoso anti 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
2: 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And Rantewane Mabawa Wabini Yefra Santemamu, Senior High School Ahuduamu Besia, Abobo Semua Puarisa, Adia Chinye Mudo, Adia Diabaso Bodie, and Kodabe Kamutra Boma Junin Samua Kasaku Kodroso. 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
2: 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The Battle of Brilliant Ideas is back. And Rantewane Mabawa Wabini Yefra Santemamu, Senior High School Ahuduamu Besia, Abobo Semua Puarisa, Adia Chinye Mudo, Adia Diabaso Bodie, and Kodabe Kamutra Boma Junin Samua Kasaku Kodroso. 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
9: 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O se dial *992#. 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
21: Walk away,
22: no one near to
21: you. You were pressing your hope,
22: and Shashi, you were hope,
21: and Father soon we any so
22: our hope.
21: And one is a woody dicker
22: and Santam
21: Shim when you swap the hawk lay.
22: Lay a number how padia,
21: a be a better net.
22: So what about the bridge of Kojo Takran?
21: And look around with the quiet, a be
22: a ever summoner Kenyana won't pay me.
21: So what did you make? And you say,
22: oh, Matias,
21: you will draw your friend, sir, manpower,
22: and none of them will. Jumasa branch.
21: Ena so ya kasi ya nwa domahin.
22: Mkuma senso.
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24: Ya, where the woman Jemma Semi? I don't know what PM is so.
25: Major Bemma, Madame Fubina, and what's the new Ame Baba Pem Wawa Hoyo?
24: And what's the bay?
25: When you're near the na a Yaman, what do you grab? Says I want to mean Yako, on a man up in Pim Nipa. Oh, what ye?
24: Oh, with your Banti Kesikura. What's in Natural Health Center? And you want some dear, my Chinese Yami who be that glaucoma and our cataracts, a yata, on Fedrubia, and so on, so a drubia, Torabia, no Nipania, Sadia, Yasan, Yabia Guson, Nanina, Yana Prusio, Yanania Coco. 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
3: Charlie, thanks, bro. Thanks,
2: bro. Malaria really knocked you down, eh?
3: Charlie, no joke.
2: Hey.
3: Fever, headache, vomiting, hey. Loss of appetite. I couldn't even eat my usual fufu.
2: You and fufu.
3: How we go do it?
2: I hope you got tested before the malaria treatment.
3: Oh, yes, I did. And thanks to Malatu, I kicked out malaria one time.
2: Sharp. Anyway, yeah. Sorry to ruin your excitement, but your boss asked of you.
3: Okay.
2: She says she has plenty work for you.
3: No problem, Charlie. Strength day.
2: You see,
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0: When I say Absa, you say yes. Absa Banking Tea. We go.
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1: 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And you know, it's in order as a headmaster, a CZ or my phones. But a ban is an omu run need them for her, say, be uncommon or my phones, you know. And then I'm so I'm a police at Che and Colano 6. Ah, your investigation.
0: Abusia any ATA Eboase Municipal Chief Executive Mame First Love Apia Kenin and on each lacasia Eboasa Uncomo Basabasa ya El Koso Ewa Boise Senior High Technical School Namuso Ama Menemo Kase Yatu Sukunu. 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
0: NETA Professor Ebenezer Bonya, Director of Research, International Program of Advancement. 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Abusia, we are now posso, now posso, ensem, and you know, Nuncia, Adrian Park of your branch, Ebbe Chancia, Diaca Mubiano, whatever Babasum said, Nuncia Cassie, Edia Majiswa, E Kakeku, a branch, I'm sorry, I'm of your consul, you may dear, etimi atwas, Mamunina Monitia, Adishia.
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1: 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Na enige sem ni se, wo yo bi a won so computer mu kra da. Wo betimi aba be kan ho, che se you don't need any IT skills. Yen courses ni na practical. Na AI no so de, ye da hyehye adisue no. 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It was 0555383848. 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
5: Calling all Kumaka O's today. Join us for the official launch of the Kumasi Academy's 70th anniversary launch as we honor our proud history and begin this important milestone together. Date is Saturday, 8th August 2026, 9 a.m. sharp at the Kumasi Academy Assembly Hall. 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We are all converging at the entrance of Kumasi Academy. Walk through the principal streets of Kumasi to celebrate Kumasi Academy. Some schools give you an education.
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0: 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Five, eight, two, zero, two, six, live on Isha. 1045 FM. And only four, three, three. If you're quite a media, you can listen to the Bramadi Prowess. 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New bigo energy drink e dia pa. And you say I didn't have traffic three city. Fo. 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I have fo MTS or money mabba for sort of Eddie Amaye. 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Open data at the Bibia MTN. Or so what it is to I 4 AB Herbal Clinic. Or so when you're brownish, now physical can't spread it for mom or training a crack a crack. Or my name mama go into some hospital to be an a clinic. Be out kind of your boy, you're my boy. Now physical going to be in training when in a friend. AB Herbal Clinic super dropper. Oh. Abema flexible payment account one kasa terms no de bema no eh bo chi chere ka crack crack computer ho beto achade spices seasoning powder in here and not also fofofo for be aduane o fie choba ho na achade seasoning powder and one obi edi em ya ho den pharma trust limited in here enu papa pasie se malaria chibo So bani timingini ye. 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Station in the say.
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0: 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Let me cast you show. The new Bigo energy drink is what you're at the bar. 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And say, hey, woman. She say, yeah, no, no, me, yeah, boobie. 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What you say? Trinum Industries Limited at the bar. A supermarket nationwide, baby, Ghana. I have baby, a 70 by Kabi. 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I saw it. When we get your traffic light to Muton, so Biano, everyone applying, man, I said, put the bone, Jody and Tete, boobie, pa. Non-alcoholic air carbonated drinker. Yeah, dear bar. 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And I said, po. Hey, a bayer beer. Mutuo binia dini a bayer. A mona bajasso beer dibier. A bit of rice. A bit of rice. And they are sending back together so near be did my affiliate pa. A mo back kwa na said ne back kwa. E bit ma trouble sending na so timi abana fa dia ni je. Ahye nyina ya funu mo. Enu ane Abena Rice. I bring families together 1 meal at a time. Abena Rice. Ba bia o sabeti mi akabi na wa jodi na bibia so atimi akokama. E de amount. Eco Bank seven catch abusa. Sabe the global wedding we bibia ni a. Me sure for ngina bra phone so bra. Unko di QB and as a lie bia mu. Na o bank bia na fa. Okay, this afternoon, we have 2 minutes. We pay when we pay. There be it's Echo Bank. Shaming catch your subred here on the app on as well. Team Eddie Apefano Echo Bank mobile app and then the phone. So over 33 African countries now. What's one? Obey to my app winner face. So, would you ask you? Would you send this car by Ghana? Would you tell what a bill? Would you tell that bill? Obasuku fees and I would be a credit. Mr. So said, you become a pina and one. Umpiring up a day. Echo Bank, the Pan African Bank. Echo Bank son flow e musa Ghana card e o bank card and as am pupin code bia do be sabia me anchiro e julo kwa kwe project ben now here usi hotel motel and as am pwan kasa o fie bi na usi e uya tank dey see dance fie ho aston so so retime e dey agumele time abo ye padi a tank dey ba ko pede de ho ade pani se califi yanzu and no one center stand your body this air strong air tough. 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Mo wonde ni pepepe achichi dia abua bi ha. Yes, or no one so be done on such him. When you can't call Kushima, Neridian, Upper Faji any day, Fabuba Bono, for Snutiano, any day. Tintin. It's your percentage tank in the atom show. Only was any penny phone cassis here. It was 0244 335 168. Center Stank, are you strong? Are you tough? You see, a gym? In Sony Jim, son, I said, I can't to move behind him. Nansam, me, I'm a semi, semi-yamaka. Nah, the perfume's the asset, and I'm a plug in non-fabian brain. I'm saying. And perfumes, yes, I'm the show. Go to the bounce me to me now. I'm not for perfume and woman. I said, Massacre for my main gym. But I've a friend of Kwame, you didn't know introduce a cabinet. I want to comfort on car. And I'm to comfort the thing he paid. Was, oh, we live a 4 day after wash be a bar. Would you go near my mess? I will see ya. And I said, what's senior man? You know, I said, Ghana, I need a walk with senior man. I was in the answer. We see first one. No, I sense the second one. No, Sam Freeman. Ha. The friend said, yes, Sam Freeman. What did I say? It was senior man I was some film. Now the comfort to be a good sense, you know. What the good man and your friends, you know, sister, Obana so pedro so sad day, or don't so cranes and the Jones on the crack out in your mom's store. When your comfort to be good sooner than some film at the Hata, Abba, a genuine minimum cassa, your friend of comfort. A new comfort, young as a moment to turn the muscle power, eh? Your friend of comfort. Now after washing well, answers after wash well, no. Eh, no man can say to say. One can say we are tired in the answer. Who we are? Who tips a comfort to now comfort to near man and casa. A gym. Him. She near man to say. No big crap, which I say, sister, brand a perfume, Ben Adia goes, oh, a year comfort. Comfort to Anna Boys. And Jeffrey Grandson, you're close for this. And then one day. 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Betima by so more than I know ya confia hui and you ruin tima pubra de gum. I never was one matu when you ask why basas when you know as a wood any bia send your das it. When I'm your basa besa be, when said that would do bia or your background, eh? A day, may I any mana a malaria? I want in you and two to me of a cutunia and a kuno. And unti, and I make come for. Holy must spread in the corners for me, Eddie, my betima boy, your pa. Hey, holy. When you have been suffering in Chamfa and Jabu Sunny in Anka, and you free, I don't need a room in a wing answer. I want to, and you be cool, and to soon you know. Kuno Abusia, what's the guy say? Open 300 Amelana, open 400 on a sample, open 600 on a sample, open 750 Amelan, you be saying champagne, oh no, my bed. According to Angasa Dan Kuku, the old Tumbo. I'm already in Rose Fragrance Beer. If you're in a bed, you're in an inner service show. The friend in tune to police, but tune to in a hunk of formal. I jail you one time for your man. Now, they tell you, everyone needs a corner, also with my corner, and say, you have a chapel and 10 hours of corners with 10. They will spread them for 15 minutes time after which my quad. The BNC won't come with what to rep. What you say? A holy mosquito spray, and then the call, and a bit of a boy, Jodia, everyone who might send a phone in Penny Phone Castle. Holy deputy, to do. It was 0302-681582. 0302-681582. And that's 0322037623. 0322 W answer. 0322037623. 0322037623. No police what does see here. Now for digna sweat area mo. Holy mosquito spray and tend to police. Holy mosquito spray. Na clone clone. Yet in a repellent so at me at your bar. Any other structure when I move, no wada, I want it to mean cow, who soon when I'm no one now face so the other structure when in a repellent no, now I brought your mana. I didn't know wood and panel so. Why would that bomb manner so and don't work no? Any crown. I'm one in a bar. Any crown. I was saying as a custom water. I told the baby was almost only caprepa would now for me and Sana and Naya. We give so we are now free. Who will be papa 5 times? I'll be ya. One order work and crew now for nominal pan. So old Frebe 5 beer and not 2 be. So old Chum's capa, brown water, or the 2,000 Ghana pabus and so be ya. I believe I'm a freaky, I do. No friend, no mum. I really did hear your padding as I'm sure. What did I create to be a bit more wow? Said about dancing beam, when you force a hinty, any day more reserve a hoya hina, did you be a tissue? Let me a boy yepa. It is what everyone make a farm master community bank PLC sweating at the amount. Your reliable financial partner in here over 40 years, 1983, 22nd of October, 1983. Me and Moye, what? And your baby Mogana. Now, Ghana for your son for Swiss, you almost on Faso. Oh, man, your son for Swiss, you almost on Faso, you pa. If you say they have been pa, and it's your pa, and the buy. In your buy, no, I had the product maybe in the barber thing. Then this service account, a buy current account, Susu account, face deposit to the buy. Now, the buyer said that the moment in your one. And I'm out for the donor, say, I'm more purpose on the banner by your one. So, sika na mo ba dia be se wuni ade se da be ye wa o menya bi dia adwuma fees deposit na ade no woni bi ode ye no so so woni bi o ye ne bi adwuma na we na e bujo bujo akra na sempo ye fa mi bi we ye 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If I gonna card, but then what trust? What do? Make a call. I'm goes a few. Okay. Sadi, I know trust. Tete tazi, dear man. We. Busu mi biya juma we no. But what they say? Only 2 million. But I have to. Dear man, sister. Now so biya ma 300 million. Can I see? Can I see? What you Busu mi grab it 2 million. Ah, 200 Ghana cedis. What grab it? My today. Busu mi biya mi 3 times. No, no. I'm a flexible terms of payment. We know the amount. Now busu mi biya de kakrabe to. What you say? That's when you am faso. When your friend Amancia Community Bank PLC, your reliable financial partner. Also, any pensioners loan, any buy, see me so top up on any buy, microfinance loan, a queer phone cost loan, a queer phone modern tools, moya petra, moda, a full B, we a cocoa, perfect, lizer, business canoe, but Jessica cut off a trader, bibuso, like a corner, so bocky. Ne bag bear do no what it. O career, now for the abeto, umpirin up a day. Had a group loan at the bar. If you mean any pendulum say, oh, yea, you need a kotugu, you call China, you call Nigeria, funny, my quapi, any pendulum he has so, you can scan 1 billion, 100,000 Ghana, Monje, Namofanko, Mosumbia, will be able to have 5 million pay, Mumpiri, Namo per day, 444. Mr. Baby will be a Mansia Community Bank, PLC check on. Nabo says, any man should you. There was certain point to all yourself for me, Pashawa. Said, I want to see that my use to Solomon is your song. Said, you when you Solomon see that my use to Christ, I answer Yankupon. I saw Yankupon, you know. Also, by this Kakusia saw Diana Bian, I saw them by Mumma for them, Mumma for them, Mumma for the Bia, Quack, so for Bill Cranes and Pro Church member Bill, Obama saw them when you for call maybe. But this Kakusia saw them and your missus, I saw them. And so for when the Biamica, so for when this Kakrania Cossia the number. So for when this Kakran, and you could say the number. A lawyer church members better collection offering. I'm winning. Enjoy yourself for a baby watching. patron sorry man say ye ko this car 5 billion be say sorry dan and to say the moment so I have for the money do niko tutua e simple crap mama yesus so contribution 10 to 20 cedi no so and so to ko ani ma itima ma abosia na de kwa kwa djuma say de be de bia djuma be nkoso and so pawns was say pa on can't yourself on the digital banking na so atime e de ba ATM service no ATM ni e djuma na to de card Ghana Pay e djuma what else here wallet ni mu anase ba bia is returning na transfers no domestic one and iTransfer na everywhere in Ghana sons and foreign one is a real unity link no and as a Western Union no to be strong your branch in the head office no e wan to akrum e no pa ho so a ye o manso kwanta manso de bia mr obusua record na ekro no enti ba bia 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community bank players in phoning commercial. It was 0247 200013. 0247 200013. Offer us what is so good. Bring a conversation to know when you're FM. It also by the Jodia and your reliable financial partner. A master community. Yeah. I couldn't afford any. Kumaka at the Enfia Parapari at your song. Kumaka 70 years. Abu Sanya Sengwita. And to offer all students in Amumbrai. Mobile General Official Line to know Kumasa Academy 70th anniversary line to know. In honor of proud history and beginning this important milestone together. Saturday, 8th August, 7 and 9 a.m. El Kumasi Academy Assembly Hall Honor. Highlight the fundraising for the anniversary. Unveiling of the official anniversary logo. Unveiling of the official anniversary team. You didn't need Eddie, bro. Anniversary float in the Mecca so Friday, 7th August. And past 7 a.m. now for you. It float in Ashes. So, starting point, you know, Kumasi Academy entrance. One, you're going to score 1 point. Baby, and now face your back. Near Baba Twasso, and BBS, so etching I come. Kumaka gives you a foundation of life. I couldn't scoop your heart. Or more this year. Kumaka, or my foundation. So, the baby to my boy, bravo. I couldn't name the Kumaka. I want a Black Sheriff Echo Scooty and Saturday Bay. 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And yes, I'm going to talk. 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El Boho. 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Samsung and iPhone Smart TV, a free 32 inches, a couple 100 inches TV is a hard one. Your Franco air conditioning, 1.5 HP horsepower, no, 2.0, 2.5. You need to be a bar. Samsung a chest freezer, a fridge, how do I do that? You need to be a washing machine, microwave blender, CCTV camera. I be money defi office where be I be na wiya nkwam na mawiya na nyina e be chiro uduke do I factory hosia be bia utimi say yes CCTV camera no e bo be bia abusia boro na afebe jo de na bibia so intimi enko kama e wo Franco Trading Enterprise adum ya shop number 1 e be jaba jewelry shop number 2 e be challenge bishop shop number 3 e be adum old Malcolm shop number 4 Adum opposite Kufuor Clinic. Number 5. New KJC Ramahama Dubai Hona. Franco Trading Enterprise. Unye ni komo 0245-316969. 0245-316969. And this is 0560-684147. 0560-684147. And this is 0501-525698. 0501-525698. Franco Trading Enterprise. 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Evans one trading aisle sawaba mama janshi wana uni Evans in income was 0244-244-847 uni Evans in income and I say 0204-468-590 0204-468-590 Easy Brands, making every meal easy.

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Agombia, and I said, baby, Agombia capsules for waste problems. We are Bema Timmy. We see the panel, you are. You be a big now, see, you are. Oh, problem, you are waste, and premature ejaculation, ever so. Erectile dysfunction, ever so. Objective. Someone hear me, yeah, papa. 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Obey mentimi sole. Any obey him. Yes, sir. We shall obey with the queen. We shall ye see the new physician. Now, would you need them? None of two did them. That's bra. Obey mentimi pigeon in moonpo. How they are satisfied with it. Same man jealous. Ben man se bo intimi ni ni shiem. 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Ina se do busu guwe with bra. Abba, abba. Let's see. Premature ejaculation is so. I also cry a new sample. Any ensole and ensole. Now performance maka. Now premature ejaculation is the nyasi mutubisha. On the other one is the mu. Na jo. Eh? Eno die. Se obey ma kwa intimi ensole. Now no yere o yere intimi fan na. And obey ni mu se. Any dear, ye the VR crowd here, and I said that form. Now, clock credit, premature ejaculation, ni three deeper the friend of clock credit drum. Premature ejaculation, any friend, clock the drum. I hear any answer, pigeon in waiting. I'm going to win. What their money, pigeon of Banu's end here. When you're married, and I don't know. Now, dear, I said, you are some bee. I said, Pajani, my ass, what do you call the comedy card? Him. And that's for. Papa. I obey me, mamma, obey who are sorry, sorry. Now, fast up, I saw the near my genuine man of any team, now that's for. Who is she, papa? We are Bama, we are premature, the police was all he. Sister, this one thing is better for buy ready. So be face it after niema team niema. Who pay niema man now face the team now face the form. Who is he papa? Bema or Bema pay the now look what kofar ira na asajo. Who is he? Only a frog clock ready young. I know that. Erector the fans in crowd. A team pay the crowd dia. The fans in team pay the crowd. Here bunny. I'll be taking my bunny there. So Obama and Tim Pedja cried the friend in Yamada than I know. And I'm not saying, oh, dear, yes, I send me as the players and the four friends of Mokoto another house. And you need playing just if I tell Fatano. I got the police here and I'm going to fool for the Numa Kona Kona Kona Kona for 2 to 8 million. It's a premature the police was so that Obama saw enough for Tim Fungro Baho. Obey who was solitary. With Obama Kononum near my Nima Pedja Pedja. Tim and the dead. When you say brebe, but not by my desire, when you party, when you're back, Kobe. Now, fair bunny, a banner, bayna, you see, dear bunny, eh? A bunny, a gem, and then, quite me, you know, I just, yeah. Now, you pay, I from team.

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0: Agombia. 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Until that. 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That the Tanya knew what that was a bench, you know. 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And my son, so many more day. Or really left to the chief, what did Chichin Gano, what did the lap here, but couldn't my coin? Now, if you believe them, my Usu system, why is it do for cheer? Want to hear any feeling in article? Mr. Abusia, when a Gombia Castle Singa, a boy, ye papa, papa, the pigeon, ye mama, vezo, who better feelings? 0244 946 525 and that's 0277 454 288 0277 454 288 Agombia. No, hey, but Mamutun is what Agombia. Hey, it is a mumba wobia kuna gong, but wobia gonkuna. Agombia. Where the mamma from the Chebagana in Amadibuka, I want one day. I betray for the Brena feelings at it. Hey, I do my dear, my own son in our monte. 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And answer bus. Funeral loan. Ebia now you have to pay Mr. Fiona woman. A wolf has to be a woman. Is it be any abuse? Any was to wait here. And yes, will be account to be any abuse. We won't call him Mr. Darum. Obama Sika. Now they are going to call you Mr. Obama. We have answer Obama. Wolf has to be a woman. We are not for any manager. Mr. Now you know. Webu wa samana kule de fianu wafa. The VIP be very important and personality be. This is a year in the webu siya ya yudu uye ne honjo eli yipa beba. 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But Jessica for Koyakia, old W4 body food, and after charge and about a interest rate to the Bushan, flexible and the form you no hidden charges behind. Sanso, Western Winners, Air Juma, Resident Link, Transfer Air Juma, Epes Bank, you know, S. Air Juma, your kid at Yako, and here a drag, a Montana table, we had the Kwame Danso, and after Kajaji, only an income was 0501 290 952. 0501 290 952. 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Now for young queen, I'm in your way, Abbas Aircraft. No, my boy, I'm on Sima, do live on Insurance 045 FM. 1800 Record, Adam 106.3 FM. Now, go find America, so also at the abroad. Hey, the abroad, check the abagana, I'm sure on a PC. Men can't trust the sabre. Hey, Ultimu Connor, but to be so iPhone 17, 18, 19, Adina. When you capro, I'm quite jet, and I don't know the cardio. Bosumi, be an attendant, Kakaka, no. And then on a PC, the Babagana, how be a MGB. Later, no training as a shadow room. Oba Fagana, Cardiba, and Banana, Bokin, and Abu. Oba Fagana, Cardiba. Put your house in the bonus Tibiano. Now for a more payment plan. Not by Sabosumia, Cosim, a fit. We are teaching you a quadiator and quadiator for 17 hour PS. It would just kind of would you enough for enough what you have. Now if I spread the idea, I'm not fit. What training can record it to one castle down cook with the show to me. Any day about swimming in a sound cork and a sour hole. Eh, beer. All right, smartphones be or what is a Huawei. Tech to the Infinix, Itala, and also a sense of a science to act me at the amount. and the Ross Matters devices at the air conditioner, and after the washing machines, I hold on. Yeah, my desk and now face free installation and after delivery as well. Brecumasia do as in the house, Casper Media Honor. A Dumoa be on Bibber JK building new opposite Prudential Bank. A Dum Pizet, and I question my building in my assassin Accra. Medina Zongo Judge Tachiman, and then Tachiman, if any Dinky Animal Casua, Takradi Station, when I Tamale, Abu Station, or Market, and I hope a pepper. 0245 777702 and that's 0533 093 422 0533 093 422 Peace to come on. I'm catching Sabre here. We did 30 years. Hooray! Hip hip hip hip. And Sabre. What a 10 year muscle. And something bigger than bar. I did be on the back. I say be on. Yana na shashani and kiting kiting kiting kiting. And kia do what I can thank him. Taman what you know. You are the bicycle. That's a no niwe. And now you have money. Mobile must have good ya papa bicycle. And kia do that can thank him. And I did be back. I say be na shashano. And yana kiting kiting kiting kiting kiting. And I all from now before. We have more transactions. They support the family. No. Auto band the idea business. Ningi na mshwa da rumor. Ningi na nsebe showa. Oh, kwa nimu kaka kaka bravo bravo na de over brama. Because bravo na so pro blue view. Baso de kubeni dantan. Na we feel ya gaja jumle jumle. Empty as men can just have radio. What it in near my show? What it in my who? It me show ah. Ya connect him over na face five bano. Ade business. Ning na say ko my empty app on us na face so. Yenya points ah do bia. Ning amazing resources en ka ho. 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The Kushama. Doctor, Doctor, Engineer is in the building. Is in the, not as I mean to say, in the building. I will say, what is in there? What is in there? What is in there? What is in there? Or about what in there? I can see the matrix. I can see a moon, patio, my joy, a moon. A Cindy Rice. A Cindy Rice. I will say, the brandy can trust. I am in Niger to me, and a Cindy Rice. Amoni as to ebo sin ya selection ya unique kakara
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0: say sin di Thompson
1: get your voice no
0: okay
1: name won so sa
0: okay I no care I no care I got say I no care I no care my will do na kwisi say I no care it is sin di nebusia jadi ya bibia open unique taste by rice mudia and on sin di rice say jollof watch and say play rice Cindy Rice Nana, let's my boy Yepa. 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AB Herbal Clinic. I was one in ya. When you glaucoma, cataract, tetanus, and tetanus, why am I on permissions and menstrual disorder, hypertension, stroke, prostate, kidney infection, and disease, and related disease, Biano. ABA Herbal Clinic, make us a bra. And the idea, the whole Ghana, what job was the baby, or better, he said, and come for every time, so I'm a millennium inside. And at the last stop, was Sanson of Kumasa Quadaso, and Genesis Genetry was Sanson, and I'm a Domain Crow, a baby, is a preparatory school, and I just sent a Pierre Kubi Coastal. 0531 780 651 0531 780 651, and that's 0541 565 199, 0541 565 199. Now face so only ABA Herbal Clinic and so at me to think about maybe be so at me aqua come on. I tell you spices in here. I'm a best team when I'm a fiana. 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Market, baby. I say, baby, market. Made in Ghana. I can see it. What you say? And you turn off radio. I'm going to be maybe I won't be behind. This is a restaurant. Chop bar. If you're not one, and also be to Atedia seasoning powder, baby. Now it's my boy. You pop a host and also a retailer. Who can get here? Gate 11. Store number F3410. F3410. And as a friend, this is here. That was 0244-831-879. 0244-831-897. And as a Padudo Pet Tour, 0244-831-897. 0244-831-897. At Serious Spices. Finger licking now. Mediata Froze. I will say, Brasso. Said in the man of the moment, Ghana Bruni, Ghana the Chicken Crew, Doctor, Engineer, Kedu, and any Kedu on Komatuchi will fear 101, and Chabrunya back, the Kwan Ke Wademaye, Sese Matisse, or the name of Yasaba, Sese also called a stainless steel Kwan, and Popo. I'm going to go to Dubai.

0: 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It was 0544-338-042. And that's 0501-453869. 0501-453869. Christian Betras, mammy. Nini, come on. Now, face Piero. Ebony Rings. Ebony Rings. Ebony is international. Christian, hey! Christian, hey! Abusia, as a church community by PLCDA. I see a both local international money transferring in a business collection. Heading now to SUAB. Young Quan, interest lane. Hello, I didn't mind interest rate now for me, pa. The BBA by introducing them will be as a bit my baby. If any piece of riches are only a human half of salary, if I can't general department, I swear I'm sure. Oh, access to piece of no guarantor, no commitment fee. You see, no guarantor, no commitment fee. Didn't have an abedi bush. Oh, go for bush of any man to turn to my bush before I breach the other. Now, two question and come on. One catabra, Oba for Ghana card. Simadi as a pet, now face one, I'm bush and I face so. Jumadi would be as Udia Kakudi. As a church of community by PLC, the show at Yoroko, Oba Jansa. Oba as a church of North Aguana, Oba Kodongo Jaso Fonse, Oduma Sayed, as a from Quantan of Roman Health, dear, 0501-334-336. 0501-334-336. And that's 0501-333461. 0501-333461. Nanya Sanchatu for Entry and Como. Crucia is in the border. Crucia Tanasi. Nah, you didn't come back. We are scared to program your NOB, but see, as you must see. No, never cut products in one seven. Sasso mosquitoes spreading in the cross in here. I wish I bought home by now, but sending in our soul by watching. It is Sasso and Kukun tuning in our farm. Some are compelling me to look for Sasso at the buyer. The boy would not want to hold this a common ton ton plaque. Samara Campbell Limited in here, Food and Drugs Authority, sweating at Yatu, and if an FDA, some amendment was SDF for Yatu, and 0246-864-798, 0246-864-798, and that's 0501-454462, 0501-454462. Open 750 ml. And that's a 300 ml. And that's a corner and our open store. Nina, I'm going to show you. I'm clean lemon scent to them. After 15 minutes, but them may be so to me. Come on. I was like, I can't do gas and oven. I thought I can't do can. Oh, radio this morning. But then they won't come out. I will cast a video. So, and I said, drive you. So, tell you, be a near here. You might in February, brainy, fufu party. Yeah. And can you come and sing now? Or suddenly, I'm a good track. So, I didn't know about. No best at the opening now, so at the my say Ben and no say food warmer say debi bia kebe ba fele gas in na at the aba na abeboye na bibia so etimi aye kama ene crucial ewo efia crucial kwaba
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0: Nyame adom. Me ho ye. 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
0: 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Me mo nyame ho na mo ye. Oh, but you know, about on the PR. I've seen a buy. Bonnie Reigns.
2: Boss.
0: Bonnie, na biyo call here.
2: I don't open
0: you. Wife, we do hubo
2: ke. Oh, yeah,
0: yeah. I'm not. Okay. I'm not. I'm not. I'm not. I'm
2: not. I'm not. I'm not. I'm not. I'm
0: not. I'm not. I'm not. I'm
2: not. I'm not. I'm
0: not. I'm not. I'm not. I'm not. I'm not. What you want say? Obey a master.
1: Yeah.
0: Obey a kid who gas in movie. How many years ni?
1: 2010 into 16, 17 years.
0: 16, 17 years ni yeku. Yeah. Gas in movie the juma we experience neti say. Say ni city.
1: Mamentia atie for na ashafo nsu mamentia mo. Experience in a nashasia no na oshimwa obrewum.
0: Obrewum.
1: Yeah. On say oshi bibia se na. Uni marketing a year, yana brewum
0: space na
1: hana unse ne boafua yana brewum.
0: Okay.
1: I nema ye kuninano wase unya boafu for beginning. Ana wo shibi bia sensua yana kwaye din fi se oko bange kraye mau loan.
0: Oh.
1: If you say you
0: knew
1: it to be a quiet wana, a person should be biasa, and to share any bibi, mamuhana. So we should be biasa,
0: edding
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1: Some chairman.
0: That's the real habit, man.
1: Oh, the crowd's in there.
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0: Okay.
1: Multimedia. 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
1: 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Yeah,
0: wow.
1: Niema P. Bebre,
0: wow.
1: Ye were gate a hodwa, meet me aye in a medjumum, and ye usu, a mado to ugate ya no, at the ato be a kama. Me wanna dear word you may be bre, meet me aye, me was sketcher, meet my sketcher, aye, set you. 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
0: home.
1: At the amount, Nina can name no, because I say, may yes, I didn't in a na. Now, Osha, you near pay so I echo na. Diana, a juma, the emerjuma move, a dear yet talk, and also Osha so ye, and yet the yen to be yes.
0: To the marketing
1: demand, and
0: also,
1: and also, we are now to me cocoa and him. But Osha, you near be behind, ye juma, I dear be a no, yes, in the shop,
0: yen to an acophon.
1: Now we see what you call empty yet, dear. Ye beti mi ato anentam, ye ye gas kuka, ye to. 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
0: Okay.
1: Ye beti ma ba wabe tobi. you use oven. 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
0: Mm-hmm.
1: And I don't know what they are. I didn't know many are the academy in Angu.
0: Now, me,
1: na mi ye ni ye nwa yeto no o se me ye na mi ye ni ye na yeto nti sa na ete wo nti nwuma ne de o hwe me product na de ma based on eye gas oven
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0: mm-hmm.
1: restaurant, na choba, or more more orders, a yen yan, a yen yan,
0: okay.
1: Yet the same, you know, because of me and nine restaurant do big dinner, watch a chair, rice, green rice, blue rice, pink rice, nina, aha, nina, and also at the ho, eka oven, yeah, was soup warmer.
0: Soup warmer,
1: yeah, and quiet, dear, and on a young quiet, you know, yeah, design on. I would then kind of go best several, since a co-port or so. Yeah, you co-port to the nephew. And your designs are warm and the pine as a ship.
0: Okay.
1: And to we own quano cook and so we are. No, but she is a goom. And to be our seven uncle four by the toad, dear no. Oh, na a jano was here, never born in
0: the same kind of 24 hours.
1: Yes, crank,
0: and to cry,
1: baby.
0: Like I want to before so better was on. Sir food woman, as the old king in an old king, you got your bath for
1: yeah.
0: A monk one a bit to my son, a few force come,
1: and you are monk one a bit to my use. May yellow for commercial, may any fear dear
0: for
1: fear dear. Let me make catcher or say, Cotto macro, mea may catch us a cotonubi. A fear dear cotonubi,
0: macro.
1: How the year Juma dear,
0: but
1: you win.
0: Okay,
1: because once I fear dear, can crab in your heat.
0: All right, care before so be continue my your life of Facebook is your 1045 FM. Care the gas and oven you put next. 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
0: buffet dish ne so excellent
1: and also ye eno no pine ne hihim
0: pine shi
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0: any
1: beer banku no money, and no nadia gugum. 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
0: Any ready to interview?
1: Come up, pa. A bed so. My restaurant new hotel, city be brave. Yeah,
0: it's the
1: end of you soon. You
0: and no pan back when I
1: said, Baby Pine, maybe I open Piensa and nine
0: in room. What did Mima come if we?
1: Me names a more
0: Frankie Johanna.
1: It's from myself, Frankie
0: Johanna. And only that's a brand new dear mammy. Food woman, they
1: were moving after the edition. Yeah, he come up, pa. Who you swap?
0: But okay, where food woman? I'm on your Facebook.
1: Frankie,
0: Frankie, where then?
1: Oh, Frankie, you're heavy.
0: Where then? Food
1: where
0: woman.
1: Where we? And kind the anon.
0: Food woman.
1: Yes. Where? Okay. Soup woman.
0: Where soup woman?
1: Ha.
0: Okay.
1: Oh, Frankie, upon she am in a main talk of my
0: water.
1: Oh, you're heavy. Hey,
0: you
1: where know, you're heavy.
0: Where your soup woman? No. I say, and say, well, we are crying now. For funny bankuno, a guardian, no, no, for because of your pop, I wish I can this year. And she said, well, we are crying now. Oh, do what do more gas, number so gas, best son, and I said, it's an abbey, the Gideon Quana,
1: yes,
0: not superman, and then the gas airborne in the day, they said, Benquano, and a 24 hours crown, or several, or whoa,
1: no,
0: and new customers now,
1: no,
0: a year, Juma,
1: no,
0: a dash here come up, enough,
1: ever. And I will not see your ovino.
0: The others of Facebook,
1: I can see, and that's
0: all. Ultim of Facebook. Now, some aqua bontin, so no tea ready.
1: Gas ovino, it almost to pano in large quantity.
0: Large quantity,
1: or to pano be a 50 bucks a day, or to be a bear 20 bucks a day. Yeah, ovina a fat 3 bucks at a go.
0: Wow,
1: within 25 minutes, na pano in a bang. Now the full floor say goom.
0: Yeah.
1: I and they were for 2 bucks. I come at a go, and also within a yinana a bang.
0: I came back to my one to go Facebook. Where are
1: you? Where in the year buffet dish?
0: Buffet dish?
1: Yes, in the
0: stainless. Come on,
1: stainless. A stainless. And I did not care to do Jina Hona. What didn't Sabosono? And no, a cylinder in the shim. Ani aye glass e won to bi wa kira sabi sabi o to aduane kro a o kasa sabi ntosuo e megu aduane nim
0: e masa
1: ya cover kire ne kama e di amawo e ti wesi u ba bia oni problem we aye ke adu gas oven and stove ke adu number ni
0: 02433 6 5 8 5 8 7 3 0 2 4 3 0 2 4 3 3 6 3 6 5 8 5 8 7 3 7 3 0 2 4 3 0 2 4 3 0 2 4 3 0 2 4 3 0 2 4 3 0 2 4 3 0 2 4 3 0 2 4 3 0 2 4 3 0 2 4 3 0 2 4 3 0 2 4 3 0 2 4 3 0 2 4 3 0 2 4 3 0 2 4 3 0 2 4 3 0 2 4 3 0 2 4 3 0 2 4 3 0 2 4 3 0 2 4 3 0 2 4 3 0 2 4 3 0 2 4 3 0 2 4 3 0 2 4 3 0 2 4 3 0 2 4 3 0 2 4 3 0 2 4 3 0 2 4 3 0 2 4 3 0 2 4 3 0 2 4 3 0 2 4 3 0 2 4 3 0 2 4 3 0 2 4 3 0 2 4 3 0
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0: eno me dey on Facebook
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0: na juma ya papa shanti bo pambo I endorse die
3: dia so you know kroni na wura o pambo
0: shanti mo is I endorse ke
3: no and I'm not hearing you say one one day na no I chief say one one I no be that papa say na empenifo na hu na say oh mo hu
0: na aje na te
3: say and are papa na papa eh dey eh ye ho aduma
0: ke ye
3: saka na money na say obi a en fa no bo ke no to gas of papa number na 0
4: go hu dia ye dia
3: number na 0243 58 73 0243 58 73 papa
0: eno anu
4: kobra musa Mr. Frank de ayebeto so ona obusa say
0: senka na Frank about me we the Facebook
4: we near Stellar's Sink Table
0: okay
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0: enti dum
4: enti we say no o no mba wo she o pipe no ma design pipe bese so
0: wo she fisher
4: wo she o mo washing kuku no ne fish no ne ade bibia wo so
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0: ke
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4: Sa juma wu ya bi ye jina o. O musu ya kwa winti mi nyew. 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
0: Fraki me hafta do na fe ya kwa. Me hafta no.
4: Eji bacho. Fraki ya du. Nejibi. Eye
0: 0243 6 6 5 8 7 7 3 0243 3 6 3 6 5 8 7 7 3 0243 3 6 3 6 5 8 7 7 3 6 3 6 5 8 7 7 3 6 3 6 5 8 7 7 3 6 3 6 5 8 7 7 3 6 3 6 5 8 7 7 3 6 3 6 5 8 7 7 3 6 3 6 5 8 7 7 3 6 3 6 5 8 7 7 3 6 3 6 5 8 7 7 3 6 3 6 5 8 7 7 3 6 3 6 5 8 7 7 3 6 3 6 5 8 7 7 3 6 3 6 5 8 7 7 3 6 3 6 5 8 7 7 3 6 3 6 5 8 7 7 3 6 3 6 5 8 7 7 3 6 3 6 5 8 7 7 3 6 3 6 5 8 7 7 3 6 3 6 5 8 7 7 3 6 3 6 5 8 7 7 3 6 3 6 5 8 7 7 3
4: Odia waka said you see who said the adwene natoto. Odia waka
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0: We care do gas and we care do gas
4: ovi.
0: Catfish ovi.
4: Ovi catfish. 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
0: Catfish ovi.
4: Yes.
0: Catfish ovi.
4: Yes.
0: And I yeah to throw the camera.
4: Come on. Be a frame.
0: Number is
3: is a crucial time for gas service.
0: Okay.
3: Don't go anywhere to buy the consumption gas service, because when you do that, your family house is going to shishes. It's a fireball. You know, you are you hearing me clearly?
0: Yes.
3: So you not go to problem. Please try to go to Koyedu gas ovens and then buy the quality gas ovens.
0: Okay.
3: It's a God metals. God metal. What is it?
4: Yes, sir.
3: Nanko point that off. And if it's God metals.

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I draw Lumba inside. Surely we can where you go see me live and colored. I will say, Dr. Puni Ofia. It's a brand new song. 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

0: ain't fine. 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
1: yourself. 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Champion producer, more than Angie Hamilton. General, Bibia than Aqua, Bibia Boko. King David. So, who can stand against the Lord? Are you hiding and you shake your seat? I have a young teacher than a grammar in you, Joe. Hey, lady, you are blessed. Nami Bama for. Okay, Brennan, so any Dr. Puni and Chukumo Doc. Doc, when you care, you share
2: that?
1: W. Who do you care, you share that?
2: I think that, and then the first time I'm
1: here. Oh, okay.
2: And the first time.
1: But now, I swear that I'm born in Sunni.
2: On the Matininka.
1: It's Matininka. On the Kedu Pierre. On the Danaja branch, Kedu Gas, who sell Brofun Quanik. On the Danaja branch.
2: On the all Cambro of Nanami who said, go school, Oxford.
1: Oxford University. Send a mate to Nicka, a little vacant.
2: Aha. But of course, Oliver can't put Nadi.
1: Look, and I will cry that I said, Sharon be a pudding sensor at the air bar.
2: And look at
1: me, and I didn't even come once.
2: And say, ye, dear, na, ye can ye nay no. First, pan on anchor, ye nya, ye be ye nya, ye channel. Nanka, who mostly ye de in nura, in ya, a union in ru, and a ye be de.
1: Okay.
2: And nay didn't tell no ring in anno. Krofoya and Kofumu too from a goody other
1: woman. I'm a
2: servant. And he said, if be dear, no could I win ya be? And he said, Obia Bomodia, no, I yet say, na my yankas, ya mamma had ya.
1: Wow.
2: I think they patronize it a war, ne gas, ne oven,
1: ma.
2: And no, see, I dear, a babwa, papa.
1: Okay.
2: And I am patronizing that.
1: Okay.
2: A moa, no man gun and conning him. And I hear a year, a memory, dear.
1: Memory, dear. What's the day?
2: Prostate
1: own.
2: Prostate. Na last week you meet two coin. Na me call a year Western region.
1: Okay.
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3: Okay. Doc, apart from a say, be a couple seats once a week. Yeah, baby, you know, my son,
2: yo, Gwambe Herba and Homeopathic Clinic.

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1: okay
0: because the first be the first 2 minutes, no. First 3 minutes, no. Just on the mat, we just want to watch him once. Just on, any idea ba? Because be prostate ni se ehuna, e kan baby a just on e fan e kan e moa. Inti e basa e ma just on inti mi mabonting. Na prostate ni se be pian just on a man a babonting. It is a prostate ni enlarge. I just watch him on one the force chim answer na just on na ba. I feel was a wa anu anu split urine. Ne Johnson ni mo chemie nu mostly no se o ma Johnson se o ho check kakra e bet o ti my experience sa ade no but se nya no a wo so on de da bia bo so Johnson ni mo chest split stream of urine and also 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
1: 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What here? Yeah, I'm here to be here. Regional educational director. I don't communicate to me. A girl, maybe Baba school. And to for now, dear, as Mr. Chairman, as Municipal Chief Executive of Obuasi,
2: Two crown port, the Apache, a mom, a coffee, no, and then they say, I ain't me my police in Tanahasa 24/7. I will forbid me no mama akasa, and to your mama coffee, I could dear footro, and you been so I come home, and to your young shire, and you know, I was so on mobile. Menem says school, no, I will form in our numbers, and I said, back up. Television and answer radio, so I'm my actor. Say, I sign a be into your man Colano Sambra, no more metin and Mumishianti.
0: Was a sector in Quadano, no woman, woman of Fritition, you know, one of Mukwa Santiman Temua, one of Niketi, Umhajuni Papa, Sasuku Immunu, Quadano, you see a contaco, one Casa Beto Dantawa Cinema, one Befebia, Papa, one of Enikmasi High for. 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
3: 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What can be our own tea on this tea? 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
5: Aruma 6.3 and you animal sepa 94.7 inch 104.5 naked castle bo said you sit here and sani a demo you fabin come home. 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Yes, in crophobia jumo mutu for more good years cabinets cabinets futu. 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
9: 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Say, I'll buy a kunta buff when they were the Ababa two months. Say, walk out, but you may call me Musa Walk or Pemoa. 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
13: the government series is a panel survey that the Ghana Statistical Service has been implementing since the beginning of 2025. As you are aware, this is the third wave we have conducted. The first wave looked at the whole year 2024, January to December 2024. The second wave looked at the first half of 2025, that's January to June 2025. And the current wave, which is the third wave, looked at the second half of 2025, July to December 2025.
9: Enti wapanyina ya friends Omar Sedu or deputy government statistician ehe na atesu wade sema etu biano na Emmanuel Wilson etrema wase sa edu dia dia to ban je ban wo hu ena asemtu a usu ahunya nsa 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
13: 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There hasn't been anything. Indeed, also the current government, we are getting into 2 years. 2 years more a year. The truth of the matter is, Ubisa Ubibia said, they are abiding it to me higher in line with fighting corruption and reducing bribery.
14: Nyɛ sure so bi bi aka bi bi atwa. The average person na be ka say oral. Oral nso so hwɛ botan ya di setti up oral na. It is not supposed to prevent. Oral say the name no eye recovery. Engineer is it da no. Eno ho anamontu na omotu. Enzi say owo oman mu na we fodo arms. Wa put any measures in place to fight bribery.
5: Ani ayo kwetu ye eye anti-corruption advocate Emmanuel Wilson Jr.
9: Nyame adom ɔkyerɛ ɔyɛkyerɛ bi bɛkɔ so ma yi mu ne nyinaa ne sɛ ɛne pipi amanyɔkuo ɛna ɛfrɛ wɔ no ma ne amanyɔkuo nka bi sɛ ɔmɛka wɔ nom ho na wɔnom nyinaa ntinsi kurom wɔnyɛ yɛkyerɛ nkyerɛ ban ne 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
15: The headlines of their demonstration is Ghana democracy is under attack or besieged. 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The democracy say say no kra no it is performing well. A Ghana fo nyina agitum ni all other political parties agitum say Ghana democracy is not under attack or besieged. Right now eye MPP omo political party no and a wo mo internally na ye under attack. They should concentrate and fix their own party issues. Omo fisi omo party and sana omo make get headliner e be ma fallen countries any investors ya ye pe wo mo Ghana as e wo mo bra no mba ye dwuma e wo Ghana ha no. If they put this as Ghana democracy is under attack here, it shy investors away.
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9: 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Patrick Camposa, you're careful, what? Patrick Camposa, you're careful, you. Syntax tank, who do so good? The idea is Sienaja, is you on a channel. The Uberqua Barber to the Tianity. Haxa, Mr. Haxa Castles, Mirno, also Tam Focus here. Bright Senior High School, woman number in here, 0242 07 18. There be paper for 0242 07 1185 0242 07 1185. I'll phone Miss Ramon content said the Bayambina Kwamamu Mano. 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A care do gas oven, papa, and your Yanis, you are a home care do say, and you may one yana or see Obrin somehow, Ope Banner, papa, pane gas oven. 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What you dear one will not be doing, I don't know. A babuang. Where you free Boama Miller? Boama Mill. Or say, when you're home with you, Sika Kaziak is at room. Near young quay. Now, comments and a tip of one answer, Obimiku. You, Obimiku, your comments, Jim Papa, and Jim Papa and Yampa, and in your Yampa, somewhere, Nadia Wabuano, a Fabreha.
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25: 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What about food in our domain in afra?
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4: 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In the Bema or see or down home at Chiantini Bema Cano, Copa Muzu garlic no more. 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
5: 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Ah, now won't say Kojak PNF toothpaste. 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
7: Mwawe di Adriani inyo, anasa ee shia.
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1: Yes!
0: Kabai Ding Kaino a free a year victory assured publications. One must say, yet one more as say Ghana Education Service approval calculator. I hope you are a friend's victory calculator. 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

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Now, and you may young call Boise. Now, I'm going to ask you, Boise. In quadet, me book room teacher, ni headmaster, in the office, the fee, escata honina. She said, one must save you when you share Facebook, you share 104.5. Now, some are making Wababi do more dance here. 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
1: resource center.
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1: science resource center. 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
0: Science resource center. 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
2: 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first school also. Then pray about Yah and Muram. Those videos to media, not only have a bottom tip, and then a decision for a mere best student, and they could mark one more access and details from Pacadia, or more than Media Quenya, if you need a grass school. Than the cool grass school, old grass school, a crowd called in Cacrabia, a call and an administration, no. Blog no e wo and a wisdom at Prince Baku. Ufa a two-payer, Ufa a good woman, Diamond Hole, and a family home. A horse in a good assignment for a good public center, Kessian Soup, and the Amaran of the house. And now, Ufa, it is a wisdom at Prince Woman. Not police for a packet cast in the room. I'm on the number of cast in the room. I'm on the number of cast in the room. I'm on the teacher's band group back with me. I'm on the ocean. No, some videos on social media. I don't remember the man to get good anymore. I want to start here and say for the money. If you want to see the call at the home, I said, no, headmaster, no band group. And almost as a headmistress back also at the end of home and about who's our so. Almost cut our in this room at the end, almost a cast and a glass and walk on here and three and him winning 10 winning in a more essay in a and a woman here so and so on and then also almost this is on a little bit of one also one more essay to be helpful. No, not the same name in here. The Cassian Lancaster, a headmaster, no, a bangle.
0: Puzzle me, no. You said there be and Kumian in your money, the Yetunyama good demo on Sakati. A mere headmaster, a dynamo.
2: Headmaster, a dynamo.
0: And it's good for an answer.
2: Could you talk?
0: I'm going to Facebook, see, but I'm going to Facebook in Sha 104.5. Now, I'm going to headmaster. I want to know that school and every school should train Quadanians, the Babobra. The Unquadana quiet master on the Emmy Yakran is any fun no crown percent from our funnel. Oma Buna, Oma send your master any fun no crack walk one, said Bea, and from a cramfa. A school fool. Hey, okay. Pozo Yaka Yakanino. A dear, the desired same winner, a buyer. What a mouthful in a petty.
2: Car number SA number 8127-23 AC 1273 and a car also AW 1063 14 1063 14 and also almost SA car number back to question also. It will two and not than any pay. It will offer in Rafita and almost to say what it say about the man. And the boys come at the back and one more half of the next year, and one year, almost did their face to do. It's in the chin of planet that Sarah could be a sense when they call a year cooking a sentence. We could name a master crew side. Nti ho no mo to kokos ye ye no to ko no mo to se ko la ni bi e se to mo no mo mo ta ni bu me to ne ti to ko ya de na mo mo ba e no mo ti si ni to to ko fe ni e e ti ne e ba no mo se e ni pe ni fu ni na e to bi ana mo mo se se di bi ta ko ra so mo ni na ko ho ko ko se e no e ti e no e no ko no so fa tre se and you back to me, you do a square cost one. Only in your house, one more car. And penny for the same woman. It is our penny for one of my cars, some of the same and the same one also. I go, yeah, headmaster, you must be bam on the car. I just have a no cat when you are so cool. I must have said, yes, cars go down on the moon, so can it see Kunkrano? And now when you are cars, I want to see, and I'm in town. And yes, you can say, I mean, I'm not. And I would say, do food this week. If I was dead in enemy, if you know, then the good old lady, I am Savian, I am a patronal. And that doctor following here, you almost would be on my own in the chino, or my area. If you never call Buffet or so put up, come, and Marcel and Chino, so I can't take a good grammar, so this is Marcel. and obviously I have to wait to my. And we'll see, I'm born to see if you are worth it, and we'll go to the same time, and the number of fanatic masses, I was what my other special. And one and now, so my original director of education, and they are a sentiment to hang in about what they have made. And the MCA, almost one, what the first pillar, I think I can. Regional director, no, Dr. William Kwame Amankra Apia. I'm not in the team, yet by it. And I can't say Regis heading in almost from the start, Headmaster's Association, almost 21 to be three, almost in also a baby, and some security agents are on water, and what they move, you know, and two education directors, you know, of what they need by. The whole, and I'm over time for any other good. So, and now, regional director, and they took for an enemy said, what would care with the most who could be based in your house work at the mind? What would change my years the tech and don't want to add on and the day who's not any in our 18? It's the what kind of person you must be also my friend who's who would be an old year school, not so home at time, but you won't care with the woman who was cooking on the car. And then my friend was good, y'all be checking. One bit, yes, and you're my dear, my friend was good.
0: Okay.
2: I'm fine, walk up, and that dear must
0: be. You, Todo.
2: Yes, sir.
0: A bra, and Quadari Chesse, headmaster, a coco see a Quadanoa, one near a school funny be any year, but some soon. Ah, mo fetch, you want my moko, you know. Moko, who some pay a see a bottom may be. A war, school no compound, no baby.
2: Not a man doable. A man here crying, I cry, a police is one of the disaster. Actually, I don't know, I am a journal, and the couple came on watering.
0: Tonight, I am Pampa, sir. Yes, sir, I could have been with school.
2: Yes.
0: Ah, headmaster, it's here.
2: I'm not here, yes, to be dressed, headmaster. That's why they're sitting dressed here. One more, I like it. I'm not sure if you're a police officer. It is a district commander now on that moment. And what it to many say, one more good one, one more afternoon, you should be no more. And now we have one on six of our who you mean, who will for me to hear pay. If you are anything in the last, you decide what to be said, you know, and you are much with the CM and all. And who said, over better nothing. Not well. If you are not telling a regular director, I will see your pet and then see, as we did, Mike. And what did you say? The free Nakuya, almost to school. As I said, almost giving your police woman, what Bible school did ya? And some, almost near yet, it's almost a great young coffee. What would you do for here? Almost a year school, I'm a woman. It's woman for the fact of the police when you're going to make it almost as good, young man or so, almost like the back. Yeah. On the announcement, almost period to be also a woman. Phone number, over pressure, a mass of radio or TV announcement.
0: Ana se mema na mema ni mani nyina na enipa dom de tukọ teacher ni nso headmaster nso
2: eye mema wo mo ye mema no dom no ne o tu se headmaster nso
0: yo mebo e de wo mo hawo ne sen enti o mo kọbo headmaster no ade no baako baako nua baawo mu ana baako mpena wo mu ana da teacher ni headmaster ni nkwara akwara ne da no ana hawo mo ana bi ye o mo mpena
2: enu mo di ni ti mi kirese Chop box, and yet ask someone or more a seven little account almost can't have a bacon in Indian or bomb action.
0: Just a school for my and the Otafa woman.
2: Yes, if it bamboni penny determined any deep gomo, everything I mean, yes, eh? One can last year, no, but one question which you had master Mancata. That is the number 1 year, the 1 year, not what this will be the same in you. It's in where I have the other. It's 1 year. Oh, that the headmaster this year also have been there against the metric in the bathroom. Cassetano
0: woman.
2: The question which you had master Mancata. That is the number 1 year, the 1 year, not what this will be the same in you. It's in where I have the other. It's 1 year. Oh, that the headmaster this year also have been there against the metric in the bathroom. Que se tá no homem.

0: ɛkyɛ deɛ ɔde brɛ wo no
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0: 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Are you Christosom? Since I'm not here, so I buy cash. We'll be on Friday. Set me pay you money. We'll be paid almost set me time Bible. What is here? Because me set me Bible.
1: Okay.
0: It's a Christosom. I'm a me. Me ni me busu ya ya ya dipa.
1: No.
0: That man here. I tell you some fear. Open in here to some wow. Me can't grant you. Here to some wow.
1: It's a bit sweet. But some fear. Only so want to some wow.
0: And no. And I'm just a. And then we move apolation as any to what the Jessica. And then I make a choice. Who conform back a choice? Send 1 million budget 20 million. So it's 1 million budget 20 million. Na Ghana ya double sika. And for me we ya brabo ni.
1: Into mezo chese sikadru na ene ya kano. Sikadru ni oji disa oho.
0: Sikadru oho.
1: But any free.
0: Debi.
1: Who didn't public trust for that?
0: Yes.
1: Sikadru oho.
0: But sikadru baba.
1: Why did this kano buy?
0: Ah.
1: When it is kind
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2: 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I do any soft for Krobiera. I do any soft for any night in a co edia. My dinner will see a kindity. You also for life. Soldiers for quans opposite assemblies of God. A 05 5 1 0 5 5 1 0 9 0 9 8 9 6 1 6 1 0 5 5 1 0 9 0 9 8 9 6 1 60 5 pressure na bua ni so amua ni so aye blae aye pressure na bua ni so wani ntimi hu adie ye oba no se babua bo mo odru amua nom enye no 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
3: Ah, doctor, do you want to create decade? 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
0: You scanning life. 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You ask me, 7 and 9. You are so good, and you are good, so I'm okay. Where evangelists are, where you see, or your magic. 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
1: Shai says canon swab.
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0: 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I wish I know about your camera no
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4: But if you go.
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0: A rare money. 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
1: but Bible say, and Tim Quenya, if what we in Quenya, there were nansom, et in Quenyano, a yansa, and ya dinner. Any idea?
0: A combat on the first year evangelist.
1: Okay, answer Waha. You did the animal.
0: Miss Soon,
1: who soon,
0: dear Mono.
1: Thank you. And I'm a teacher, Diano Haya. By that time, no matter Chile, she cannot say Diano. On the Macassa be Pahuma be
0: Elia Boom.
1: Let me know, ya Pahuma, but me Macassa, me Baba Gimu, me will hank me the maybe fat.
0: Yes.
1: That's a monoma, my Bayano, me the Bodiano. Any dwelling
0: in the corners, old crown, I bear home.
4: Why answer?
0: That is a cajon, come on to us, a sunny, but one of the
1: body and the dwelling in our bam. Medi Bermuno, and I'm a jail, the other two moon, I'm a fancy canna, matted, pepper, and to the other uncle Sandy. Or by this 17, maybe
0: I am this a brother, and I have fast,
1: and say a fast a chair near. 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
3: all right we are tough
4: eh
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5: Of any other say
1: yo.
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0: Utimuse, ofa, pay be a biasse, drum. 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But no be a pejanity. 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
1: No crap.
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0: ya obuja oni hwe
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0: Fatinum,
1: Empire Bocassi or Fadi, School Junction, Obia Momo, they said, ordinary bitchroom. 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
0: pretty,
1: yes, a ban near the ship. Near the ship. 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
0: sir. 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
1: Debbie.
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1: sir.
0: It was a fortune, Pabon, why
1: you do fear da. Won't be entrancing, which you fear.
0: Yeah.
1: O Baba Tretras in Yameadma, Ubiamra.
0: Yeah.
1: Ubiamra.
0: Now, say, send your fortune flag and so.
1: Ibinyenyi
0: na wo kasani siwachi ne bopa